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0: Travis Glanders, non-stopping. We both know that you don't know enough to know that you know nothing. Smoking out Wexford hairs with me expert breath, had his ball coffee. I've been on a me mouthy, but they don't know nothing about me. Talking me town, I'm hot in me county. Yeah, why the f*** is me name in your mouth if you doubt me? Eh?
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kiss like runaway. 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

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And I'm me, so I'm having it easy. Have a nephew, he's here on me knee. And I haven't a clue what to teach him. Cause down could be up in a year. You're a pup, never took it in fear. Through the mud and the thunder, I won like a sunny gift that his uncle is here. 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
1: Some days I wanna put this city on the map. 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There's mornings I feel fear when the rent's due, but I always feel such pride for what my friends do. And I got so much love to spread to others, and sometimes there's not much left to give my woman. I sell my family short, but I'm strong in public, and I'd die for you if you're from Dublin. My opinion doesn't have to be gospel, but every young person's only 3 poor decisions away from a hostel. They'll sell your family short and they'll starve you in public.

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0: have a house, don't have a lot, but I can love you if I'm allowed. 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Still supply for the house, still riding around. Still riding the bad one, I'm stuck in the middle like Malcolm. Courses of being so handsome, showing me shall I get hang, showing me shall I get hang on. Holding the album for ransom, hoping you're getting your cash up.
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0: I had to give it a bunch, I think it from the stretch. Yeah, I didn't need to ask.
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3: It's Friday. No, I'm sorry. Good morning. Welcome along. It's 2FM Breakfast and welcome to Friday.
4: You sounded you sounded like the girl in Wheatus. Well, actually, I know it's the lead singer.
3: Your name is Noelle.
4: That's what you sounded
3: like.
4: Yeah,
3: it does sound like that.
5: I've got you tickets to Iron Maiden, maybe.
4: Well, Ross still doesn't know what he was doing.

0: I was trying to do Friday by Rebecca Black.
1: No, I know that. Remember, I looked it up.
2: Yeah, but you didn't know that for a long time.
1: No, I didn't. No.
2: We had to educate her.
1: I don't think that was a bad thing. Not
0: I can't believe it. It's normally Ash Bond who doesn't get these like weird internet cultural references.
2: Yeah, but Rebecca Black is like in my wheelhouse big time. Alright, we're delighted anyway that it's Friday. Hope you've good plans for the weekend. We're going to kick off the show with some Kingfisher. The Sun Will Never Settle on 2FM.

0: welcome to Friday. This is 2FM Breakfast. Carol, Roz and Aisling with you.
1: Obviously, I was in Rome for the last few days.
0: Yeah.
1: Very hot.
2: Was it?
0: How hot?
1: Ah, Jesus. Like over 40 degrees. Yeah, no shade in Rome. Well, like there is like shade down some of the streets. Zach just kept calling me a vampire, and every time I went to the sun, he'd go, because I was running from shadow to shadow. I had to buy an umbrella.
2: Do you know the funny
1: thing?
2: An
1: actual rain umbrella.
0: It's dangerous for you to be out in
2: the thing with Rome as well is because it's what makes it so beautiful, because they've done such a good job of maintaining all the history and, you know, not really modernizing the place. It means like, aircon can be hard to come by in a lot of buildings. Like, it's really
1: and
2: not.
1: Of course, when you're in Rome, you want to walk around and see it all.
2: Yeah.
1: But we had to, like, get out from, like, 6am till 12 and then go back in for a while and come out because it was too hot. There was a lot of people around as well. Very busy in August.
0: Very busy.
2: I distinctly remember doing, you know, the red bus, the open-top bus tours. I remember doing one of them in Rome, and I remember getting up to get off at a stop, and I swear to God, the imprint of my arse on the seat and someone sitting
1: Paddling straight down on average. There was pellets of sweat coming off from places I didn't know existed on my body. It was pretty bad. So anyway, we're going around Rome trying to do as much as we can in this heat wave, okay? Because, you know, we want to make the most of it and we want to eat some really good food because that's a big part of going to Italy. So we're following this list we find from Anthony Bourdain's favourite places.
2: Cool.
1: You know, we're big fans. So
0: highbrow.
1: Like, yeah. Well, actually, no, he's kind of into these, a lot of rough and ready places as well. So
0: correct.
1: We find
0: not highbrow.
1: Yeah, not highbrow. We find this pizza place, okay, that he recommended. It's like pizza by the slice. Massive queue, and this is the middle of the day, and I'm like, oh look Zach, I'll get in the queue for it, okay? So I'm pumping down my dress, like I'm covered in sweat patches, but I'm committed to the queue.
2: How big a queue? How long are you looking at waiting here?
0: We talking Bambino in Dublin type of queue?
1: Yeah, we're talking about 25-ish people, okay? And I'm out on the street, in the sun, no shade. So that may as well have been 100, right?
0: Yeah.
1: So I eventually get in, there's a bit of aircon in the building. Oh, thank God, here we go.
2: How long are you queuing?
1: I'd say 6 to 7 minutes.
2: Oh, okay.
1: No, guys. In 40 plus degree heat in the sun. That
0: you're losing us here, Ross.
1: Yeah. No, anyway, I queued for a long time for the pizza. That felt really long, okay? I get up there. I order my slices. They gave me a big tray. I order like 6 different slices, okay? And I go outside. Zach has a beautiful seat kind of like just beside the building.
2: Love it.
1: And I plonk it down and I'm like, right, before you do, let me just take a quick photo of it.
2: Of course.
1: While I'm taking a photo, and we go, what? A big splatter, right?
2: No.
1: A little bit on the a big splatter on the table.
2: No.
1: Some on Zach's hand, some on the pizza tray.
0: No.
1: And it looks like water with a little bit of pesto in it, right?
2: The heat got to Roz, God lover. Oh.
1: And Zach and I just looked down, we kind of looked at each other. And then we look up and we just see this pigeon moving its arse, like doing a little twerk.
2: Ew.
1: Doing a little twerk over the edge of a balcony, right? And does a little like a happy dance.
2: Cause he was trying to get the cigar wooden slice from. So
1: he's just
2: showing
1: a big shite down on the pizza I'm after queuing for, right? And the queue was huge again, like, and I'm not getting back into it. And I also, like, it was hard enough to order because I don't speak Italian, so I don't know how am I going to explain to them that pigeon just pooed on my pizza, right?
0: Yeah, that's advanced Italian.
2: Was there pesto in it?
1: See, there was.
0: No, there was the poo.
2: I'm just saying, if there was pesto in, like,
1: no
0: free topping.
2: Like.
1: It was giving the pigeon was eating the leftover pizza. Okay,
2: right.
1: And it was being recycled. So Zach and I were starving. We're after walking around Rome. We're pumping. So Zach just goes, "Oh, we kind of." He's kind of like he's really worried about his hand, right? Because you got a bit of poo on it, whatever. So I'm like, "Eat with your other hand."
2: Yeah.
1: And we move off the pizza we think might have been affected by it. And we eat the other slices.
2: So there wasn't any obvious bits.
1: Well, you see, there was pesto on our pizza too.
2: Oh,
1: it was very,
0: very confusing.
1: It was very confusing. Anyway, so we eat the pizza because we're hungry. But as soon as we finish, Zach goes, "We shouldn't have done that." And I go, "Well, you ate it, so I ate it because you're a big germaphobe. So I thought if you ate it, it was fine." He's like, "Well, I thought if you ate it, it was fine." So we spent the rest of the holiday waiting for the shits. We were like, "This is it, we're going to get the bird flu or something." And every time I saw Zach on the phone, I go, "Zach, stop." And he's like, "I'm just Googling to see what would happen to us."
2: It's H1N1 you need to be worried about.
1: What's that?
2: That's bird flu.
1: Yeah, anyway, so then eventually Zach is going home on the Monday. I'm heading off to Laura Fox's wedding and he turns to me as he leaves and he goes, "You're going to get the shits at this wedding." I didn't. I'm
0: but
1: fine.
0: A guy.
1: But damn, I might get that way. What is that?
2: Had H1N1.
1: Yeah.
2: Had word come back that you had yourself in the pool at Laura Fox's wedding.
0: Because she ate pigeon poo.
2: Ah, listen.

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0: Good morning, you listen to 2FM Breakfast. Carl, Roz and Ash here with you. Hope you're having a good Friday.
1: Warner Brothers are having a crisis concerning a Barbie sequel, which I didn't know was in the works. Did you?
2: Oh, no, I didn't know.
0: Was it in the works until the success of the first one?
1: I think essentially as soon as they saw the success of the first one, they were like, well, we have to do a sequel. Barbie was the highest grossing movie in history for Warner Brothers. Whoa. It made $1.4 billion. Now, it obviously like cost an awful lot as well, but that's what it made at the box office. So I think it was a no-brainer that they were always going to try and do a sequel. However, lots of kind of entertainment news sites are reporting that Warner Brothers are under a lot of pressure now. They have only a matter of months to basically start plans on Barbie 2, or they will lose the rights and Mattel will regain the Barbie movie making rights.
0: So what, they only bought the rights for a certain amount of time?
1: Yeah, I mean, they probably don't have them forever. Now, if they lose the rights, Mattel wants to make another Barbie movie, it couldn't be kind of like the Barbie world that Greta Gerwig created. It would have to basically be a completely different type of thing.
0: Yeah. Then it's a different movie. Then.
1: Yeah, so I don't think they'd be arsed. Warner Brothers really are the ones who should make it. But the reason why it's all being... it's so up in the air is because of the asks from the actors in terms of salary.
0: Let's go.
1: Which is interesting. And look, the numbers are off the scale, but a lot of people are saying, like, it's fair enough. They had to do one hell of a press trip around that thing.
2: Yeah, they did.
1: And if you are going to be the face of the biggest movie of all time for a certain like film production company, then you should be making bank. So Ryan Gosling wants reportedly $20
0: million. $20
2: million? Yeah. I'm not going to lie, I thought that would probably be the going rate for him to do a movie.
0: Well, I'm more interested in Margot Robbie.
1: So they haven't said what Margot Robbie is asking for. However, she made $50 million from the first movie.
2: She produced it though as well, didn't she?
1: Yeah, that's kind of all in with her acting and the press producing and all the rest. $50 million. So no doubt she wants to make more on this. Apparently, over the last 3 years, they've gone back and forth with the actors with 6 different offers and they've rejected them all.
2: Well, we have a Ken right here for you.
0: Exactly.
2: Carl Mullen.
0: It does it all. He dances.
2: He can sing.
0: Looks great with a top off.
2: Completely smooth down there.

0: Good morning. What's the story? You were with Carl, Roz and Aisling. In a couple of minutes' time, we'll be giving you the first question of the A to Z quiz. But now it is 6:30. It's time to head over to the newsroom and get the headlines.
1: The state has spent over €23 million in legal costs arising from assessments of needs challenges since 2021. Under the Disability Act 2005, parents can take a case against the HSE if they do not receive an assessment report for their child with special needs within a six-month timeframe, if they're unhappy with the outcome of the assessment or they feel the service was below par. The number of children and young people waiting for spinal surgery reduced to 199 last month, according to new figures from Children's Health Ireland. At the same time last year, the spinal surgery waiting list was 231. Since January, there have been 229 procedures added to the waiting list. And two Irish runners won medals at the European Championships in Birmingham yesterday evening. Mark English took gold in the 800 metres final with a time of 1 minute 45.26 seconds. 20 minutes later, Rashida Adelecki won silver in the 200 metre final and set a new national record with 22.28 seconds. News in full at 7 o'clock.

0: Welcome to Friday. This is 2FM Breakfast. What a week it's been on the A to Z quiz. We've had some brilliant scores. People are awake.
1: Oh, they really are. It's been, I would say, arguably the most successful week ever on the A to Z quiz without it being won. It's been very, very impressive. So, we want to give someone the best chance possible to win it today. We've the first question of today's A to Z quiz.
2: And yesterday it was used.
0: It was.
2: Which was really impressive. So, today's question is, what A is known as Down Under?
0: Okay, so if you think you know the answer and you want to come on and give it a go, €10,000 you could win heading into the weekend. Just message over your name and A to Z to 51552 or 087 187 9200.

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0: And Aisling, good morning.
1: This is I don't know if this is a grim story. There's definitely parts of it are grim. This is a story about the future of policing, and I genuinely would like to see what people think. This is all very Black Mirror. So it begins with the Greater Manchester Police. There's this video that's gone viral on Twitter, and it's of them using new technology called live facial recognition at a crowded outdoor event. Okay, there's like 10 million views on this on Twitter. Basically, what happens here is you've got cameras mounted on police vans, and it's scanning faces in real time as people walk by. So each face is compared against a pre-prepared police watch list. So, for example, people wanted by police or the courts, or people subject to certain conditions. They've been using this since October 2025. So if there's no match, they say your facial image and biometric data are automatically and immediately deleted, and recorded CCTV footage used by the system is treated separately and can be retained for 31 days. So what they say is, during by using this, they've scanned more than a million faces, generating 359 alerts and 100 plus arrests. Okay, and they've only ever had one false alert. So long story short, it's cameras. It's not just CCTV, it is actively scanning your face to check as to whether you are wanted or on some sort of a watch list, okay? But the question is like, if you could catch dangerous and wanted criminals, but at the sacrifice of all of us getting our faces scanned,
2: yeah,
1: are people happy with that?
0: But we know. When you go to the airport, your face gets scanned. We don't have a problem with that.
1: That's true.
0: And lots
2: we're going
0: of
2: on our holidays.
1: That's true.
0: Exactly. The bags are packed.
2: I think as long as there's trust in whatever body is using the software, then I guess that's good. Trust is obviously, fragile.
1: What are the limitations on it? Yeah, that's it.
2: But if we're catching bad guys, you know, that's no bad thing.
1: I know, it is. It's just, but then it's also as well, it's like, what constitutes something that they'll pull you aside for? Like, if you don't pay a parking fine, are they pulling you aside for that? Or, like, you know what I mean? What's the threshold here?
2: Yeah.
1: So
2: there's other ways of being caught for things, though. Like, Alex's friend in America was caught for underage drinking, and he got pulled over like 18 years later as an adult, and he was arrested there and then on the spot when they scanned his license.
1: What?
2: Yeah, and he was on like a wanted list.
1: Oh, for God's
2: sake. And he was actually put in a jail cell for like 5 days.
1: No.
2: Because it was like a bank holiday weekend. It was absolutely traumatizing.
1: Wow, what?
2: So in a sense, like, this isn't new. They do have like stuff on record on you.
1: Like, I'm sure if you got onto a solicitor, he would have it.
2: That's in America,
1: you know,
2: so
1: yeah.
2: Look, it's a bit more mad.
1: That's wild.
2: Yeah, it was crazy.
1: Anyway, look, the thing is, that's in England. So, you know, whatever happens there tends to potentially migrate across here at some point. It's a bit like ANPR, the automatic number plate recognition that they have on police cars. It's like that, but for faces.
2: Yeah. You know, something about the faces is a bit creepy.
1: It does. It seems a bit odd. Well, this is even wilder. So ICE in the United States, obviously a wildly unpopular body for very good reason, but they are, so the US Immigration and Customs Enforcement Agency, ICE are planning to spend $20 million on gloves capable of administering painful electric shocks.
2: Ah, Jesus Christ.
1: Isn't this absolutely crazy?
2: That's horrible.
1: So they're called glove generated low output voltage emitter, and they're worn like gloves by officers and allow them to administer the shock through physical contact.
2: Good name, so, all the same.
1: It's very clever name.
0: Gloves. It is all a bit deep for Friday morning.
1: Isn't it?
0: I thought we were a lighthearted entertainment show.
1: So
2: can
1: there
2: we go
1: you
2: back
1: go
2: to talking about pigeons.
1: We're going to be talking to the minister for
0: oh my God.
1: Which minister would look after
2: defense.
1: That? Yeah, Minister of Defence is up next here on 2 FM.

0: You're listening to Carl Ross and Astling. Good morning.
1: That's a very nice
0: Thank
1: way.
0: You. I know. You know, I'm trying to change it up every day, you know, do a few different ones. What's the story? Hello. Good morning. Anything else?
2: Good to hear the thought process.
1: Yeah. Well, listen, there's a conversation I'm very excited to have. And this all is off the back of one of our A to Z callers during the week. Do you remember? Can I remember her name? Nope, because I'm useless with names. But she was talking about how her and her boyfriend, on the 9th of August, I think it is, every year, share every... No.
0: I think the 9th of every month.
1: The 9th of every month, sorry. They share a Twix bar, okay? And while we were on the phone with her, I was like, how do you eat your Twix?
0: Yeah.
1: Do you, like a normal person, eat all the toffee off the top of it? Or do you just bite straight down into it like a psychopath?
0: Right. I have thoughts on this.
1: How would you eat a Twix?
0: I'm going to let you know in a couple of minutes' time because I think we'll need to have an argument about this.
1: Okay, so it stemmed a conversation amongst us as a team. How do you eat your bars? What's the interesting ways that you might consume a bar of chocolate or a biscuit or whatever it might be, some form of confectionery? How are you eating them? Do you have a weird little...
0: routine
1: that you might have, like, do you nibble the sides off certain bars or whatever it might be? There has to be some really interesting routines out there when it comes to confectionery,
2: and it doesn't just have to be Twix, it can be any bar,
1: anything.
2: So what is the way you eat a certain bar?
1: Exactly.
2: That sounds really vague, but you know what we're talking about.
1: Yeah, but you know that there's going to be some mad stuff
2: there. Is 087 187 9200 51552. Get in touch.

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10: Good morning, it's 7 o'clock. I'm Donal Ryan. The state has spent over 23 million euro in legal costs arising from assessments of needs challenges since 2021, new figures have revealed. Under the Disability Act 2005, parents can take a case against the HSE if they do not receive an assessment report for their child with special needs within a six-month time frame, if they are unhappy with the outcome of the assessment, or if they feel the service was below par. Harry Manning reports.
11: An assessment of need is necessary before a child can start to have their needs met by the state, but there are too few specialists in the system and lengthy waiting lists have become the norm. So far this year, total legal costs for the state stemming from assessment of need challenges amount to 5.6 million euro, while for the whole of 2025 they totaled 7.2 million euro. This figure steadily grew in each of the preceding 4 years. From April 2021, the state spent just over 870,000 in legal costs that year, followed by a total of 1.9 million euro in 2022, 3.3 million euro in 2023, and 4 million euro in 2024.
10: The number of children and young people waiting for spinal surgery reduced to 199 patients last month, according to new figures from Children's Health Ireland. At the same time last year, the spinal surgery waiting list was 231 patients. Since January 2026, there have been 229 procedures added to the surgical waiting list, while 279 spinal surgeries have been carried out in the same time frame. 7 patients are waiting between 12 and 15 months for their procedure, 2 are waiting between 18 and 24 months, and 1 is waiting between 24 and 36 months. In Britain, Reform UK leader Nigel Farage has won the Clacton by-election, which was originally triggered by his own resignation. A record 34 candidates were standing, with satirical candidate Count Binface Mr. Farage's main challenger. Turnout was 44.37%, just over 14% down from the 2024 general election. Mr. Farage was not present when the election result was announced. And two Irish runners won medals at the European Championships in Birmingham yesterday evening. Donegal's Mark English took gold in the 800 metres final with a time of 1 minute 45.26 seconds. It's his first gold medal in the event. 20 minutes later, Rashida Adeleke won silver.

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0: Mostly dry today with a few showers in western and northern areas. There'll be sunny spells during the day, especially further east and in the south, with highest temperatures of 17 to 25 degrees.
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4: Higtus Mua Herkigar Deuce, there's a collision in Cork on the Christie Ring Bridge and there's a queue building from the North City Link Road as a result. Hallam Lochlia Ton Grand Canal Mall inbound at the Portobello Bridge. Agusir Dera I Kildara Ta Iwerchil Bohur, there's some roadworks on the Curra Road in Newbridge in Kildare. Agus Matoshkelta Agatifuin Drach, the Sfader Liv Texahiola to 51552.
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5: Athletics first, where Mark English has won the gold medal in the men's 800 metres, while Rashida Adeleke grabbed silver in the women's 200 metres at the European Athletics Championships in Birmingham. She actually set a new Irish record of 22.28 seconds.
6: Unreal. What a great day.
5: You love to see it. Unbelievable. Football news. And on a tough night for the League of Ireland, Shelburne were anonymous as they performed superbly. Anomalous. What does anomalous mean?
6: I don't know. Anomalies.
5: I've never heard that before.
6: I'm going to look that up.
5: You check that for me.
6: Lots of anomalies.
5: Well, anyway, apparently they were anomalous as they performed superbly in a 2-2 draw against Ajax in Drumcondra. That's a great result.
6: So then it wasn't a tough day for the League of Ireland.
5: It was a tough night, but they performed well.
6: How do I spell that?
5: A-N-O-M-A-L-O-U-S.
6: I lost you, sorry.
5: Ajax allowed the Reds to play after a 2-goal win in the first leg, and while the Dutch side comfortably advanced from this third qualifying round of the Conference League, Shells were magnificent. Well done, Shells.
6: Well done. Well done. It means different from normal.
5: Ah, okay. Very good. There you go. For these stories and more, and more lessons in language here on 2FM Breakfast, you can head over to rte.ie/sport.
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6: Good morning, welcome to Friday. That feels like Friday, doesn't it?
8: Feels like an anomalous day.
6: It does. It's different from normal.
5: We've all learned something already. We're only an hour into the show. It's great.
6: Yeah, I'm really excited for the conversation we're about to have. It's about what way do you eat bars?
5: I'm excited for this, but I'm a bit worried that I could lose the run of myself here because I have very strong opinions on how bars should be eaten.
6: Oh, I do as well. And yeah. I have definitely a few odd ones that I think are going to divide the room. And we're talking like confectionery in general. So like, what is the weird way that you eat?
5: Like maybe a Percy Pig sandwich or something like
6: exactly.
5: that.
6: Exactly. Mm. Yeah. Get in touch on 51552. Here's Jazzy on 2FM.

0: That's the latest from Jazzy. It's called My People on 2FM. It's 8 minutes past seven on a Friday. We hope you're well.
1: Okay, we're talking about confectionery and the kind of weird and wonderful ways that you might consume them. This is really important because I know people have very strong opinions on how different bars of chocolate should be eaten, or maybe various sweets, or it might be a cake of some description. Maybe you mix it with something else, or maybe you eat the chocolate around the outside in a certain way. Can I kick things off?
0: Please.
1: Just as a reminder as well to everyone, this whole conversation came about because one of our A to Z players this week said that herself and her boyfriend share a Twix on the 9th of every month.
2: And they eat it differently.
0: Yeah, so she does the whole, like, nibbles the edge and then takes the caramel
1: like
0: off,
1: a normal human
0: whereas
1: being.
0: Whereas he went straight in. And Roz, you told us you were going to tell us what way you'd eat a Twix.
1: Yeah, how would you eat a Twix?
2: Straight in.
1: You're a psychopath.
2: Every single bar, no matter what it is, straight in. The people who create these bars, they're not just like... Some of them are obviously chefs, but it's science.
1: Sorry.
2: That all of the ingredients have to be eaten together for the perfect mix of flavour, texture, and just to get the whole ambience
1: of
2: the bar.
1: No, I don't believe that. And Adam outside as well. You can shut
2: Adam,
1: your mouth as
2: VCO
1: well.
2: VCO Adam is clapping his hands for me.
0: No, Roz. Okay. You've been taken in by big confectionery.
2: No.
0: We are the individuals.
2: No.
0: We have agency.
2: No. The chocolate, the caramel, the biscuit, all together. If you leave the biscuit to the end...
1: Okay, Roz Purcell, I would like to ask you, Kit Kat Chunky, how are you eating that?
2: All in one.
0: Disgusting.
1: You need professional help.
2: I'm literally starting. Straight in.
1: I presume you're the same as me. You have to bite the chocolate off around the outside.
0: Yes, because and then I'm an artist. Okay, I'm a creative. Mm.
2: Seems like you guys have a lot of time on your hands to be doing stuff like that.
1: Kit Kat Chunky needs to be just that. It's just the wafer left on the inside.
0: 100%. And the Kit Kat Chunky is the perfect one to do because the chocolate around the sides is so substantial.
2: Well, then you may as well go buy just a plain bar of chocolate and then some wafers.
1: Would you get out of it?
2: Honestly,
0: it's less fun that way, Roz. You need to start living.
1: Anya says, years ago, I used to eat a Ferrero Rocher by skinning the chocolate with my teeth. Yes, exactly. Yeah. You're a normal human being. Halving the wafer and sucking the chocolate around the nut and leaving the singular nut in the wrapper. I have since grown up and eat the whole thing, nut and all, but only after a nut-related incident. Okay, interesting. I'd love to know what the incident did.
0: Wow.
1: I've always said that. I'd love to did a Ferrero Rocher without the nut on the inside. Be much better.
0: Oh, no. When you're an adult, you learn that the nut is important.
1: Nah, at the top.
0: Amanda says, a Twix, obviously I bite off either end, dip into tea or coffee and suck it up like a straw.
1: This is wonderful.
0: Game changer. It's criminal to eat it any other way. Does it really suck up?
1: It does. You have to be very careful though, because as you suck, the kind of biscuit goes very soggy very quickly. So you basically need to suck and then put the rest in your mouth as fast as you can. So there you go. Welcome to 2FM Breakfast.
2: People do it with snack bars as well. You know, little purple ones.
0: Yeah.
2: That's actually good with a cup of tea.
1: Yeah.
2: Okay. I'm not going to lie. Anya says, I eat all the chocolate off the purple snack very carefully. So then I have two biscuits with the chocolate taste in between the biscuit and lick all the chocolate paste. Then dip the two biscuits of tea into tea and eat them. Also want to ask that I completely disagree with you being chucked in the fridge. My uncle keeps penguins and club milk in the fridge, and that's not right, as in chocolate being kept in the
1: most
2: fridge.
1: Most chocolate needs to go into the fridge. Or I would argue the freezer.
2: Chocolate should be kept at room temperature.
0: I think like winter room temperature, obviously not the current state of play of room temperature.
1: Kinder Bueno out of the freezer, and then you lick out the Kinder Bueno. It's unbelievable.
0: Okay, we're speeding through confectionery here. We need to take a little minute. Okay, so get in touch. How do you eat your bar? Your any type of confectionery? The weirder, the better. 51552. Here's Meek on 2FM.

0: We would love to give away €10,000 today. It's a Friday. It would feel good.
1: Let's top off the week of all weeks for the A to Z quiz. It's been sensational. But like, in fairness to every single one of our players, you've brought the energy.
0: Yeah, big time. Amazing stuff going on. Huge streaks. Streaker of the week's on Y. So that means you have to get to Z.
1: Exactly.
0: You need to go all the way.
2: What I want is someone who plays along regularly, who knows how to be fast.
1: Yeah.
2: Someone who's going to have the alphabet out in front of them. Because, look, we haven't said in a while, but that's how people sometimes get that extra, I suppose, leg up in this quiz.
1: One of our players this week who got super close to winning said that they got stuck and confused because they forgot what letter they were on.
2: Yeah, there you go.
1: And they mentioned you.
0: Roz used to always say,
2: yes,
0: put the alphabet out in front of you.
2: So have the alphabet out in front of you and come on. And I actually think some of the best players are the people who are just doing it alone.
0: Yeah. I think so too. Sometimes other people can be a distraction. So if you don't have loads of help, don't worry about it. Send the message today, A to Z and your name to 51552 or WhatsApp 087 187 9200.
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1: Okay, beat that time. We absolutely love this, but it's, you know, more important than ever on a Friday because it has to take us into the weekend. There's a lot going on. You know what I mean? We're at the height of the summer. We are trying to squeeze the last bit of juice out of the last couple of weeks of the summer holidays. Aisling, you better not let us down today.
0: I'm up against Roz's song from yesterday.

0: I know you don't like this song.
1: No, because I love Calvin Harris. I actually just think that that probably wasn't as good as Robin. However, because she had robbed Robin off of you, people robbed her of the title.
0: Look, I actually think
2: complicated situation. Yeah,
0: everyone, no, everyone loves Calvin Harris, and Except When the 80s is a song we don't get to hear very often because it was one of his first ones that he released, and I think it is a very much a weekend song. It'll get you back in the groove, it's nostalgic, so Ashbon, you have a lot to live up to.
2: Yeah, I'm not going for I am going for nostalgia, but I'm not going for true dance. I'm going for pop princesses, and what's more weekend oriented than the Saturdays?
1: What you need to do is Ash or Roz to 51552 or 087-187-9200.
2: I mean, the Arctic Monkeys. Sorry, it's changed.

0: Arctic Monkeys, Fluorescent Adolescent on 2FM. Breakfast listened, there was a bit of confusion there. I thought it was one thing, it was changed to another. I had a lot of spinning plates this morning.
1: This isn't making you look good.
0: No, guys, I was finding it hard to nail down what I wanted.
2: Just say, this is one of those things that the reason why it's always so frantic is that everyone's trying to keep it a secret from everyone else. So there's a lot of cloak and daggers outside with the team. Anyway, the texts are in. Tom says, Ross has been on top for 3 days now. I'd love to give my vote again, but you can't beat Arctic Monkeys' Ash Bond for the win. Tom is referencing the fact that even when Ash Bond was on top, it was a Ross choice.
1: It was. That's kind of cruel. Barry says, between the rain, the traffic, and now that muck. Terrible start to the weekend.
2: It felt a bit plinky plonky for my liking. Gary and Amy, that's the same one there. Roz for the win. Love Arctic Monkeys, but Accept One in the 80s is a superior Friday tune.
0: Listen, as I said, like I was kind of up against it this morning. Yeah, got my hopes up with the Saturdays. Sorry, Ash. Roz wins on this one. Listen, I've made a big mistake.
2: Well, no, whoa. Hold your horses there. It's a surprising result.
0: Yeah?
2: Because the person who's done it has done it with a margin of 81%.
1: Oh.
2: Roz Purcell, you will not believe this.
0: No.
1: What? He's lying now.
2: Roz Purcell has won.
0: I'm so annoying. I'm like, no, why did you do that? It was a done deal. I accepted it. It was acceptable to me.
2: There we go. Why not?
0: Mean.
1: Aisling, do better.
0: Yeah, no, it was too much for me today.
2: You should be ashamed of yourself.
0: Sorry.
2: You should be ashamed of you.
0: Next week's another week. Here's Niall Horan and Taste So Good on 2FM.

0: was that?
1: Niall Horan.
0: Oh, yeah. Tastes so good here on 2FM Breakfast. You're listening to Ross, Carl and Ash.
2: Lads, there's loads going on. It's very much a Friday here today, isn't it? It really is. A lot of loose energy on the show.
1: Yeah.
2: But we're excited because we're chatting about confectionery, bars of chocolate, sweets, cakes, whatever it might be, and the weird ways you guys eat them. And I'll be honest with you, yes, we will judge you.
1: Yeah,
2: 51552 or 087-187-9200.
1: But now it's 7:30. Time to head over to the newsroom and get the headlines.
3: Thanks, Aisling. The state has spent over €23 million in legal costs arising from assessments of needs challenges since 2021. Under the Disability Act 2005, parents can take a case against the HSE if they do not receive an assessment report for their child with special needs within a six-month time frame, if they're unhappy with the outcome of the assessment, or if they feel the service was below par. The number of children and young people waiting for spinal surgery reduced to 199 patients last month, according to new figures from Children's Health Ireland. At the same time last year, the spinal surgery waiting list was 231 patients. Since January this year, there have been 229 procedures added to the surgical waiting list. And two Irish runners won medals at the European Championships in Birmingham yesterday evening. Donegal's Mark English took gold in the 800 metres final with a time of 1:45.26. 20 minutes later, Rashida Adeleke won silver in the 200 metre final and set a new national record with 22.28 seconds.
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6: There's a collision in Cork on the Christie Ring Bridge and there's a queue building from the North City Link Road as a result. In Imlochlia, Tusha Mála Lorna Gáthrach on Kevin Street between the Patrick Street and Wexford Street junctions. Agus Air Dara, Guild Street is busy from Sheriff Street right up towards the Quays. Agus Mátash Gaelta, Agus Afuín Drach, this Fader Liv Texi Hiola to 51552.
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0: Harrison and Midnight Sun here on 2FM Breakfast. It's 7:35. We're having a very interesting and important conversation about how you eat your confectionery. I've got a bit of a controversial one that I don't think anyone's going to like.
1: Go on.
0: When I'm eating a 99, I chew the flake in my mouth and then lick it back on like sprinkles.
1: That is absolutely deranged.
0: Yeah, I know.
1: Behavior.
0: I know.
1: So hang on, whoa.
0: It's my life.
1: So hang on. You chew it and kind of
2: into a paste. You lick it back on.
1: You get it across your tongue, like you spatter it across your tongue, and then lick it back on to apply it back to the ice cream.
0: Apply it back to a clean set of ice cream, and then subsequently lick it back off as if it's chocolate sprinkles with
2: straight
0: the ice
2: cream. Straight
1: to jail. Come here. I've a good idea. Why don't you just ask them for sprinkles,
0: yeah,
1: you freak?
0: 25 cents in this economic climate.
1: Outrageous.
0: You don't need it.
1: Madness.
2: Sarah got in touch saying, Jaffa cakes, I nibble all the edges, take the sponge off the bottom, and left with the orange on top, yeah, is elite.
1: That's the only way to eat a Jaffa cake again.
2: No, guys,
1: well,
2: the only way to eat a Jaffa cake is fully in one go.
1: No, absolutely
0: I actually
1: not.
0: Wouldn't recommend eating a Jaffa cake at all.
1: Mick says, a Club Milk or a snack bar, I put everything in, let the chocolate melt, take the biscuit out, admire it, then down the hatch. I was always told I had a big mouth. So hang on. So you put it in your mouth and let it all melt away.
0: And take it back
1: to be
0: out
1: left
0: again.
1: And then to take it back out. Yeah. That's good. Now that's
0: a bit,
1: really
0: that's
1: good.
0: A bit like me and the flake.
1: That's interesting.
0: Kate says, there's only one way to eat Maltesers. I'm going to agree with this one. Gently nibble off all the chocolate. It comes off easier than you think. Then put the bare Malteser in your mouth, swallow it and allow it to melt.
2: Disgusting.
1: It's like you're like a gerbil.
0: No, and you do the first bite and you see how much of the chocolate you can get off in one go.
2: No. The only way to eat a Malteser is to throw it up a few feet, catch in your mouth and just eat it.
1: That is true.
0: You're trying to be quirky, Roz. It's not working.
1: Could I argue that Maltesers singularly don't work? You should be having about four or five in your gob at the same time. That's what really is the taste sensation. My girlfriend goes mad the way I eat my Kit Kats. I don't break the fingers. Just take a bite. Now, you need to be committed. That is absolutely outrageous.
0: Do you break the fingers?
1: So we're talking about, like, a four-finger Kit Kat or a two-finger Kit Kat. You just go straight.
0: That's
1: fully
0: caveman territory.
1: If we did some sort of an analysis on you, they would be like psychopaths.
2: If I was in a rush, I would do that. Like, if I was just opening it and I was walking and doing the same thing, I would just have a bite.
1: What is wrong
0: with
1: you?
0: Insanity.
2: How like, you're getting everything together. It's all about the flavour combination
1: here. Have a break. Have a Kit Kat.
2: Listen, guys, you have too much time on your hand if you're nibbling all

0: the chakra off everything and then licking the wafers and then admiring it and putting it down the hatch.
1: No, absolutely. I'm never going to look at you the same again.
2: Luke here, I bite all the chocolate off blue M&Ms and then I eat the biscuit at Savage. Now that's kind of like delicate work.
1: They're the biscuity M&Ms. They're really good. Milky Way crispy roll bars were elite. Bite off all the chocolate first and then the rest with a cuppa. Aaron and Galway.
0: They were elite.
1: Very good.
0: Anya says, I put jellies in my drink. It doesn't matter what drink I'm having, but I wouldn't do it with beer.
1: Oh, well, in that case, that's fine.
2: Well, guys, don't worry. I wouldn't do it with beer. Okay, there's definitely weirder things out there. Keep them coming. 51552, how do you eat your confectionery?
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1: Do you seriously call this news?
2: Big changes in the dating world, particularly for users of the app Bumble, because they've made a big announcement which has divided users. They're dropping their signature rule, which allows only women to send the message first. This is like the whole point of Bumble when Bumble started.
0: Why would you change the like thing that kind of sets you apart from everyone else?
2: Well, I think because it's not working anymore. So basically the whole point of Bumble was that the woman was the person who had to send the first message. A man couldn't message a woman first. Now, with same-sex relationships, that feature was gone, obviously. But this was its USP, I suppose. However, a survey among users found 66% of women prefer men to send the first message. So they were like, all right, we'll just get rid of that then.
3: Well, feedback. They listen to the feedback.
2: They listen to the feedback, their whole proposition.
0: If it's user-driven, what I would say is it seems a bit silly that they just get rid of the feature. Surely it should be on an individual basis. So, like, either you have the feature turned on or off.
2: Yeah, but then how do you distinguish that one? It's like, what if the man has it off?
0: Yeah, but if
2: it's an all or nothing job.
0: Female has it off that she can't be messaged. Someone goes to message her, they just can't do it. Do you know what I mean?
2: Yeah, fair enough.
3: You know what? I think there's too many dating apps. It's like, you know, when you're younger and you'd go out a night out and you'd pick, there'd be like 20 clubs to go to in Dublin.
0: Yeah.
3: And you'd pick one, you'd be like, oh, I went to the wrong one tonight. There's no good looking fellas. Do you know what I mean? And then I'd go to loads of other ones.
0: Remember that time we saw each other in a nightclub?
3: And I said, Jeannie, we went to the wrong one again.
2: Yeah, I'd actually be interested to know people who are single and kind of actively looking for a partner. How many dating apps do you have? Like, do you cycle through them every evening?
3: Should they not all just come together?
2: Yeah, they probably should. But they're all similar.
0: I wonder, does it happen? Because this is what used to happen with me when I was single. And I remember you go on a night out and you'd be in a nightclub. And like most of my mates were part of couples. So I naturally was the one. They were like, come on, let's get Carl hooked up with someone. But then you'd be all dancing on the dance floor. But they'd be pushing you towards people. And I was like, will you give us a break? Like, do you know what I mean?
3: Will you shift my friend? Oh. No.
2: Can we also just say that Carl hasn't been single for very,
3: very
2: many
3: long.
2: Years. It's not really like that in your 30s. Another change that they're bringing to Bumble, I think further damaging their kind of USP, is that they're extending the time limit that users have to initiate a conversation after matching. So that was another thing. When you matched, you had to send a message within 24 hours. Scrapping that, they're like, I'll give you 3 days now. I feel like they're just rolling back on everything that made them unique.
0: I think it's dangerous territory now. Look, maybe the data is telling them otherwise, but it seems like an interesting...
2: It's the end of Bumble.
3: Should we have a singles night?
2: That would be so unique.
0: That would
3: be. I think it would actually speed dating.
0: Our approach to it would be unique.
2: I'm sure we'd come up with something.

0: Olivia Rodrigo. The Cure, what a beautiful song here on 2FM Breakfast. It is 7:51 and we simply must return to our chat about how you eat your confectionery. Some people are a dab hand with their teeth, is what I'm learning.
1: Yeah, there really is some impressive stuff out there.
2: It seems to me that a lot of people listening and you guys, you like to undress your sweets and confectionery.
0: It's a nice
2: nibble
0: way of putting
2: by nibble,
0: it.
2: Take off layer by layer, and I completely disagree. I think the reason they're made like that is so you can enjoy all the flavours together, and that's what makes the sweet or the chocolate bar.
1: Well, can I just add to this conversation?
2: Yeah.
1: Because you just revealed that the way you eat a Kit Kat is all in, straight, like bite through the fingers,
2: yeah.
1: Even if it's a 2-4 finger Kit Kat, you just need a bite out of it. I put up a poll on my Instagram there, flash poll.
2: Wow.
1: 88% of people think that you're a psychopath eating
2: it
1: like that.
2: There you go. Thanks, Carl. Did you need to do a poll for that, really?
1: Yeah, I did.
0: And Anto is one of them because he's texting. He says, I feel like Roz is missing out on so much joy with how she eats her sweets. This is the thing. We know that's how they want you to eat them, but we just want to have fun.
1: Yeah, exactly. Girls just want to have fun.
0: That's it, Carl.
1: Guys, I can't eat butter popcorn without either tato cheese and onion crisps. 2 or 3 bits of popcorn with a crisp is perfection.
0: Wow.
1: That sounds nice.
0: That's unusual.
1: That sounds good.
2: Aaron says, when I'm eating a dime bar, remember those?
1: Yeah.
2: Yeah. I bite the chocolate of the caramel, then suck the rest.
1: Yes. So Aaron, can I just say, actually, I was never a mad dime fan, except the chocolate on them was sensational.
0: God, I find a dime lovely now.
2: I love
0: a
2: dime.
0: I think that man is very deft with his teeth. That's a

0: one to bite on.
1: That is a very difficult one. Here's one for you that I would do, and this might be controversial. You know a Fry's Turkish Delight?
0: That's controversial in itself.
1: A stunning bar.
0: Wow.
1: But you know what you need to do?
0: All right, Nana.
1: One of them out of the freezer. One of them out. Well, Nana'd want to watch her teeth when it's out of the freezer.
0: Well, that, Nana's got dentures, so she's fine.
1: Oh, it's unreal. No. It's deadly.
2: And then someone says microwave popcorn and the Maltesers into the bag.
0: Well, that's I would say minstrels are better than Maltesers with the popcorn.
2: You just want to be different.
0: Yeah. No, I do not.
3: Agree with
0: I'm
3: you
0: just
3: on
0: being
3: the
0: honest. I'm not going to...

0: Joel Corry, that is sorry here on 2FM Breakfast. You're with Rob, Carl and Ashling.
1: Do you know what I just realised? We have What's in Carl's Mouth coming up at just after half eight.
0: Yeah.
1: I left the article in the studio yesterday. So people would have been in and out of the studio and not even realising.
2: And that's the thing about it, is kind of on its own, it doesn't have much meaning.
0: Mm-hmm. Would we
2: but
0: say
2: if someone had put,
0: joined
2: the dots?
0: Would you say if someone walked in here and they saw it, they'd go, that's odd.
2: I think they would.
1: They probably would.
2: Okay. It's not something you'd normally find in a radio studio. There's hints all over the place, guys.
1: It's here anyway, in my hands. There you go. I think that's such a clue.
2: It is. We're up to €550, I think it is.
0: I think 600.
2: Oh, is it 600 now today? Brilliant. It's flying up, the money.
1: It really is.
2: We'll be playing What's in Carl's Mouth after half eight. And the A to Z quiz is next. Stay there.
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2: Good morning, it's 8 o'clock. I'm Donal Ryan. The state has spent over €23 million in legal costs arising from assessments of needs challenges since 2021. Under the Disability Act 2005, parents can take a case against the HSE if they do not receive an assessment report for their child with special needs within a six-month time frame, if they're unhappy with the outcome of the assessment, or if they feel the service was below par. Harry Manning reports.
3: An assessment of need is necessary before a child can start to have their needs met by the state, but there are too few specialists in the system and lengthy waiting lists have become the norm. So far this year, total legal costs for the state stemming from assessment of need challenges amount to €5.6 million, while for the whole of 2025 they totaled €7.2 million. This figure steadily grew in each of the preceding 4 years. From April 2021, the state spent just over €870,000 in legal costs that year, followed by a total of €1.9 million in 2022, €3.3 million in 2023, and €4 million in 2024.
2: The number of children and young people waiting for spinal surgery reduced to 199 patients last month, according to new figures from Children's Health Ireland. At the same time last year, the spinal surgery waiting list was 231 patients. Since January this year, there have been 229 procedures added to the surgical waiting list, while 279 spinal surgeries have been carried out in the same time frame. 7 patients are waiting between 12 and 15 months for their procedure, 2 are waiting between 18 and 24 months, and 1 is waiting between 24 and 36 months. In Britain, Reform UK leader Nigel Farage has won the Clacton by-election, which was originally triggered by his own resignation. A record 34 candidates were standing, with satirical candidate Count Binface, Mr Farage's main challenger. Turnout was 44.37%, just over 14% down from the 2024 general election. Mr Farage was not present when the election result was announced. And two Irish runners won medals at the European Championships in Birmingham yesterday evening. Donegal's Mark English took gold in the 800 metres final with a time of 1 minute and 45.26 seconds. It's his first gold medal in the event. 20 minutes later, Rashida Adeleke won silver in the 200 metres final and set a new national record with 22.28 seconds.
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2: Mostly dry today with a few showers in western and northern areas. There'll be sunny spells during the day, especially further east and in the south, with highest temperatures of 17 to 25 degrees.
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2: So North Cahir in Lochlea, the Airport Link Road is slow westbound just before the airport roundabout. Agus tá mall along the North Circular Road between Doyle's Corner and Dorset Street. Agus ar deara a Gurkig, there's a breakdown in Cork on the Bandon Road that's near the roundabout, and there's a queue building from the Slip Road from the South Ring Road westbound. Agus mo tá scéalta agus a fuin drocht is féidir libh text a sheoladh to 51552.
3: 2FM Sport. Great night for Irish athletics with Mark English winning the gold medal in the men's 800 metres while Rashida Adeleke grabbed silver in the women's 200 metres at the European Athletics Championships in Birmingham, setting an Irish record in the process. Unbelievable. And in football news, it was a tough night for the League of Ireland. Shelburne, they performed superbly in a 2-2 draw against Ajax in Drumcondra. Ajax allowed the Reds to play after a 2-goal win in the first leg, and while the Dutch side comfortably advanced from this third qualifying round of the Conference League, Shells were magnificent. Well done, Shells.
4: Well done, Shells.
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5: Good morning. What's the story? You're with Carl, Roz and Aisling. Happy Friday. We're delighted to have you with us. We're here till 10 a.m. this morning.
3: Yep. What's in Carl's mouth is on the way just after 8:30. Load of money on the line if you can guess what is in my mouth.
4: Yeah, we'll tell you how you can enter soon. We're going to be playing the A to Z quiz next, as per usual. It's been a phenomenal week. We really, really hope we can give away €10,000 after Hugel moving to the sun.
6: I'm

0: Who Gel and Moving to the Sun on 2FM Breakfast. 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
1: Quiz.
3: On the line, I'm very excited because we've got Mark in Wexford. He's about to head off and foster a cat. Mark.
0: Oh my gosh. Good morning, Mark.
4: Good morning.
0: I'm so jealous. I'd love to foster a cat.
5: What a way to get into the hearts of both Aisling Bonner and Roz Purcell. Ash being a cat freak lady, Roz Purcell being a hugger of trees.
3: Yeah. It's a wonderful Mark, thing. How did this come about? Do you regularly foster cats?
4: No, I brought a cat home and I moved from the US and it ran away. We got 2 months

0: give you the first letter of every answer because it is the alphabet A to Z. So question one, the answer starts with A. Question two, the answer starts with B. So on and so forth. You can't pass and we can't move on to the next question until we get the answer. From you, Mark, your mom can help, but we need to hear all of the answers from you.
1: Okay.
2: All right. Streaker of the week was set on Monday. Roisin got to the letter Y. Absolutely crazy scenes, Mark. We're going to need you to get to Z today if you want to win €10,000. So let's lock in and let's do this. It's been a brilliant week so far.
1: Let's go.
3: Okay, Mark, I like it. You are locked in. You are ready to go. 90 seconds of the alphabet is all that stands between you and this 10 grand. The very best of luck. Your time starts now. What A is known as Down Under?
1: Australia.
3: What B helps see things from a distance?
1: Binoculars.
3: What C is a prickly plant from the desert?
1: Cactus.
3: What D is the first name of the musician with the surname Alburn?
1: Damon.
3: What E would you associate with the Sphinx?
1: Egypt.
3: What F is a Mexican dish with a tortilla?
1: Fajita.
3: What G is a famous Dublin cemetery?
1: Glasnevin.
3: What H are Sonic and Knuckles?
1: Hedgehog.
3: What I is an isolated piece of land?
1: Island.
3: What J is something you wear? A team wear?
1: Jersey.
3: What K is singing over instruments for fun? Instrumentals for fun?
1: Karaoke.
3: What L is an expensive shelled seafood?
1: Chicken.
3: L is an expensive...
1: Lobster.
3: What M is a condiment made with orange peel?
1: Marmalade.
3: What N is the home of country music in the US?
1: Nashville.
3: What O is used to row a boat?
1: Say again?
3: What O is used to row about? What P sang the song Firestarter?
1: Prodigy.
3: What Q is an American term for a cotton swab?
1: Q-tip.
3: What R is a famous cartoon rabbit?
1: Roger.
3: What S is the country where Rolex is from?
1: Switzerland.
3: What T is a popular meat alternative with vegans?
1: Tofu.
3: What U is a mythical horse-like animal?
1: Unicorn.
3: What V is the correct name for a Hoover?
1: Vacuum.
3: What W is in the Black Eyed Peas?
1: Wycliffe John.
3: No, that was Will I Am was what we were looking for there. Do you know what it was? I think that phone line let you down a little bit there.
1: Yeah.
2: There was the odd one that
1: that's living in the country for you.
2: Mark.
0: You know what? You were flying it. You were very slow with the first answer, Australia, but then you started flying it and you were so fast. Ash and I didn't even have time to give you any clues because you were coming in so hot.
2: We were completely silent, so no cats to be named after Roz or Aisling. Look, it was just a couple of times I think you needed it slightly repeated, but you had it kind of really quickly. As we know, all that time adds up, but by God... Mark, you're certainly awake this morning, Mark.
3: Most other weeks, getting all the way to V would be Streaker of the Week. Unfortunately, just because of the week that we've had, it's not. But that was a great performance. Thank you so much for listening and for playing the A to Z quiz.
1: No worries, lad. Thanks.
3: You're a legend. And best luck fostering the new camp.
0: Yes. Mark, you did yourself proud.
3: You did. Good man.
1: Thanks.
2: Let us know what you end up calling it.
0: He's gone.
2: See you later.
3: We broke his heart.
2: Alyssa Grace on 2FM.

0: 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It's 17 minutes past 8.
1: In just under 20 minutes time, we're going to be playing What's in Carl's Mouth. €600 on the line today. The money racks up awful quick on this game, doesn't it?
2: It does. And look, as we saw previously, so the last time out, which was going on for a long time, it was a padlock that was in my mouth. And the person who won it, they said that their son had said it to them like, early days. So there's one of you out there who has it in your head going, I think it's X item, and that's what's in Carl's mouth. If you have an inkling, if you have a gut feeling, give us a text.
1: How annoying would it be if somebody else guessed your guess correctly and won?
2: Killer.
0: €600.
1: €600 going into the weekend. Happy days.
2: Whopper. So if you want to play, all you need to do is text mouth with your name to 51552. Don't tell us what your guess is. You can do that live in the air. And I would also say as well, have a think about what sentence you want me to say. Yes. You can get me to say anything. Anything
1: at all. Have a bit of fun with it. Yeah, it's a Friday.
2: As long as it doesn't get us in trouble or, you know, legal trouble anyway. That's the most important thing. So have a think. 51552 or 0871 879 200.
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11: Abby Clancy, Peter Crouch. We love them. 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
12: Is Jamie Lang the Jacob's Biscuits Crackers fella? Made in Chelsea.
11: Made in Chelsea. Lies, blonde.
12: Yeah. He owns Jacobs, yeah.
11: You're joking me.
12: He's the heir to Jacobs Biscuits.
13: You're joking me.
12: Oh, stop yeah. It. Oh, yeah. He's well
11: on. Oh, my
13: what?
11: God.
13: Yeah. I'll tell you, look, once again, I just show my laziness here. If I was coming into money down the line like that, good luck and thanks
12: know,
13: if you think I'm
12: to
13: going
12: him.
13: To work every
11: oh
13: day.
11: Oh, my God. So while they're on this podcast, they listed their wedding regrets. And they're so funny. So I'm going to go through kind of the main ones that they mentioned. So first of all, their wedding was meant to happen in Lake Como on a private island. However, their flights got cancelled. They moved it to Leicestershire. Like, they moved the entire wedding back to England very quickly.
12: Oh, God.
13: Why did the flights get cancelled, I wonder?
11: It actually, they don't go into that, but they just said that they moved their wedding from a luxury private island in Lake Como back to Leicestershire, where they're famous for porcupines.
13: Wow.
11: Jamie Lang loses the plot laughing, right? Then I think the other disaster was Abby Clancy wakes up the morning of her wedding and she sees Peter Crouch and all his men there in their suits ready, and she's like, geez, you're ready to go, what the hell? And realised they hadn't slept the night before. They had done an all-nighter.
12: The lads?
11: And Peter Crouch. And she was so mad at them, and she spent the entire day begging her not to call off the wedding because she was so mad at him.
13: Oh my god.
12: Oh, what an awful start.
11: Yeah. And then she recalls they were just getting helicopters back and forth. They said they were completely different people, and they decided on the weirdest dessert ever. So they got a cheesecake made, but it was like a mango cheesecake, but they got it they got it made like an egg, like a dippy egg. Like a runny dippy egg.
13: So that's actually
12: a soft-boiled egg.
11: They're both there sitting there going, what is wrong with us? Why did we get our dessert made into an egg? And then they revealed this.
14: You wouldn't even believe what was going on. There was a girl playing the harp.
15: We had a child.
14: On the way out, I was a child, and I was like, where did the child...
15: Where did we get
14: there was a child playing the harp on the balcony.
15: Literally?
14: And he resisted until we walked out.
11: So they're literally saying that they're walking out in their ceremony, and they both look up, and there's a child playing a giant harp. And they're both like, we don't remember booking a child play the harp. Who owns this child? Where did we get this child
13: Who
11: from?
13: Who owns this incredibly talented child?
11: It's a really funny episode, and it just I suppose looks into like how they were probably a lot younger when they got married and how overboard and ridiculous their wedding was. Really refreshing look back.
13: He would have been at the height of playing football, height of earning capacity, all of that stuff, but still, wow.
12: The opposite to me, as I walked down the aisle, I saw a woman walking in with piles of Bambino pizza.
13: Yeah, perfect.
12: Different to the child playing the harp.
13: Perfect.
12: Good times. Here's Sunny J and 2FM. Sunny J.

nature, dynamic, inquisitive. You have the ability to be whatever you want to be. The limits are endless. You have a tendency to dream. No matter which way you turn, this distraction will cause

0: Kid and Easy Does It on 2FM Breakfast. I need to make an apology. Earlier, what? I said that Jamie Lang was the heir to Jacobs.
1: Okay.
0: My mom texted me he's the heir to McVitie's.
2: Ooh.
0: Oh, sorry. That was a scandalous thing that I said earlier.
1: Oh, wow.
0: I got that really wrong.
1: God, the Bonners are really into Made in Chelsea, aren't they?
0: yeah.
2: I wonder, has that changed his net worth? Does that change the shift?
0: We'll have to check.
2: Wow, okay.
1: Coming up, what's in Carl's mouth?
2: That might change your net worth because you could win a load of money. Mm-hmm. So if you want to play that, all you have to do is text us now, mouth with your name to 51552 or 087-187-9200.
0: But now it's 8:30, so time to head over to the newsroom and get the headlines.
3: Thanks, Aisling. A prisoner has died following a violent assault at Wheatfield Prison in West Dublin. It's understood the man was 39 years old and was serving a sentence of 2 years and 9 months for possession of drugs for sale or supply. He was in his cell, which he was sharing with another prisoner when he died last night. Team Ireland is celebrating double medal wins at the European Championships in Birmingham last night. Mark English took gold in the 800 metres final with a time of 1 minute 45.26 seconds, while Rashida Adeleke won silver in the 200 metres final and set a new national record with 22.28 seconds. And in Britain, Nigel Farage has regained his parliamentary seat in the Clacton by-election, winning 63% of the vote. A result was declared just after 6 o'clock this morning, but Mr Farage did not attend the announcement, citing security reasons. The by-election was triggered by Mr Farage when he resigned his seat and stood for re-election in an attempt to bolster his position against allegations of financial impropriety. And a quick look at the weather forecast, mostly dry today with a few showers in western and northern areas. There'll be sunny spells during the day, especially further east and in the south, with highest temperatures of 17 to 25 degrees.
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5: 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When driving, stay safe by travelling at a speed appropriate to the road and weather conditions.
6: Imlochlia are Modern Tushin Mall along St John's Road in Dublin, heading into the city from Military Road towards the Quays. Agus at Kildare, there's a collision in Kildare on the M4 flyover at Junction 6 Selbridge. Air Dara at Gurkig, there's a delay on the Summerhill North in Cork heading into the city just before the McCurtain Street Junction. It's Misha Orla Woods, agus by Mwydna a Rashliv, Madden Day Loon on the Shock the Clug.
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0: Alexa, that is Two Hearts here on 2FM Breakfast. It is 8:35. Good morning.
1: What's in Carl's mouth?
2: What is it? What is it? Let's have a little play around here, and then it's gone.
0: Bye, Carl.
2: A
0: little click is what he's saying there. All right, the aim of the game is to guess what Carl just put in his mouth. It's the same item every day. The prize fund goes up by €50. Every single day, and we're up to €600 now today.
3: And first up, we've got Elaine. Elaine, good morning. What is the sentence you'd like to hear Carl say?
4: Morning, guys. I would like Carl to say Cork is the real capital.
2: See all you Cork heads. Is he
0: see all the what heads?
2: Cork is the real capital.
0: Okay, good on you, Elaine. Yeah, shoot, you like that. Elaine, for €600, what do you think's in Carl's mouth?
4: Is it a slinky toy?
2: A slinky toy? Okay. Hey, God, you're wrong.
0: No, sorry, Elaine. That was a great guess. The lips, that slinky, but it was a good guess. Thanks for coming on. We move now to Grania. Good morning, Grania. What's the sentence you'd like to hear Carl say?
5: Good morning, guys. Elaine is not going to like me for this, but I would like Carl to say Limerick is the best county in Ireland.
3: Oh, I like this. I like this banter between contestants.
0: Yeah, the Munster clash.
2: Okay. Yeah,
3: Carl, why are you putting on that?
0: Like, you didn't even try.
2: Okay, Grania,
3: what do you reckon is in Carl's mouth for €600?
5: Sorry, a scissors.
0: My God, I'm so sorry. I hit that by instinct. Well, it's not a scissors.
2: It's not a scissors, Grania. I'm sorry.
3: Grania, thank you so much. And Tipperary is the best.
0: And we do say that we wouldn't put a scissors in Carl's mouth.
3: No. Next up, we've got Claire. Claire on the line. You're our final person to guess this week for €600. What is the sentence you'd like to hear Carl say?
6: Well, I'll keep with the theme and say, I'd rather be in Donegal.
0: Lovely.
2: That's
0: so
2: okay. Oh, hello. I'd rather be in Donegal.
7: Let's go.
0: Oh, wow. There's lots of excitement happening there, Claire. For €600, what's in Carl's mouth?
6: I'm going old school. I'm going to say a hole punch.
2: A hole punch. Claire, guess what? It's not even good.
3: It's already been guessed. Claire, thank you so much for calling in today. And we actually do kind of agree. Donegal is a great spot.
2: It's a great time.
0: And you go deal with that madness in the back of the car.
3: Okay,
0: there,
3: we are ruling out a slinky toy, a scissors and a hole punch once again. Come on, guys.
0: €650 on Monday.
2: It's starting to soften on top with the amount of times I'm putting it in there.

0: Calvin Harris and Jazzy, Irish music on 2FM. And speaking of Irish music, we have big news for Amble fans. We're going to tell you just before Ooh. 9. Stay there.
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0: That's her best song.
1: I think you're right.
0: It's her best
1: song. And less played.
0: No, it's not played enough
1: it's
0: at
1: not.
0: All. Oh, what a tune.
1: Enjoyed that.
0: There you go. Natasha Bedingfield, these words here on 2FM Breakfast. It's 8:46 and it's time for Heads or Fails of a Friday. Very simple premise here. We're going to bring you a story from the internet and you have approximately 15 minutes to come up with the best headline possible. And for the best headline of the week, which is going to get given away today, you could win this prize.
1: Yeah, it's with the Ice House Hotel in Mayo. It's giving you the chance to win a 2-night stay for two in a Riverside deluxe room with a delicious breakfast on both mornings and an elegant dinner on an evening of your choice. You can enjoy that cosy escape to North Mayo with stunning views overlooking the majestic River Moy and Baleek woodland. You can also chill out at the hotel's award-winning spa. Icehousehotel.ie for all the info. And in order to win that prize, you just got to send us your most creative headline for this story.
2: Okay, this is a great story. Today, a suspicious object left outside a Washington DC firehouse shut down rush hour traffic and prompted a bomb squad response. The person who left the object outside the building had reportedly spoken to an employee prior to tossing the device and leaving the scene.
1: Right.
2: Traffic was shut down in the area, causing delays to the morning rush, while the police's explosive ordnance disposal unit investigated the object. A police report identified the device as an electronic portable pump device for adults. Swoo. It was an adult toy.
0: Oh, no way.
2: Yeah, so someone essentially walked up, said something random to employee, tossed the adult toy and ran away. And people thought it was a bomb. Shut down the whole road, rush hour traffic, all that stuff. So that is the story you're dealing with. It happened in Washington, D.C. Get going.
0: Is that the technical term for one of those things? An electronic portable pump device?
2: Yeah, now you know
0: that. Now,
1: that's much more classy, isn't it? Yeah, we'll start using that in future. Okay, get those headlines into us. 51552 or WhatsApp 087 187 9200.

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1: There is no news at 9am. It has gone out the window. Instead, we go back to a year for Play It By Year. And today, the year we're going back to...
2: 2006.
1: Ooh.
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0: Defender August, Olivia Dean on Hingle is Mo Satir. 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
1: All right, lads, it is play by year time now. No news at 9 o'clock. Instead, it is three back to back bangers from the year 2006. A little reminder.
2: Yes. It was the year of the jumbo breakfast roll.
3: I had it on a single.
2: Wow, what a year. It was also the year of the movie The Da Vinci Code. Were you into that, Carl?
1: So, I remember going to see that with my dad and thinking, what a load of nonsense.
2: And then
1: I watched it there recently.
2: It's very
1: what
2: good.
1: What a move.
3: I read
1: what
3: the book.
1: Movie.
3: So great good. Book.
1: It gets a bit ridiculous towards the end.
3: Yeah, it does, yeah.
1: Brilliant, though. Brilliant.
2: Sorry, Ash, you were like about 8.
3: Sorry,
2: no, that book
3: I didn't
2: out.
3: Read it in 2006.
2: Okay, I was like, what are you doing reading The Da Vinci Code when you're 8? And also it was the year Tom Cruise and Katie Holmes got married, which was big because he jumped on Oprah's couch and all that. You know?
3: Oh, yeah. It was big and it all came crashing down. All right, on the way, three back-to-back bangers from 2006, kicking off with Sean Paul.

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1: So, to help you get over your fear of phone watch, I want to try a bit of word association. Just say whatever comes into your head after each word I say, okay? Peace.
2: Long gone.
1: Home.
2: Alarm.
1: Window.
2: Motion sensors.
1: Front door.
2: Video doorbell.
1: Time.
2: 15 seconds.
1: Trevor, these words are supposed to be neutral.
2: They were, until phone watch added all the good stuff to their alarms.
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5: Good morning, welcome to Friday. We hope you're good, we hope you've good weekend plans ahead and the morning's off to a great start.
6: Now, we're in the middle of a game of heads or fails. The story is...
7: You are right there. You have to have a medical episode.
6: I just see Carl Mullen stare at me and I'm like, can you let me continue without laughing at me? A suspicious object left outside Washington, D.C. firehouse shut down rush hour traffic and prompted a bomb squad. Essentially, the whole bomb squad explosive ordnance disposal unit came, invested the object. Turns out it was an adult toy, to be particular, electronic portable pump device for adults. We did have to look up exactly which one that was.
5: We've all been learning what that is.
7: We looked it up on my phone just so we're all clear. Not on your RTE Wi-Fi either.
5: Yeah, exactly.
6: All right, headlines. I'd say we're going to get some good stuff today. I've got a few.
5: Do you want to go first?
6: Forest pump.
7: Oh, excellent.
6: Nothing to do with...
7: Good no, start.
6: Oppenheimer. Oppenheimer.
5: Oh, because it's a bomb.
6: It's a bomb. Oppenheimer. I thought I liked that.
7: Yeah, that's good.
6: And this one. Anti-climax for bomb squad.
7: That's good.
5: Very good.
7: Very
5: thank you.
7: Yeah. Okay.
6: Okay, Carol.
7: Adult toy causes massive cock-up.
5: Yeah, that's right. Long. I like that. Long.
7: Now, this is the one I'm a bit nervous about. Weapon of ass destruction. My last one is a bit safer. Sex bomb, sex bomb, not a sex bomb.
5: There I had the go. Exact same one as
7: did
5: you. Sex bomb, yeah. Not weapon of ass destruction.
6: You know what? Carl, if you were a texter, you would have won.
5: It's not a bomb, it is a dildo.
7: Sorry, that is
6: that
7: good.
6: Is pretty good. Right.
7: It is.
5: And then my other one is Tuba. He didn't get that in Smith's.
7: Wow.
6: That is terrible.
7: That is.
6: All right, okay.
7: Awful.
6: Now to the real players. Helen says DC gets toyed with.
7: Clever. Yeah, and much safer for a headline. Washing, don't worry. The bum squad is here.
5: Oh, like Washington.
7: Washing, don't worry. Yeah, very good.
5: James says blown out of proportion.
7: Yeah, that's really good. That's clever.
6: Shannon says rush hour riser.
7: Yeah. Tom Jones saw this coming from Chloe.
5: Yeah, sex bomb. Ollie says, watch out, it's going to blow.
6: They're very good. Eileen says, Washington gets their knickers in a twist.
7: Really good. Surprise package raises responses to new lengths. That's from David. Very clever.
5: Sean says, bomb threat ends in anticlimax.
6: Oh, yeah, nice.
7: That's good.
6: Isabel says, that's some pumped up panic.
7: Really good. Oh, this is excellent. Eva, premature evacuation.

0: inert. You're going into the wheel.
1: Well, Monday we had Danny. Tuesday we had Niall. Wednesday we had Teresa. Thursday, Aoife. And then, okay, Friday, of course, we have... Who's it?
0: Aoife Manor.
1: Yes, another Aoife. Yeah.
0: The winner is Niall from Tuesday.
1: Go on, Niall. Well, congratulations.
0: Niall, you are off to Mayo. Good man. Here's Sonny Federa. Let me be in your arms on 2FM at 9:10. Good morning.

0: Johnny Federa, let me be in your arms here on 2FM Breakfast. It's 9:13. We mentioned it earlier. We've got some big Anvil news to bring to you. The lads are such a favourite here on 2FM. We're love watching all their success and what they're achieving right now.
1: And a lovely bunch of lads as well. They've just announced their brand new album, Love and All Its Wares. It's going to be out on January the 29th. But to whet our appetites, their new single is a track off the album. It's called Last Rites and it's just been released. And the news does not stop there, because Anvil have also announced three big outdoor gigs for 2027. Belsonic on June the 23rd, Malahide Castle on June the 24th, and Thomond Park on July the 3rd.
2: Amazing stuff. Tickets go on sale next Friday at 9 o'clock. And on the show this morning, we have the first pair of tickets to the Malahide Castle gig to give away. So for a chance of winning them, all you have to do is wait until you hear the song Schoolyard Days from Anvil. When you do, text the word Anvil and your name and location to 51552. Very exciting. Exciting stuff. Sorry, my bad. We're getting into some chats.
0: Yeah, so I was obviously away this week. Carol, I gave you your your little pin from my flight.
1: If anyone missed it, the flight crew on your, it was an Aer Lingus flight home,
0: yeah.
1: And they gave me one of the badges that the pilots get.
0: Yeah, very cool. I didn't realise what I was after being handed. I just said, look, Carol will know what this is. However, on my flight, I get on, right? I'm at the window seat. Someone's in the middle. It's a three rower. No one's on the edge. They go to close the doors. I'm like, oh, lovely. No one's on the edge.
2: Evan.
0: Okay, so I'm sitting there at my little window seat waiting for the woman in the middle to move.
1: Yeah.
2: Yeah.
0: She doesn't move.
2: Oh, no.
0: And she

0: has her two arms on the armrest, which we have already agreed that if you're in the middle seats, you own the two armrests.
1: Yeah, fair.
0: But I'm kind of a little bit squished here and I'm like thinking, why is this person not moving to the aisle so we both have more space? Because, you know, the plane isn't full. Mm. And it would be standard enough, wouldn't it, Carol?
2: That's pretty, I'd say borderline psychotic to not move.
0: Yeah, yeah. So I'm waiting and we take off and I'm like, maybe she's waiting for after takeoff. An hour passes, an hour and a half passes, still not moving.
1: Oh,
0: and honestly, I can't really relax. I'm at the stage where I go, do I say it to her? I was going to say, look, if you want the window seat, I'll go to the aisle. Maybe she still want to be on the aisle, right?
1: Yeah.
0: So then after, I think it was maybe 2 hours in, one of the cabin crew actually said, oh, you can move here if you want.
1: Did they?
0: Yeah, yeah, I think they
2: do. Fair play to the cabin crew.
0: I think they were also looking at the scenario going, what is going
1: on?
0: This
1: is highly unusual.
2: That's like hitting the jackpot, having a seat beside you free.
0: Yeah, I know. And so they move, but then they claim the middle seat as well. They put all of their stuff on the middle seat. Big bag. I have a big bag beside me now, so like I can't even really put my elbow on that side. And I'm like, I need to ask you a question. If the middle seat, which is now free between us, that is a communal space for both of us.
1: Agreed.
0: Surely.
2: I actually would say if the middle seat is free, it's not even a communal space. It's now no man's land and nothing can go on it.
0: Yeah, I'd even take that.
2: It has to be kept free.
0: It has to be kept free. So this person now is after claiming both seats.
2: Now, also as well, now just to go, you know, into the particulars about the safety features of an aircraft, I think that it doesn't matter that the seat is free. That should be stowed underneath the seat in front of you. Because if there has to be an evacuation...
0: No, I was in the front row.
2: Yeah, okay.
1: What about below your seat? Yeah, anyway, I bet you that woman went, well, the middle seat is my seat, and now I get the other seat, so I also get the middle seat. But I think you're right.
0: Yeah.
1: If you've moved in, you only get one seat. If that seat in the middle is free,
0: and
1: yeah,
0: also,
1: exactly, it's fair
0: game.
1: A
0: 3 hour flight, it took you 2 hours to even move to the other side.
1: Odd behaviour.
0: I surely now own that seat in the middle.
2: Also, can we just say Roz Purcell is getting herself front row seats?
0: Because I'm prepared, Carl, and I booked the front row because it was a quick flight. I wanted to get in and out. I'd be back in.

0: Breakfast with Carl, Roz and Aisling.
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0: Olivia Dean, Man I Need on 2FM Breakfast, 9:23, and it's time for Roz's Randoms.
1: I've been told this is very random. Today we're doing the asteroid that killed the dinosaurs.
2: Oh, well, it's very random, but also very important.
1: Yes,
2: it's part of history.
1: And I actually think a lot of these questions would be questions that could possibly appear in a quiz or Who Wants to Be a Millionaire?
2: Now, isn't it that this is disputed by some people? Some people say there was an asteroid killed the dinosaurs. Some people dispute that.
1: Okay, Carl.
2: Just to poo-poo.
0: Weird corners of the internet, you mean?
1: Okay, it was known as the Cheek Shoob Lube asteroid.
2: The Cheek Shoob Lube asteroid.
1: The Cheek Shoe Lube.
2: Okay, right.
0: Okay, so still lube.
1: Yeah, yeah. Okay. Yeah,

0: Yeah. And it was called the Cheek Shoe Lube Impactor, which actually kind of sounds like a bit of an adult toy. It slammed into there we go. Earth 66 million years ago with a force of 100 trillion tons of TNT. That's what the impact would be like. So some stats about it. It wiped out 75% of all life. It traveled 20 kilometers per second. So that's about 50 times faster than a jet airline. And scientists now estimate that the space rock was roughly 10 to 15 kilometers in diameter.
1: Oh, that's a big boy.
0: That's huge.
2: Yeah, but funny enough, I nearly pictured it being bigger. That's kind of scary. That's
0: no, Carol.
1: 15 kilometers. 15, Carol.
0: That's in diameter. That's huge.
2: I know. It's just they did wipe out 75% of all humanity. Well, not humanity, but dinosaurs.
0: Where did it land? In Mexico. You can actually go see it.
2: No.
0: Yes. So despite it being, very, very wide, the hole that left. I think the big kind of gaping crater was 150 kilometers wide. Now it's kind of been filled with hundreds of meters of sediment because it's 66 million years ago. Mm-hmm. But you can see it in Mexico's Yucatan Peninsula.
1: Wow.
0: You can actually go see it, which is pretty cool.
1: Is it a big hole in the ground?
0: It looks like, it's kind of has a ridged edge like a crater.
2: If anyone has ever travelled to stare into this gaping hole, please, we'd love to know. 515-52.
0: So what happened when it hit? Okay. 4.5 kilometres high waves over continents ignited massive global fires. Magnitude of 11 earthquake happened. The earth went into darkness for 2 years. And remember we spoke about this before. In the earth's crust, you can actually see when it happened. You can see the line. There's a black line in all of Earth's crust everywhere. It's a small black line. It's called the KPG boundary, before dinosaurs and after dinosaurs.
1: Why did it go dark for 2 years? That because seems like an unusual symptom.
2: Isn't it like the nuclear fallout that you'd get with
0: trillions
2: a nuclear bomb
0: of tons
2: going off?
0: Of sulfur dust blocked the sun.
1: Right, okay.
0: Yeah.
1: Really bad smog.
0: Now,
1: no electricity either.
0: No. If the asteroid didn't happen, we wouldn't be here. A lot of people are like, oh man, if the asteroid didn't happen, we'd still have dinosaurs. We wouldn't be here. Because it wiped out most of the non-aviation dinosaurs, basically, and all the reptiles were suddenly gone. Tiny mammals were able to survive and they could go underground, eat insects and seeds. And once the planet recovered, those little survivors, what kind of mammals they were, small, over millions of years, grew larger and diversified into all the animals and primates we know today.
1: So go on the cheeky lube or whatever it's called.
2: That's mad.
0: It's called the cheek shoe lube.
2: The cheeky lube.
1: Sorry, that's what I said.
2: That works for me.
0: No, the cheek shoe lube impactor.
2: Did they have to mandate working from home, or what was the story then with that?
0: Yeah. Anyway, they believe that it came from a little region between Mars and Jupiter.
2: No way.
0: Yeah.
2: Now, had it been Uranus, it was the perfect story. It would have been perfect.
1: What a letdown.

0: Sienna Spiro, Material Lover. I think that was a perfect song to set us up for this part of the morning. It's 9:33 and it's time for us to take a moment for ourselves here on 2FM Breakfast.
1: It's time for a little meditation with the nation.
2: This goes out to you no matter what you're doing. Maybe you're eating your eggs. There's always such high expectation heading into a weekend. And yet we often enter it completely fried, a shell of ourselves. So let's do this meditation yoke and hope the whole thing goes over easy. I know you're absolutely boiled at the moment, but shake out your limbs, open your mind and give your thoughts free range. I have a friend from Florence. His name is Benedict. He's a Florentine. And he's an expert in this type of meditation.
3: The second expert.

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0: beautiful stuff from Amble. Schoolyard days. Oh, if you hear that now, you'd be getting out your phone saying something, wouldn't you?
1: Yeah, you would. You'd be texting Amble with your name to 51552, I think.
0: Yeah, and then you might be winning something anyway. That's neither here nor there, because Ciarán Gary's in the studio.
1: Hello. What's the story?
0: How are we, guys?
1: No, kind of dressed today.
2: Oh, do we comment on my clothes every day?
0: I think that's what we're going to do.
2: Is that the new thing?
1: This is, you know, yesterday you were in a lovely denim number.
2: I was.
1: Yes.
2: Today I'm in a horrendous linen shirt.
1: What?
2: That is misshapen. It's awful. It's the worst shape ever. It's one of those, do you ever have an item of clothing that you know you hate, but you just keep putting it on?
1: Linen is so overrated. It creases too much. There's too much work involved.
0: Very breathable though. It's good in this weather.
2: No, I wore linen to a wedding last year and it was hell.
1: You're still going to sweat.
2: But also, as soon as it's creased, you're dust.
0: Yeah,
2: you can't get a nice photo after that.
1: I have a thing. People think I'm mad, but if I'm going to, like, say a wedding and you're wearing your shirt and it's hot weather, I wear a little vest underneath.
2: A sweat catcher.
1: A sweat catcher. And people are like, you're going to be roasting. I'm like, I'm roasting anyway.
0: A sponge.
1: So I might as well have that to sponge it all up.
0: Darren, earlier in the show, we were talking about weird ways that you eat certain confectionery. Do you have any?
2: Do you know what? I do sometimes like to bite into a Kit Kat rather than break off. So, like, actually bite in.
1: Oh,
2: do you do that? Ross does that.
3: I do that. And it just proved that Dear and I are the normal people on this
2: there
3: show.
2: There you go.
0: Well, listen to what
2: Look
0: she just said.
2: Look how successful we both are.
0: She literally just said biting in
1: Crazy
0: was weird.
1: Baby.
2: What?
0: You just said.
2: Yeah, it's weird, but it's delicious and it's fun.
0: That's just, you know, like the way that big confectionery wants you to eat it.
2: No, that's not the way. You'd break off a little bit of Kit Kat.
3: I would like to say to you, you're trying to make this about big confectionery versus myself and Jordan.
2: Yeah,
3: and
2: we're
3: I want to say,
2: town
3: big
2: girls.
3: Confectionery make ads showing you how to undress your chocolate. But we're just going
2: undress.
3: Straight. We're just going
2: perverted.
3: Straight. We're just going
0: I'm
3: straight.
0: I fight for the little man.
2: Straight in. Just go straight in. Why? What's the weirdest of you guys? Who does something weird? Carl definitely does something really weird.
1: I put a Fry's Turkish Delight in the freezer.
2: No.
1: And then, yeah, it's unbelievable.
2: Sorry, the first step you've gone wrong with there is Fry's Turkish Delight.
1: Yeah, yeah,
2: absolutely
1: that's
2: horrendous.
3: Savage.
2: That's
3: the exact conversation
2: horrendous.
3: That we had.
1: Beautiful.
2: Yeah.
0: I chew a flake and lick it back onto my 99. That's neither here nor there.
2: Chew the flake and lick it back on. That's not bad, actually.
0: Thank you.
2: It's perverted, but it makes sense.
0: Three sprinkles.
1: Producer John John makes a button burger. So he uses the giant buttons and puts a jelly between them to turn them into button burger.
2: Weirdo. Absolute weirdo.
0: Anyway, what are you going to talk about in your show?
2: We have our culture panel. We have Faye Short on the show and Sean O'Melchiron.
0: O'Melchiron.
2: Thank you. That's our culture panel. And Ronan Mitchell is going to be in. I haven't had him on the show yet, and I'm really looking forward to chatting.

0: to him.
1: He's a legend.
0: Yeah, it's going to be great. And we're going to be talking about the sport.
1: Yeah. Great night last
0: the running.
1: Night.
0: Unbelievable.
2: Amazing stuff.
0: My dad rang me on the way to work this morning. He was like, make sure now you talk about the sport.
1: I feel like I will. Your dad would be real emotional watching the sport.
0: Oh, very.
1: Yeah.
0: Oh, he was like, 33 years of age. Is that fantastic stuff? Oh, Jesus.
2: He should really be on to do the sport. All that on the way to 10 here in 2FM. Thank you, Darren.

0: a song. That is Oliver Heldens Gecko here on 2FM Breakfast. It is 10 to 10. You're with Carol Ross and Ashley.
1: All right, it's time to kind of reflect on the week that was. Obviously, it was a very exciting evening on Wednesday with the solar eclipse. We all went out in force with our glasses and our makeshift boxes.
2: And I know it was a bit disappointing for certain parts of the country. Some people couldn't see it.
1: Yeah, my dad included. It was completely cloudy after him building a cereal box.
0: At least you weren't like one of my friends who went to Spain and didn't see it. Went the whole way to Spain with her whole family. And it was cloudy.
1: Oh no.
0: Terrible.
1: Well, listen, we live in hope because the next solar eclipse is going to happen in 2090. Yay! So here on 2FM, we have imagined what it will sound like when RTE News reports on the 2090 solar eclipse.
3: I'm Baveen Mullen. Good morning. This evening at 6.05 ChatGPT time, the moon will pass in front of the sun, creating a solar eclipse. 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Download solar eclipse lenses straight to your eyes for just 39 Bitcoin at meta.ai. While many people and humanoids will experience their first solar eclipse in Ireland today, many of those who witnessed the last eclipse in 2026 are still living today. Thanks to Don't Go Zempic, the jab holding the secret to everlasting life. Getting old? Ask your GP chatbot to prescribe Don't Go Zempic today. Here at RTE News, we spoke to some of the veterans of 2026 ahead of today's Meta solar eclipse.
4: I was lovely, so was. I watched it with me granny from a nice little town called Holt. It's gone now, completely underwater. She's still alive, though. She's on the everlasting jab, so we'll probably go up and watch it tonight now around Swords. I think that's still there, and anyways.
5: The solar eclipse?
1: No, the solar eclipse.
5: Solar eclipse?
1: No, the solar eclipse.
5: Huh?
1: The solar eclipse.
5: Oh, the solar eclipse! Sure, I didn't see that.
3: We also spoke with former Uachtaráin Héireann and Ireland's oldest person, Catherine Connolly.
6: Tíobh a Queen Oisle, I've written a poem. I remember the day. It was hot. It was muggy. Everyone had their spakely, even a baby in a buggy. When a big basketball meets a rogue keepy uppy, you get a solar eclipse and tails wag like a puppy. Gormila Magwif.
3: And from Ireland's oldest person to Ireland's longest serving content creator, at 100 years old, Carl Mullen still has plenty to say.
7: Oh, you love me, how you getting on? Oh, the arse has fallen out of the whole thing now. There's no crack anymore. You should have seen me now in 2026. Laying cables with excitement, so I was. My young fella Davy now, he's retired and he'll be over now to change the bedpan and I'll video myself. Throw my warfarin into a glass of water and that'll be me now. It's a load of nonsense. All right, see you, lovey. Bye, bye, bye.
3: Thanks, Dad. Baveen Mullen, RTE News.
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0: Chat and Have Fun on 2FM Breakfast. It's Carol, Roz and Aisling. Almost time for us to get out of here, but we've stuff to do.
1: We do. We have those Amble tickets to give away. There are lots of gigs happening in 2027 for them. Next Friday is the big day they're going on sale, but we have tickets to the Malahide Castle gig to give away. You text us in earlier. We're going to call someone back at random. You've got 10 rings to answer. If you don't answer, we're going on someone else.
2: Okay. Very exciting. First pair of tickets to go see Amble to give away.
0: Be the second.
2: You don't have to say anything in particular. You can say hello.
3: Hello.
0: Hello, who are we speaking to?
3: It's Megan Chute.
0: Megan, would you like to go see Amble?
3: Oh, yeah, absolutely.
0: Well, you're going.
2: Go on, you're Megan, going, you're Megan. Live at 2FM. Good morning.
1: No. Good morning. You'll be going to see Amble live at Malahide Castle next year.
3: Unbelievable. Thank you.
0: You've won the first pair of tickets, Megan. So far, you're the only one going.
3: That's fine with me.
2: Megan
3: thank
2: has
3: you.
2: Just realized.
3: I literally just heard it on the radio as I pulled into the car and I was like, do you know what? I'll text them.
0: You're dead right.
1: Yeah, you're right. And now book off June 24th next year. All right.
2: Yes,
1: brilliant.
2: Get that
1: good
2: in.
1: Woman.
0: Well thanks, done, Megan.
2: Mel. Go on, Megan. See you
3: talk
2: later.
3: You soon.
0: Cheers.
2: She realized she was live in the radio and was like, hi. I really don't want to be live on the radio. God.
1: You didn't mention this earlier on. Well, look, that's it from us today. We'll be back from Monday in your ears from 6 a.m.
0: Carol, you're not going to be with us in person, but you will be in our ears.
2: We'll be with you. I'm going to be down at the Rose of Tralee. I'm the master of ceremonies again at the Rose of Tralee. So I'll be doing the show live from Tralee. So very exciting. So I'll be with you from Monday as well.
0: Best of luck, Carol.
2: Thank you very much. Looking forward to it.
0: Have a brilliant weekend. We'll chat to you on Monday
2: good
0: from
2: luck.
0: 6.
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0: and New Spectrum.
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2: Good morning, it's 10 o'clock, I'm Donal Ryan. A prisoner has died following a violent assault at Wheatfield Prison in West Dublin. It's understood the man was 39 and was serving a sentence of 2 years and 9 months for possession of drugs for sale or supply. He was in his cell, which he was sharing with another prisoner when he died last night. Team Ireland is celebrating double medal wins at the European Athletics Championships in Birmingham last night. Rashida Adeleke won silver in the 200-metre final and set a new national record with 22.28 seconds. Mark English took gold in the 800-metre final with a time of 1 minute 45.26 seconds. RTÉ sports commentator Greg Allen describes the final moments of the race.
3: Could be silver for Ashley! Rashida silver. Adeleke as Amy Hunt takes the gold medal! And it's a fantastic end of the season for Rashida Adeleke! What an extraordinary achievement for Rashida Adeleke!
2: In Britain, Nigel Farage has regained his parliamentary seat in the Clacton by-election, winning 63% of the vote. A result was declared just after 6 o'clock this morning, but Mr. Farage did not attend the announcement, citing security reasons. The by-election was triggered by Mr. Farage when he resigned his seat and stood for re-election in an attempt to bolster his position against allegations of financial impropriety. From Clacton, Juliet Gash reports.
4: It was the strangest election, with the most unusual candidates, but in the end, it finished, as predicted. Nigel Farage won just under 63% of the poll, with 22,239 votes. His closest rival, novelty candidate Count Binface, secured 9,455 votes, or 27%. Mr. Farage did not attend the count, citing security concerns, but Essex Police said there was no credible risk.
2: And the number of children and young people waiting for spinal surgery reduced to 199 patients last month, according to new figures from Children's Health Ireland. At the same time last year, the spinal surgery waiting list was at 231 patients.
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2: Mostly dry today with a few showers in western and northern areas. There'll be sunny spells during the day, especially further east and in the south, with highest temperatures of 17 to 25 degrees.
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7: Lottie Ryan, what's going on in the world of entertainment?
8: McConaughey is back.
7: Alright, alright, alright.
8: See, I knew you'd do an impression. I just had this discussion with your producer. I was like, do not expect me to do an impression.
7: All
8: I will not.
7: Alright, alright.
8: Have you listened to his audiobook?
7: No.
8: Oh, man. Yes, the story is incredible. His life story is, I think it's called Green Lights or something. His life story is absolutely amazing, but it's listening to him narrate. Yeah. It's really, let's be honest.
7: The cherry on top.
8: Oh, it's just amazing. Anyway, Matthew McConaughey is properly back at the cinema, and the film he chose for his comeback is a little bit unexpected. So he's starring in a movie called The Rivals of Amaziah King, and he is a honey producer. So it's set in the American Southwest. He literally looks after beehives, and he plays a banjo with his mates and finds himself taking a young Native American woman under his wing. He stepped away from films in, I think it was 2019. The movie was The Gentleman. So this is his first major big screen role in more than 5 years. It's been a long time. He's been on a big break. He says he picked it because he loved the humor, the music, and the way that the characters care for each other. And even the director of this, it's a guy called Andrew Patterson, says he never in a million years thought

0: that Matthew McConaughey would end up in this movie. He started out writing the film in Oklahoma. No idea it would ever land in front of any kind of a big star, let alone Matthew. Kurt Russell's in it too. So it's quite the cast for what started out as this very small indie flick, and I'm looking forward to it.
1: Do you know what? You know you're a roaring success when you can just take 5 years to just kind of chill in the middle
0: wouldn't
1: of it all.
0: Wouldn't that be nice?
1: Wouldn't it be lovely?
0: Wouldn't it? 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
1: Good morning and welcome along to the show. It is Dearan with you until 12 o'clock today. 51552 to text. You can WhatsApp 087 187 9200, or you can email Dearan@rte.ie. Happy Friday, lads. Happy Friday, the 14th of August. What are we all up to? Am I allowed to talk about back to school? I know my sister's doing all the back to school bits today. Or is it too soon? Maybe not. She organised or disorganised? I don't know. What are you up to? 51552, WhatsApp 087 187 9200. It's Friday, which means one thing: the culture panel. I spend every morning bringing you some stories that we've seen doing the rounds here, but we never get to sort of deep dive with them. So we're going to do that a little bit later on. We've got Faye Short in and Sean O'Malley-Huron. Ronan Mitchell's going to be in talking about what it means to be Irish and what we do well. And I have a great competition this week I'll tell you more about in just a bit. Kicking it off with some Slater dance on 2FM Mornings. Happy Friday.

0: winning gold and Rashida Adeleke winning silver in Birmingham at the European Athletics Championships. An unbelievable night. Oh, some of the clips this morning online are just amazing. The goosebumps are non-stop. Starting just 22 minutes apart, English first struck gold in the 800 metres, with that becoming the first Irish man to win a European outdoor title in any event, 33 years of age. Unbelievable. Unbelievable. Battle-hardened and bloody determined, he'd come to Birmingham to win gold, and the Donegal athlete racing as if never won, settling for anything less. Sorry, lads, I'm a bit excited. Do you know what it is? All I want to do is hear the commentary. Okay, I know the wins themselves are brilliant, but the commentary, that's what gets us. Have a little listen to this.
1: And Medal is surely on. Patterson's coming from deep, and so too is Atawi. Does Mark English have another gear to go past Bludek? Atawi is attacking, and Mark English hits the front. It's in the goal. Extraordinary climax to a career. He knows that this is what he's been building towards.
0: Go on, Greg Allen. Unbelievable. Then came Adeleke in the 200 metres, closing brilliantly in the last 20 metres to nail second. Running a national record, by the way, 22.28 seconds. Britain's gold medal favourite Amy Hunt won 22.19, but Adeleke never gave up the chase after rounding the bend in fourth, closing down on Britain's Dina Asher-Smith. On the line again. Let's get some more Greg.
1: Now into the home straight. Good bend by Rashida Adeleke. Just how much does she have? Hunt and Asher-Smith duel it out at the moment at the front. Where is Rashida Adeleke? She's in third place. She's closing down in the top two. And top two, is it silver or is it going to be bronze? It could be silver for Ashley. Rashida Adeleke as Amy Hunt takes the gold medal. And it's a fantastic end of the season for Rashida Adeleke.
0: My sister Alva just WhatsApped me a picture of the goosebumps on her leg as she's listening. Amazing. Unbelievable. We're going to chat to Katie Kirk later on. Former Irish runner, Katie Kirk. We're going to chat to her. She's over there and we're going to ask her about everything. How the atmosphere was, how it's been. Unbelievable scenes. Well done, the Irish. Unbelievable. Sticking with running for now, right? So from the Irish Times today, there's a lovely piece from Ian O'Riordan talking about how special Dublin's Phoenix Park is for runners of all abilities. Yup, D15. Yup, D15. Born and reared. Guys, yeah, I know. Listen, I know I've taken any opportunity lately to talk about the fact that I've started running. And actually, Alva, who's listening, she inspired me. Thank you, Alva. You are my inspiration. Yeah, started running recently. But I have to say, it's one of those things, when something's on your doorstep, of course you appreciate it, but sometimes you take it for granted. And yeah, Phoenix Park has been on my doorstep my whole life, all through COVID. Just an amazing place. But Ian writes about learning how to walk in the park when he went to watch his father, Tom, as he was running in various cross-country races in the revered club strip of Donor Harriers? Donor? Donor. Donor. He went on to describe how the Fino has several running loops to keep runners engaged, and goes on to list great Irish runners who trained in the park. Katrina McKiernan, I've seen her many times, starstruck every time. Eamon Coughlin, Phelim Kelly. And with all the great news for Irish Athletics today, God bless great running spots in Ireland. What's your favourite, actually, if you are a runner? What is the perfect place for a good run? Say a 5k or a 10k, whatever it might be. 51552, WhatsApp 0871879200, or email theirin@rte.ie. I'm not just going to bang on about the Fino. Maybe I am, but I'll try not to. The weather is, of course, on our minds, on our lips, non-stop at the moment. Lads, I cleared this with producer Caroline, right? I asked, could I say this on air, or is it a bit weird? It probably is a bit weird, but I'm going to say it anyway. I couldn't cope yesterday with the heat in the house. It's just... I was trying to potter, just do my usual pottering with the baby in the high chair. I was trying to get dinner ready, and I was like, I actually just had to strip off. I went upstairs and I stripped down completely. I was nude. Okay. I lay on the bed. I brought the baby up. The baby was in the nappy, and even still, Caroline's asking, did I make the cottage pie? I didn't make it in the end. It's too hot. What was I thinking? I couldn't do a cottage pie. So yeah, I was about to attempt the cottage pie, and then I was like, I can't do any of this. Went upstairs. And had a 20-minute lie on the bed, naked with the baby in the nappy just rolling around on the bed. Anyone else do a little nude lie yesterday? 51552. In Ireland, parts of the southeast and east coast will see temperatures of up to 26 degrees today. It'll be the warmest in the Dublin area, but will be notably cooler than of late elsewhere. Of course, this isn't great news. I actually shared, it was raining for a little bit this morning, maybe 5 minutes. And I put up an Insta story about it, being like, sorry, what is this? We're so not used to this. And I got a good few replies from people being like, would you send it down to Galway there? Would you send it to Carlow there? Spare a thought for the farmers, of course. So one person replied with loads of farming emojis.

being like, please send it our way. We're thinking of the farmers because, of course, they're, oh, it's not a good time. Many livestock farmers are feeding their animals winter silage because of the lack of grass growth. This is in the papers as well. Tillage farmers are also suffering with potato and vegetable yields likely to be way down this year. So we're praying for the rain for you, lads. We are. We're hoping it comes. The Mirror has a story about how the HSE, the Health Service Executive, paid €20,000 to a marketing communications company to produce a social media campaign telling men that they should wash under their foreskin every day. Yeah. So this was kind of like a reveal, this story. But the ad, which was promoted on social media platforms in June and July, it featured an image, it's actually very clever, of a shower head. You should look it up. It's a shower head that's kind of glued, it's stuck to the wall, and then either side is like two loofahs. Like you would kind of sling your loofah over the kind of showery bit. In the shape of male genitals, basically. Accompanied by the message, reduce the risk of penile cancer by washing under the foreskin every day. Plain and simple, they said it as it is, and they got the message out there. So a spokesman for the HSE said the campaign called Know the Signs was aimed at raising awareness of the signs and symptoms of penile cancer, urging men to seek medical help early if they notice any changes in their penis. Penile cancer affects around 60 men in Ireland each year, mostly those aged over 50. But as with most illnesses, early detection significantly improves survival and can help preserve function and appearance, is what he added. So there you go. It's out there now. We've mentioned it as well. We've done our duty, girls. Carl and Emily have given me a salute. Thank you. We're looking after the men. And finally, we talked in entertainment news yesterday with Lottie about how Travis Kelce loved the aircon at his wedding, but he's not the only one to speak. Do you know what? I don't know if I'm... Okay, we're getting dribs and drabs of info from different people. It's so obvious that they can't say much, so everyone's trying to have some sort of a cool little quirky thing that they can say that doesn't really reveal much. But Graham Norton has spoken, so we do want to talk. Like, it's our, he's our own, so we have to talk about what he said. He was among the VIP guests invited to the wedding, of course. He reflected on the experience. He was on the Chris Evans Breakfast Show. He said it was a lovely wedding. He said, you saw things, you know, and thought, oh, that's a lovely touch. And then you saw things and said, oh, I wouldn't have done that. He added that the biggest exciting moment was, in fact, all the anticipation. He said, being in the car, the big black car, and in New York, and it's all shut down, and you're heading towards Madison Square Garden. That was like, oh my God, what's it going to be like? And then he said, you went through these big curtains, and the car is there, and you get out of the car, and the minute you got out of the car, you were at a wedding. It's not really a reveal there, is it? Kind of. But he did say, Greg James said, it was like going to Madame Tussauds, but the wax was animated and you could interact with the wax and it talked back to you. It was absolutely mad. I think I had a few wees next to NFL players. There you go. Another kind of quirky take where he didn't really reveal anything. We await the Disney Plus. Is it a document? I don't know. There's going to be something. We're going to get... I can't believe she hasn't even posted an Instagram. Lads, we're going to forget about it and move on. She needs to post something. Anyway, any thoughts on any of the above? 51552, WhatsApp 087 187 9200, or email dear@rte.ie. Gracie Abrams, that's so true.

0: Gracie Abrams, that's so true here on 2FM Mornings. If you're just tuning in, welcome. Darren with you till 12. And this week on the show, we've teamed up with the K-Club to offer you something that'll help the summer break last that little bit longer. In celebration of the upcoming Women's Irish Open taking place at the K-Club from the 27th to the 30th of August, they're offering one lucky winner a fun-filled family break, and we'll let you know how you can win one a little later on in the show.
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0: Love it. Favourite Noah Kahan song. That is Doors here on 2FM Mornings. It is now 10:27 a.m. Now, every day of the week, I bring you the stories that caught our eyes, our ears, our attention here in the station. But we never really get to sink our teeth into them. We don't have the time, lads. But we do it on a Friday. We have a Friday culture panel to look back at the week that was. And today I'm joined by two Limerick legends, Faye Short and Sean O'Mulhiron.
1: How are we getting on? Hello.
0: How is that pronunciation,
2: Darren,
0: Sean?
2: You got it. You did
1: Perfect.
2: It well.
1: Now fair play with.
0: There you
1: go.
0: Oh my God. If you'd like to join in the conversation, you can text us 51552. You can WhatsApp 087 187 9200. Okay, guys, we need to get in. We need to get down to business.
2: Let's get into it.
0: This is a serious program.
2: Ooh.
0: We're going to start with musicals, right?
2: Okay.
0: On Monday's show, we spoke about the new musical Shamtown. It features the songs of the Saw Doctors.
2: Love it.
0: Some people extremely excited about this. It got us thinking, what other Irish icons or events should get the musical treatment?
2: Ooh.
0: Sean, may I start with you? First of all, are you excited about Shamtown?
1: I'm so excited. The people of Galway are buzzing, so I'm based down in Galway at the minute and they can't wait. You know, huge excitement around in the buzz, so hopefully I get tickets to go see it. Like, people are really looking forward to it.
0: Yes.
1: But I was thinking about walk big events. You could turn Anton into a musical if you're brave enough, right?
2: Yeah.
1: I was thinking I would love to see the drama of the presidential election turned into a musical where we have a bilingual thing. Well, I'm doing it already, I'm
0: right.
1: Sorry.
0: Yeah.
1: All right. And I could have what we'd call it, but we'd have half of us Gaelge, half of us Berle, and we'd have, of course, the two presidential candidates against each other.
0: Right.
1: So, whoever played Catherine Connolly, I don't know, what's your schedule like? Could you do one of them, maybe?
0: Could you do one?
2: Do an accent?
1: Catherine Connolly or Heather Humphreys. You could do one of them.
2: Oh, yeah.
1: With your accent.
0: Fairy with us.
2: I'm getting yeah.
1: Anyway, so what you could do is
2: there's a lot going on.
1: No, it's fine. I'm just pitching this in case there's anyone listening.
2: It's pitched. Yeah.
1: They wouldn't understand each other, and then, of course, they'd turn to the third candidate, Jim Gavin, who'd promise a lot, but actually not deliver at the end and then kind of disappear towards the end of the show. I think you could do something.
2: Okay.
0: There's something there.
1: There's something sold. Yeah.
0: And the bilingual aspect would be great.
1: Yeah,
2: that would get people going.
0: Where would we stage it now?
1: Well, you'd have to do it across the country. You know what I mean?
0: Yeah,
1: you'd have to do a bit in Galway, some in Dublin. Of course, we'd have to go down to Limerick.
2: Of course.
1: Do something big.
2: Of
1: you know
2: course.
1: What I mean?
2: Represent down the hometown. Down in UL or something,
1: yeah,
2: Sean.
1: There's a potential.
2: You're neck of the woods.
0: Sean, that's great.
1: Thank you for that. I'm relatively creative.
2: You need to patent that though. You need to say you've patented it.
1: Yeah, if that shows up now, right, I'm going to get this recording and I'm going to post it everywhere.
2: Yeah, because it'll be rinsed otherwise.
0: Faye, what about you? What do you think?
2: The Celtic Tiger. I think we should do something on the Celtic Tiger. Communion dresses, big, bold. Do you remember, like, people would be bringing friends to America and everything?
0: Oh, yeah.
2: Just to New York.
1: Yeah. Oh, just
2: and you'd be
1: over.
2: Like, how are your parents paying for 3 kids and their friends each to go to New York?
0: Oh yeah,
2: I think based on the Celtic Tiger, because we've all been through it.
1: And we grew up really in the height of it, like, I mean, especially living around where I lived in Anacortes and Castle Troy.
2: Oh yeah,
1: like, but the biggest thing was, like, dads wearing rugby jerseys to communions. That was huge back
0: that
1: in the boom. I don't know what that was about. We had no sense of fashion.
0: That was
1: I don't think we do anymore.
2: I know someone and they had ponies out their front yards for their communion.
1: Well, that's very common anyway around the area.
2: Sorry, I forgot to say I'm from Limerick.
0: Also, I think, like, houses could just pop up everywhere.
2: Yeah, and then no one's living in them. It's like ghost towns. There's so much. And then the sorrow of the crash and everything would be a real dramatic effect, because obviously I do drama, so I can build the tension there.
0: Producer Caroline says giant water fountains in the front garden of basic semi-detached houses.
1: Course. And helipads.
2: Yes.
0: I don't know how we would stage any of this. These are just wild ideas that could definitely not make it to a
2: Getting
0: stage.
2: Getting a chopper to school.
0: Yeah.
1: I remember you used to do that. That was crazy.
2: I know.
0: Galway Races would have to make an appearance as well.
1: Oh,
0: a couple of tents on the stage.
1: I only just started experiencing the Galway Races last year.
0: It's mad.
1: Fashion. Jeez, I had to buy a pair of chinos for the first time.
2: I saw you up there. You were poured into them.
1: I did my best. Yeah, my girlfriend dressed me. I was like, honey, please, what do I do here?
0: Outrageous.
1: No, I actually, and I wouldn't mind, but I did just weigh in at the heaviest I ever have, Faye. I can't believe.
2: All the guys are, like, in these little skinny jeans and they're, like, welded into them.
1: They never went away, baby.
2: No.
0: I think it's important to clarify something here. Faye and Sean, can you reveal that you actually know each other since childhood? Faye's comments don't seem so cutting. They're just endearing.
1: So me and Faye went to, well, I thought it was secondary school. My mother revealed last night, back as far as play school.
2: I know. I found that out this morning.
1: We made our confirmation
0: together. Cool, both of you pretending you
1: know. The problem was, I wouldn't be surprised. Faye was so much more popular than me in school.
2: Oh
1: my God, she was so cool. Like, the fact that she remembers my name,
2: I've known her for years. confirmation with her. We walked down the aisle together in a non, you know, in a kid's way.
0: Sean's like, Faye Short slagged my chinos. Yeah. It was the best day of my life.
1: That's why your hair is so big. It's full of love and wonderfulness.
2: Okay, guys, I'm going to go home.
0: We've got to move on before someone gets cancelled.
2: Yeah.
0: We talked about pets, right? Cute little story. This is lovely, actually. Mm. So inmates in a jail were given a hamster named Robinson to look after. And apparently it's had a massive impact on their calmness, right? Now, you hear often about these kind of programs they have in prison to kind of keep people calm. Mm. Could be arts, could be drama, whatever. But this is a new thing with pets where they mind the pet.
1: Mm.
0: What do we think of this? Sean, are you a hamster person, Sean?
1: I this is going to be so bad. Any pet you could easily kick across the living room, I don't get it. Like, what? Not that I would, but do you know what I mean? Pets should be sturdy. This is because my dad, we were never allowed a dog growing up, right?
0: Oh, I was going to ask.
1: And
0: so
1: my father, he'd never kick a dog, but dogs are for working. Right. Pat grew up on a farm in Lockery in County Galway. Dogs are for working. Yeah. Dogs are for bringing in sheep, right? So we were never allowed one. And then, like, they're talking about a calm's anxiety and stress. Like, no wonder I've been crippled my whole life. I never had a pet at home. No offence, Mum and Dad. Love you both.
2: I don't think they're as relaxing as what people make out, though. I love my dog. She'll sleep with me. But that's the problem. I've let her too close into my life.
0: Right.
2: You know what I mean? So she will wait. I'll be taking a piss and she'll be outside the toilet waiting for me. I'll be taking a shower. I'll be, you know.
0: And I know what you're going to say.
2: No, don't worry, dear.
0: Yeah.
2: But you know, I love her to bits, but I think we've gotten too close.
0: Do you think?
2: I think. Mm. And she'll sleep in bed with me, and if she wakes up, I'll wake up, and therefore I don't think it's as relaxing as what people.
0: So is she your dog now, or is she the family dog?
2: She's the family dog.
0: Okay,
2: so
0: okay.
2: I'll be going home tonight now after my gig in Dingle, and she'll be waiting up for me. It's adorable. It's lovely.
1: Yeah.
2: But if she wakes up, I wake up. So there, you know, it's like having kids, Darren.
0: I don't think it's the same. I don't think. Yeah.
1: No sympathy for you.
0: As someone who...
2: I can't relate.
0: See, I've been both. I've been the chaotic person in my 20s who got a dog to fill a void.
2: Did you? Okay.
0: No, he did fill a void. And then I had a baby, right? So he was my child. Guys, I cradled him. Aww. Like, he was in the bed with me every night. Then I had a baby.
2: So who keeps you up more is what I'm asking.
0: I came home from the hospital and I was like, what is that animal doing in this house?
1: Oh, no.
0: No, hang on. I didn't treat him
2: at all.
0: It's just weird how the hormones kind of make you go, there's an animal in the corner and I have to keep this baby alive. So it does change things. Now, she's now at the age where she adores him and he adores her. So now he's back in the gang.
1: But when
2: she's just out of the womb, you're like, oh my God. Yeah.
1: Well, in fairness, it's good you have that priority. Do you know what I mean?
0: I think it is important.
1: It's announced to the nation. You're a great mother.
0: But sorry, just to clarify, say it's very different.
2: Okay.
0: It's very
2: good to know.
0: Just to get that out there.
1: Much harder to get a nappy on a dog anyway.
0: Okay, bodily habits is something else we dealt with on the show this week, right? So medical experts across the world finally came to a verdict on cracking your knuckles. Good news, it's actually mostly harmless, because you know the way your whole life you'd be told not to do it.
1: You
0: could give yourself arthritis, whatever. But they did warn the gross habit might harm your friendships.
2: Oh.
0: Are we too... Okay, do you think as a society, are we

0: too harsh on bodily habits like that? What do you think? Like, are there any we should be more open to tolerating? One thing I'll just never tolerate is picking your nose in public. Like, don't be...
1: You don't want to pull up in a car beside me anyways. I was just... On the M50.
2: But look, and I know, right? Yes, it's taboo. Yes, it's mank. We all do it. Can we stop pretending we don't all do it? Like, everyone.
0: Is this the nose picking now?
2: Yeah, now, I'm not saying I'm there, like, munching them. He's not, like, traffic light, anywhere. If people think that no one's looking at them, they're having a dig. They are. And like, we just pretend. It's so disgusting. We all do it. Okay.
1: I don't think the knuckle crunching doesn't bother me. It's more the aggressive, like,
2: oh, you, do you know what? For, now, you know, yeah, the, you're the, just the, hacking. The hack it. The outfit is in the corner of the pub.
1: I don't know what it is. It's kind of, it's clear, trying to clear your throat, but it's very aggressive. And people can do it really, the hock.
0: Yeah.
1: And people can do it close to you. And it's aggressive. That would ruin a friendship for me.
0: Either of you, big knuckle or knee crackers or ankle crackers?
2: So bad. My knuckles, my neck is, I have chronic neck. I could probably do it now, but I won't.
0: Hold on.
2: That is my neck. Yes. Maeve, my physio, if you're listening, I'll see you next week. That just happened.
0: That was a genuine pop into the mic.
1: That is bad. No, that would ruin a friendship.
2: Oh, no.
1: Sorry.
2: It's been 27 years.
0: Faye Short said friendship. I think she wants to be my friend. It was.

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0: nobody with the chickens are getting laid. But she sings it so seriously. It's so sad.
1: I know. Oh, there's another line in that song. I'm lonely with a capital H.
2: That's genius. Took me a while to figure that one out. That's up there with Sabrina Carpenter in tears.
0: Yeah, Sabrina knows how to do those.
2: We're letting that thing pass the censor these days, guys, and I'm just not sure. In this country.
0: It's got the dogs. I'm joined by my Friday culture panel, Faye Short and Sean O'Mealchiron.
2: Oh my god. What those shavu's jackets in the hand when you put in the shavu there? That was good. Little soft H.
0: Just for you.
1: I love that. I couldn't pronounce that now.
2: But in fairness, and again, going back to our long standing bond, up until I started working in the media, I went by my English name, and then I just happened to do a lot of stuff as Gaelge.
1: Yeah,
2: and it's stuck. So it's like my double life. I go back to Limerick, and everyone's like, "Oh, Sean Mulcairn." Is like, "Shh, shh,
0: it's O'Mealchiron.
2: He doesn't exist anymore."
0: Okay, guys, we need to get back to our topics for our culture panel. On Tuesday, I spoke to Cathy Delaney about the lost art of complaining.
1: Okay,
0: and how we shouldn't shy away from being a bit of a Karen. Have you ever been a Karen, Sean? Have you ever said, can I speak to the manager, please?
2: No, and do you know why? It's because my first ever job was working at the age of, I think, 15 in a chipper in Kilkee and County Clare. And then I went on to work in pubs and restaurants and stuff. So I have been complained to a million times.
0: Okay.
2: So I just know that the young person behind the bar at your table, they're just doing their best.
0: Yes.
2: Do you know what I mean? They're on minimum wage. They're tired. They're stressed. They're worried about the drama because they're trying to shift the kitchen porter. And they just forgot about your chips. And they're sorry.
0: Yeah.
2: Do you know what I mean? Yeah. I'd never complain because I know the crack.
0: You know what it's like to be on the receiving end, basically.
2: Yeah. But like, oh my, the amount of people, I swear.
0: What's the worst? Like, would they ever be shouting at you?
2: One time, like, so I used to work in a restaurant and go, I won't name it, but like, you had specific sections, right? So I was in section one and I happened to have to go drop a box into section four and this woman, swear to God, snapped the fingers.
0: She didn't.
2: And I was like,
1: ooh.
2: And I looked at her, I was like, me? I was like, hi, you're right. It's like, no, not really, actually. I'm so upset. I'm so disappointed. You're there swanning around with your boxes and we're here. I was like, oh, sorry, this isn't actually my section, but what do you need? Can I help you something?
0: Yeah.
2: What do I need?
0: Oh, God.
2: Well, I need my dinner.
0: Oh.
2: And I can't believe you talked to me with that tone. And I was
0: like,
2: I'm going to remember this for the rest of my life. You're going to forget about me in 2 seconds. This is crazy. I was like, look, no problem at all, ma'am.
0: Yeah,
2: and if I say ma'am, it's over.
1: It is over.
2: I'm going to, do you know what I'll do just for you, because I'm so sorry. My colleague was probably behind the bar getting a drink. I will take your order.
0: Yes.
2: I'll put it through the system on my computer and I'll expedite it now.
0: Oh, Sean.
2: It was still too slow for her. I walked past later on just to check and she was fuming. I used the fancy word and all. No, no good.
0: And look at you now, Sean. Tell her the story on the
2: radio. Look at me now, last laugh on you.
1: Atner.
2: That's grand. I took her credit card details and I've been buying socks for months. So.
0: No!
2: No! That's a joke. That's a joke. Allegedly.
0: That's a silly little joke. Faye, what about you?
1: Well, look, I don't agree. I don't think anyone agrees with being a Karen, do they? But I was in a little cafe in Dublin recently and they were charging extortionate prices. I'm not going to name the place, obviously. And she did call them out in it. And I was like, do you know what? Go you.
0: Yeah.
1: Just in that sense, because like I do feel like there is a side to us where we've all just gotten so used to paying extortionate prices.
2: Yeah.
1: And I was like, do you know what? Go you for saying it.
0: Yeah.
1: I wouldn't have the courage personally to. I'm just like, no worries. Like, I'm just going to head under the sand a little bit, which isn't great either. So I was like, fair play to you. So I didn't have to do it. Do you know?

0: Fair.
1: It's funny.
2: But did you still pay it?
1: I did, because do you know when they charge it up and you're up at the till, you're too embarrassed, I think, sometimes, when there's a queue of people behind you.
0: Yeah.
1: It's an awful thing to say, but sometimes you are just a little bit like, yeah, scratch
2: the social pressure.
1: Yeah.
2: But then if you don't stand up, who does? You know?
1: Maybe so we gotta be that person. Get a car in for you.
2: I'm not paying £7 for a flat white. I'm done.
1: Yeah, she did that.
3: Do you know what? I've kind of reached a point where I've accepted that it's so expensive, because I feel like if you're going to be walking into these places and then giving out, it's like, no, you know it's going to be expensive. But I did go for, I went for an iced coffee recently, right?
1: Okay.
3: My latest favourite thing, it's a skinny iced latte. If I want a little treat.
1: Yes, queen.
3: And you get it whizzed up and it's like kind of like a smoothie, right? And I got one and it was probably, I think it was maybe five, no, what was it? It was £6.95, I think, right? So absolutely outrageous.
1: But
3: like, it's
1: milk.
3: A Friday. No, I got regular milk.
1: Okay,
3: I was like, it's Friday, I'm going to treat myself, right? Paid it. The girl made it and she handed it to me. I took one sip and it did not taste like it usually does. And I would usually never, but I think maybe again because I'm a mother now.
1: Yeah.
3: I'm morphing into my own mother. I was like, it doesn't taste right. I've paid that much.
1: Yeah.
3: So I just said, sorry, that doesn't actually taste like it usually does. And she admitted, she goes, we ran out of whatever blah, blah, blah powder we usually put into it. So I said, well, then I don't want it. Yeah. And I handed it back and she said, would you like a refund? I said, yes.
1: Good woman, Darren.
3: Good woman.
1: Caroline
3: is standing up and helping.
1: Done.
3: Can I just play myself the winner, Ben? She told the truth. She admitted that it didn't have the usual ingredients. I said, I don't want it then. And she gave me the refund. And
2: she there trying to put it
1: back. And you were
2: one.
1: Probably very nice about how you said it as well. Do you know what I mean? And that's why it helps.
3: You don't have to be a Karen.
1: No, you don't. It's all about delivery.
3: And I got the £6.95 back into
1: good
3: the account.
1: Woman. That's good it. Woman.
2: Lovely, lovely, lovely, lovely, lovely.
1: Yeah.
3: Thank you very much.
2: That is good. No.
3: That's my mic drop. Can I move along?
1: Yes, work away.
3: Meeting your heroes. So all throughout the week, we've been supporting Team Ireland, of course. They're competing in the Europeans. Yes. Ah, lads, they're doing brilliantly.
2: Yeah. Yeah.
3: One story that did stand out was gymnast Emma Slevin. So she returned and she's doing amazingly, right? But she said that working with her hero was Olympic gold medalist Kyla Ross. She was like, I was starstruck, absolute hero. Sean, have you ever met one of your heroes?
2: Only recently, I had the absolute pleasure of meeting the incredible Katie Taylor, and she was doing a press tour. And like, I such an inspiration. Like, everyone remembers where they were when Katie won that Olympic gold medal years and years ago. I was in my friend's caravan in Kilkee, and we were mental, and it's always carried that memory. And she's such an icon for boxing and for Irish sport. She's the greatest Irish athlete ever, and I will debate anyone on that, and I will win. But
3: I don't think anyone wants to debate you.
2: No, they won't, because I'll get Katie after them. But that's the thing. She's such a calm, kind, generous woman. But you just know she could destroy in 10 seconds.
3: There you go.
2: Do you know what I mean?
1: She
2: and
1: goes.
2: I had like a full head on her, and I stand beside her and I was like, no, she's dangerous.
3: But I'd say that's a full circle thing. It's like when you know you can beat anyone physically, you can just remain calm.
2: Yeah. Yeah. Did you ever hang out with nuns?
3: Actually, I went to a convent school.
1: Did you, dear?
3: I did.
2: The ones who don't necessarily teach, because then there's a lot of stories there, but the knuckles and rulers. But really, nuns have this calming presence.
3: Right.
2: Where, like,
3: do
2: it's
3: they?
2: Just the ones I've met. I'd often go to the convent on a Saturday morning, but anyway. And it's just really, really gentle and niceness. And that's what Katie Taylor was like. But then you see her on the telly and she's going, the hush, hush, hush, hush.
3: Yeah.
2: And it's the pure violence of it. That mix.
3: That
2: terrifying.
3: Mix. It is, yeah.
2: She's incredible.
3: She has it
2: absolutely
3: all.
2: Absolutely incredible.
3: She
2: and I got a photo
3: all.
2: With her and I will treasure it forever.
3: Do you ever meet your hero, Faye?
1: Oh, God. That's
3: any
1: a lot
3: nuns?
1: To live up to now.
2: Sister of practice.
1: No, I didn't.
3: We'll move on from that.
1: No, I never know. I met. Do you know who I met? Is Harry Potter.
3: Oh, sorry, Daniel Radcliffe.
1: Yeah, Daniel Radcliffe.
2: I
1: but
2: remember
1: to me,
2: this.
1: Harry Potter. Like, and I was just a huge, huge fan, and he was so lovely in
3: but
1: person.
3: But he's not your hero.
1: No, I don't have a lot of heroes besides yourselves, obviously.
3: Faye, are you one of those people who went up? You're like, hi, I've seen one or two of the movies, so can I get a photo? I'm not actually that much of a fan.
1: Yeah,
3: one of these.
1: What's
3: awful
1: the Prisoners of what? What was the Prisoners of?
2: And you were great in that thing you did.
1: That thing you did.
2: Yeah, I liked that.
1: I don't really have a lot of. I should probably get a hero, shouldn't I? I don't know. I'm not very.
3: Get yourself a hero.
1: Yeah, I need. Yeah,
3: I think you're Sean's actually.
1: I think definitely. Sean's my hero.
2: I think, yeah.
1: Sean's my hero.
2: We got each other. Anna Dern, I mean, I looked up for you so long and here we are, star of the stage and screen and the mic, here we are.
3: Oh my God.
2: You know what I mean?
3: I'm blushing, let's
2: is
3: move
2: that
3: along.
2: Enough brownie points?
3: Guys, meal times is another topic we had this week, right? Basically, a piece of research that determines the time you eat of the day. Anyway, blah, blah, whatever about that. I want to know, do you have your dinner in the middle of the day?
2: No,
1: I eat whatever I can.
2: That's such an agricultural thing as well. And my growing up, like my family, we were five kids,
3: right,
2: and
3: busy
2: different
3: house.
2: Activities, sports, events. Mom and dad have some sort of a life. We didn't get dinner until, not get dinner, sorry.
1: We weren't fed at all.
2: We weren't fed until like, it was about, it would be like 8, 9 o'clock sometimes.

0: busy. We're so busy. Yeah. And it's
1: you
0: not because
1: we've been starving, Sean. No.
0: Oh, no, I have a big lunch.
1: Okay.
0: And then another big lunch when I got home.
1: Take the edge off.
0: But we lot that we were continental. Do you know what I mean? Doing the Spanish stew and have dinner at 10:30. But like we just didn't have the time.
2: Yeah.
0: But like now it's a habit. So when I'm like hanging out and I say to my girlfriend, "Oh, I'll cook dinner later," she's like, "Could you cook it that at a normal time?"
1: Yeah, not 10 p.m. at night.
0: No, I'm so bad. And then I wonder why I'm going to bed at the sore tummy.
1: Yeah. I'd love to have standard times, though. Of, you know, I know when I'm going to eat. I know my family have never been like that.
2: Again, it'll come when, if you have a baby.
1: And I look forward to that.
2: Yeah,
1: You know,
2: a bit of structure.
1: A bit of structure in my life.
0: I'll have a baby till I get my life together.
1: Yeah,
2: I'll have a baby, and that'll make me eat at regular times. Wonderful. And finally, body doubles. Les, you see this bit, Usher?
1: Yes, oh, I saw this. Mad. Do you think it's true, Darren?
2: No, I don't.
1: Do you
2: I
1: not?
2: Think it was
1: no.
2: just a weird angle.
1: Yeah.
2: If you can have a body double, what would you make them do?
1: Everything. Everything. I'd be at home putting the feet up, Darren, and I'd have a body double here. Because you know what? When you're doing gigs, as you know, you're driving up and down the length and breadth. If you could get someone to do the driving, that'd be brilliant.
2: Great.
1: And then I'd love to be live on stage because I love that part of it. But the driving, no.
2: They can do that
1: bit. Yeah.
0: No. I don't need a body double. I just need an assistant. I can't answer emails. I can't organise my calendar. Oh my God, I've no money. Someone who'll just do it for the kind of the vibe
1: for
0: of the whole
1: crack.
0: Thing. I'll try entertain
1: You'd
0: them.
1: Be a long time looking, Sean.
0: Oh,
1: I think.
0: Stop. I know. No, I'm just nightmarish. Like, now I do actually, funnily enough, a friend of mine that I work with, we do get confused for each other all the time.
1: Oh.
0: Because we both have mustaches and terrible mullets. Do you
1: You're
0: know
1: both
0: mean?
1: Gorgeous looking.
0: Oh, just stop that now.
2: Wow.
0: I can't convince James to get the little earring yet, but one day. And I just think if I could just throw him a few extra bob to just organise my life, that'd be so
1: What about
0: helpful.
1: You, Darren? Would you?
2: No, I'd like to continue to do it all.
1: Yeah.
2: Mm. Yeah.
1: Now you're making me feel bad.
2: I'm also a control freak, so I wouldn't want to hand over to anyone.
1: You're making me feel bad.
2: No one can do it like I can.
0: You're micromanaging.
2: Anyway, toot my own flute to finish it off.
1: Well
2: my
1: done.
2: Culture panellists, thank you so much. 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
12: Good morning, it's 11 o'clock. I'm Donal Ryan. A prisoner has died following a violent assault at Wheatfield Prison in West Dublin. It's understood the man was 39 years old and was serving a sentence of 2 years and 9 months.

0: months for possession of drugs for sale or supply. He was in his cell, which he was sharing with another prisoner, when he died last night. Team Ireland is celebrating double medal wins at the European Championships in Birmingham last night. Rashida Adeleke won silver in the 200 metre final and set a new national record with 22.28 seconds. Mark English took gold in the 800 metres final with a time of 1 minute 45.26 seconds. RTE Sports commentator Greg Allen describes the final moments of the race.
1: Mark English hits the front! It's in the gold medal position for Ireland! It's in front of him! It's gold finally for Mark English! He's done it! What an extraordinary climax to a career! He knows that this is what he's been...
0: In Britain, Nigel Farage has regained his parliamentary seat in the Clacton by-election, winning 63% of the vote. A result was declared just after 6 o'clock this morning, but Mr. Farage did not attend the announcement, citing security reasons. The by-election was triggered by Mr. Farage when he resigned his seat and stood for re-election in an attempt to bolster his position against allegations of financial impropriety. From Clacton, Juliet Gash reports.
2: It was the strangest election, with the most unusual candidates, but in the end, it finished, as predicted. Nigel Farage won just under 63% of the poll, with 22,239 votes. His closest rival, novelty candidate Count Binface, secured 9,455 votes, or 27%. Mr. Farage did not attend the count, citing security concerns, but Essex Police said there was no credible risk.
0: And the number of children and young people waiting for spinal surgery reduced to 199 patients last month, according to new figures from Children's Health Ireland. At the same time last year, the spinal surgery waiting list was at 231 patients.
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0: Mostly dry today with a few showers in western and northern areas. There'll be sunny spells during the day, especially further east and in the south, with highest temperatures of 17 to 25 degrees.
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6: Lottie Ryan, what's going on in the world events?
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6: Okay.
7: Joanne McNally has added a third three arena date in Dublin after selling out the first two.
6: The woman's unstoppable.
7: She's just unstoppable. So her Pinophile tour will now play the arena on December 4th as well as... the already sold out shows on December 5th and 12th. And it gets even bigger. Joanna's also filming it as a Netflix special in New York later this year. When it lands in 2027, it's going to be the first standalone Netflix comedy special by an Irish comedian.
6: Ah, like you get goosebumps. Like, honest to God, she's just unbelievable.
7: You love to see it. Could not happen to a nicer person. Yeah. She is just absolutely flying it. She's already done more than 23 sold out nights at the 3 Olympia. 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It's incredible. Tickets for the new three arena day go on sale next Thursday, August 20th at 11 a.m. I would set your alarms because they are going to go.
6: Thank you so much, Lottie.
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6: 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It's Ciarán with you till 12 o'clock on this Friday morning. 51552 to text. You can WhatsApp 087-187-9200 or you can email ciarán@rte.ie. Every day this week at this time, we have dedicated time to Carly Rae Jepsen. She's been our artist of the week that we've gone, let's play one of her tunes every single day. And of course, we had to wait until Friday for the absolute grand finale. Ah! 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

0: Jepsen wrapping up her week. 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A great night for Ireland on the track in Birmingham last night as Donegal's Mark English won Ireland's first ever men's gold at the European Championships in the 800 metres. And only a few minutes later, Tala's Rashida Adeleke took silver in the 200 metres. RTÉ Sports' Katie Kirk is a former athlete herself and she joins me now from the Alexander Stadium. Katie, how are things?
1: Oh my goodness, the atmosphere is electric. The session actually seems busier today. Can you believe it? And more Irish people coming in. I think lots of people are nursing a few hangovers after last night, but they've shown up again today and they're here to support Kate O'Connor this morning.
0: Amazing. Well, can we start with the gold then for Mark English, Katie? Like, he's been around the track. How common is it for athletes at that distance to peak late in their career? Is this something that happens or is it kind of rare?
1: Well, I mean, we've seen it before. Ciara McGeehan 2 years ago won gold in her 30s as well. And I think people get really caught up in that. They think, oh my goodness, they're so old, like, even though they're not old at all. But I think that definitely statistically we see, particularly in the 800 metres, that peak age really does come in the mid-20s. So I think that Mark English is really coming into his own here, but it has taken him a bit of time. Mm-hmm. He's been competing on the stage and winning medals for 12 years, but it has taken him until 33 years of age to win his first major title. So I think it just shows that, you know, you can continue, you can keep going, and clearly he's still learning and he's in the absolute prime of his life at the age of 33, and fair play to him. I interviewed his dad last night and his dad said that his grandmother at home in Letterkenny is going to turn 100 this year and that her longevity is maybe playing into Mark's as well. But I think if you've got good genes like the English family seem to do, maybe he's not really 33 after all, I don't know.
0: Well, listen, the attendance, by all accounts, it hasn't been great at the championships, Katie, but Mark mentioned in his interview that the Irish fans were really vocal and visible last night. How much of a boost is that for an athlete and do you think was for him?
1: I think that a lot of the athletes have spoken to David Gillick at the end of their races and said, you know, that they've really

notice the support. I actually did a post for RT Sport social media yesterday saying, kind of chic to have louder support than the home athletes. Maybe that's a little bit cheeky of me, but the support for the Irish athletes in the cross.

0: Anyway,
1: looking at Mark's race, Katie, you were an 800 meter athlete yourself. What did you like most about the way he did it or the way he approached it? What was your analysis of it?
2: So Mark, he showed in his semi-final as well that he just has a real ability to keep calm. In the semi-final, he actually broke the championship record. Last night's race was a little bit slower. Kind of one of the other main contenders, Max Bergen, actually pulled out of that final in his final stride in the warm-up. So Mark would have only found out, you know, when he went into the warm-up, into the call room, sorry, which is an area that they hold the athletes in for about half an hour before the race, that his main competitor was not going to be running. So I would say at that point, he would have felt quite confident. But basically, he followed the Croatian guy around the whole way, sat in a really, really good position. And he actually won by, to be honest, a considerable margin in the 800 meters in the end. He just looked absolutely supreme, fantastic. He sat in a really good position, followed the guy who led it out, and to be honest, looked great the whole way. I don't think I ever felt slightly panicked watching him.
1: Okay.
2: He definitely felt like he was in control.
1: Yeah, I mean, the commentators were saying it looked like all the athletes knew Mark was going to win the race. Did you get that feeling? You must have.
2: I mean, I think that any athlete going into that, you have to have the mindset, you know, Mark English is the favorite. And to be honest, Erin, that comes with quite a lot of pressure. Mm-hmm. And sometimes you can maybe, the other athletes can maybe use that to their advantage. You know, English is coming into this. He is, you know, number one in Europe this year, broke the championship record in the semifinal. All the pressure was on him. And sometimes the other athletes can use that to their advantage. But I think that he, you know, probably felt there is a sense, there's always a little bit of a nagging doubt maybe in the athlete's mind that he's going to be really difficult to beat, and I think that was shown last night.
1: On the other hand then, on the flip side, I guess, with Rashida, like, the focus was all on the others in the race. Do you think that actually ultimately helped her win silver?
2: Yeah, she said after she stepped off the track with David, she had to kind of reframe finishing second in her mind a little bit, that she felt that she was a bit disappointed. Oh, I didn't win, but then quickly turned it round. And she said as well that she felt that running so well in her semi-final maybe put a little bit more pressure on, but she was just trying to remain an underdog. And I think that, you know, competing in a different event for her is really going to reduce the pressure. It's not her usual 400 meter race that we've seen her compete in the Olympics and the Europeans before. So I think that, yeah, she looked like she enjoyed it out there. She had a great time after. She was talking to fans, signing autographs, doing all the interviews, posing for all of the pictures. It looked like she really, really enjoyed herself. So it was really nice to see her back out there enjoying the process, and she's kind of mentioned that quite a bit in her interviews as well.
1: It was great to see, because I know she's had a tough time with injury and I guess loss of form until only a few weeks ago. Am I right in saying she came quite close to not being in the competition at all?
2: Yeah, you're absolutely right. She only ran the qualifying time for the 200 meters on like the second to last day that she could possibly get that. And that was at those national championships in Santry a few weeks ago. So she hadn't really raced very much. She'd raced a few times over 400 meters and it hadn't gone particularly well. And she decided to then target the 200 meters. So it really was a clutch performance in Dublin that saw her at these championships. And look how well that has worked out for her. She's been battling, you know, a few injuries since those Olympic Games in Paris, missed the World Championships in Tokyo last year. And if you don't race consistently in athletics, you kind of are punished for it in terms of the qualification for championships. And that's why her running that time at the national championships was so, so crucial. And she delivered under pressure and then delivered again by winning a second silver medal for her at the European Championships.
1: You mentioned the atmosphere, Katie, at the start of the call. The vibes on the track seem to be amazing at the end of the races. At this level, do the athletes kind of know each other? And does that kind of contribute to the atmosphere and the vibes?
2: I mean, I was actually talking to David Gillick about this. Do not get me wrong. There is some steely competition going on that maybe people don't pick up on the TV. Last night, for example, there was two British girls kind of battling out, Amy Hunt and Dina Asher-Smith, in the women's 200 metres. Well, Dina Asher-Smith was very gracious, beaten into third place. She did hug the girls, but she did disappear quite quickly. So there are still those rivalries there. But the athletes, obviously, who are competing well, you know, and are happy with their performances, are staying for pictures. There was lots of selfies going on, posing together, jumping for pictures as well. We saw with Rashida and Amy Hunt. And even if I think you noticed the athlete that finished in second behind Mark English, Buldeck, he actually pulled Mark English up off the floor. There's a lot of camaraderie that goes on there. And I think that, you know, there's a lot of support, respect. I think

0: Game recognizes game a lot in on the athletics track too. But don't get me wrong. See, before the race, there's not too many happy smiley happy smiley interactions going on, I would imagine.
1: Talk to us then about today. Kate O'Connor, she gets underway in the heptathlon this morning. I know she would have trained for both, but would she not be wrecked after winning gold for Northern Ireland at the Commonwealth Games? That was, I think, only 2 weeks ago.
0: About 10 days ago, believe it or not. Wow. I know. I'm sure she's wrecked, but I will say she has done a similar thing before at the World Indoors and European Indoors last year in 2025. She had a shorter period of time, I believe, between those two competitions and also had to travel from Europe to China within that time. So I feel like this is well within her capabilities. She's experienced at putting two of these heptathlons or multi-events back to back. And I think that, you know, her confidence will only be high after those Commonwealth Games. She's already run a PB in those 100 meter hurdles this morning. So things are looking good. They're looking good for Kate O'Connor.
1: Amazing. We'll be cheering her on. Katie, enjoy it. Thank you so much for taking the time to talk to us. Katie Kirk there. Thanks a million. We'll be back after this.

Jazzy and Chris Lorenzo, that is Invisible here on 2FM mornings at 11:20 a.m. Now this week on the show, we have had a fabulous competition and it's time to tell you about it. In celebration of the upcoming Women's Irish Open taking place at the K Club from the 27th to the 30th of August, the iconic County Kildare Resort is giving away a fabulous overnight family summer stay on its stunning 550-acre estate. 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

0: Bit of a flex there. Eddie said he couldn't believe just how awestruck American audiences are with Irish folk music. And after the massive global reaction to Mayo's historic All-Ireland win, it's clear that our crack and our culture have become the envy of the entire world. Joining me to chat through some of the things that the Irish do best is broadcaster and legend, Rona Mitchell.
1: What an introduction. Hello, James. How are you?
0: Ronan, it's a pleasure to have you.
1: Thanks so much. My first time.
0: You snuck on into 2FM mornings when I was on my holidays.
1: I kind of timed it well. You were gone. I said, right, I'll come in now. But look, they dragged me back in, so here I am.
0: How dare you. No, it's great. It's great to have you now in front of me here. I've been waiting for this.
1: Thank you so much.
0: Ronan, talk to me. Welcome to the show, first of all. We've done that.
1: Yeah.
0: Before we get into the list, tell me this. Are you proud to be Irish, Ronan?
1: So you're starting off with the easy questions, are you? Wow.
0: Easy win.
1: No, do you know what? Of course I am. I really am. I love Ireland. I'm like really, I have a great life here and I feel good here. I'm a 25-year-old man. A lot of my friends have immigrated and I totally understand. I get it. And don't get me wrong, I'll go see the world too. I've done a little bit of travel. But for me, home is home and like I feel Ireland is a big part of me.
0: Yes.
1: I feel very Irish, you know. But I do. I absolutely am proud to be Irish. Yeah, 100%.
0: Okay, right. Let's start with what we heard about from Eddie yesterday. Concert crowds, first and foremost.
1: Yeah.
0: Do you have any experience with them outside of Ireland, Ronan?
1: I absolutely do, and I agree with Eddie. And I can understand why they're a bit in awe of maybe the Irish. Or, you know what, I'll even give it to the British crowds too, but mainly us. No, I was over in Lollapalooza there a couple of years ago. I was in Chicago, and it's a massive festival. It's one of the biggest ones, that and Coachella, I imagine. But we were there for Fred Again.
0: Right.
1: We saw Kendrick Lamar. And Fred Again, it was about six of us Irish, because, of course, what do we do when we go abroad? We stick together. But we were going absolutely mental, because Fred Again is brilliant. You know, it was Pulling Me Out of This, fantastic song. And, like, people thought, like, you know, is everything okay here? Why are they jumping around like that? You know, and we were just having fun, enjoying ourselves. And we literally couldn't understand why maybe it was so quiet. The only defense I would give them is that Fred Again was maybe on the up and maybe he hadn't blown up to the level he is. But then we did Kendrick Lamar that evening and it was similar.
0: Same thing.
1: Like, it's nothing like the energy that I feel we bring at a massive festival, a massive concert. I've seen Kingfisher live, like, and everyone is belting it out.
0: Like, sometimes I'm like, do we toot our own flute too much? But then I heard that even Coachella this year, apparently Justin Bieber, like, the crowd was so mellow.
1: And I was on my couch watching Bieber Chella going absolutely ham, like.
0: So
1: he was singing Baby. I was on 2FM a few days ago talking about watching the Baby YouTube video on dial-up internet. Of course I was going ham when I was watching it. And, like, those people are there just to phone out being like, this is great, isn't it? Like, and they're at mass.
0: Yeah, and they all just slowly walk out of the festival and they drive home and they're just like, yeah, that was grand.
1: Yeah, and I think you were saying there, sometimes we toot our own hoot a bit often. And do you know what? We probably do. Oh, flute. Well, whatever you're tooting like, but we do it too often. But in this case, I do think it's absolutely true and I'm very proud that we do have good crowds.
0: And I know that when artists come and play in Ireland, they often say that we're the best. I believe it.
1: I know, but it's hard to know now there because they're quite biased. But, like, at the same time, I personally believe it. So I'm not sure how Doja Cat and everybody else feels. Or Carly Rae Jepsen. Heard a bit of Carly Rae earlier. Loved that.
0: Oh, we dedicated time and love to her every day this week.
1: Fantastic.
0: Thank you.
1: Today was the absolute banger. But, no, I personally believe it anyway. That's my opinion, yeah.
0: Do you think the same goes for sport then?
1: Well, the thing about sport is I think we have a kind of a unique point there. And, like, not to be stating the obvious, with Gaelic games, like, people, other countries don't have it.
0: Yeah.
1: And, okay, maybe I'm sounding a bit smug here, but the reality is it is unique. Like, people start off in their clubs because they're born there, not because they're bought there or anything like that. And then, you know, they go on to their counties and it's kind of, you know, you're a big star, it's a great life, but then you're back to your club because that's what they love.
0: Yes.
1: And I think people are enamoured by it. After Mayo's win, I'm a Galway man, and you know what? Human nature took over. I was actually happy for them.
0: You have
1: somehow
0: to be.
1: Of course, it was absolutely incredible. Like, the Monday after, I was watching all the clips for the entire day, but that really went global. And then, like, it went absolutely mental. The commentary went global. The shots of the games went global. And, like, I can understand that because people are like, what the hell is this? Like, do you know what I mean? So that's definitely something that I think is fantastic that we do. And it's different.
0: A key part of our sporting tradition is our commentators, of course, Ronan.
1: Yeah.
0: We heard some gorgeous lines from John Kenny and Greg Allen about all that's happening with the Europeans.
1: 100%.
0: Would you say we're a step above the rest with that?
1: I think so. I was sitting out in the corridor there. You were yapping away for ages. So I was like, when am I going to go in? No, I'm only messing. But I was watching the commentary and I was honestly getting goosebumps. I was getting a bit emotional at Greg's last night over Mark English. And, like, he's been at it for years, Greg Allen. He's so fantastic. And especially in the athletics, the aquatics, obviously, with John Kenny. But a couple of years ago, especially with the relays where Charlene's on the final kick,
0: yes.
1: Like I remember that in Greg Allen's commentary, genuinely would get you emotional. But we have several ones, and sometimes commentators just get it right. Mm. Marty Morrissey, in a specific year,

0: year. Every year, Marty's great at the Marty Party. But 2016, I even looked it up earlier on. I typed in Marty Marcy. 2016 came up. And now I'm not going to do a rendition of it, but it's basically, you know, if you're walking in Fifth Avenue in New York or you're fine dining by the Corniche in Abu Dhabi, you know, this is the north side of Dublin City. And
1: if
0: it's
1: you're
0: all
1: on a beach in Sydney.
0: Yeah.
1: Yeah, he does all. Yeah, I love
0: Well, that's
1: that.
0: A much better impression, actually.
1: Thanks. I just said I'd go for it.
0: Sometimes they get it right. And it just makes it so much better, I think. Yeah.
1: As much as we love to scream in support of our sports stars, we're just as keen to give out literally about everything else.
0: We do love giving out, like.
1: I love a give out.
0: And you know what? Maybe it's okay. Maybe it's a bit therapeutic or something, Darren.
1: It is.
0: Like a bit of a goss or a giving out at the odd time. Maybe it's a bit expressive, but we definitely do like it. Like, we're begging for the sun. You know, get a bit of sun. Oh, now it's too hot. You know what I mean?
1: You should have heard me yesterday, Ron. I don't know if you heard that at the top of the show. I had a little naked lie on the bed yesterday. I got fully nude.
0: Okay, I didn't hear that part, and I'm not sure if I needed to hear it twice either.
1: But you know, I want anyone else who did that to feel normal.
0: Now, to be fair, yesterday was absolutely sweltering.
1: It was so hot.
0: I always said to myself, like, you know, because I used to work in corporate and I'd have, like, you know, the formal clothes on. I was like, there's no way I'm ever going into a workplace in shorts.
1: Yeah,
0: I have white Zara shorts on right now, like, because it's summer, baby. But we're like, oh, let's get the sun, and now it's too hot. And I feel like, as well, you know, we sometimes like to give out about Ireland, but then we're the first to defend it.
1: It's so weird.
0: So we're the massive hypocrites that we are. And you know what? That's okay too. We love bigging up people and praising them and saying, you know, try your best, go and do it. And then if they get too big, right back down. You know what I mean? Pull them back.
1: I know.
0: Human nature.
1: My mom has a very good analogy about that she heard before, right? It's this thing. So there was a man in a restaurant, and there's a fish restaurant.
0: Yes.
1: And they're, you know, the lobsters are always kind of swimming around.
0: Mm.
1: And one of them was crawling up the side of the fish tank thing. And the customer said to the waiter, excuse me, that lobster is crawling up the side. He's nearly out the top. And the waiter said, don't worry, they're Irish lobsters. When he gets to the top, the rest will pull him back down. Isn't that awful?
0: Maybe it's in the culture with the
1: Isn't
0: lobsters
1: that desperate?
0: And everything.
1: I don't believe it. I don't think it's true.
0: Maybe that just shows it's in us then, even if the lobsters are at it. Do you know what I mean? But I think it is true. But like, who doesn't love an owl give out every now and again?
1: Yeah,
0: no
1: you
0: harm.
1: Need to. I mean, let's say it keeps us grounded.
0: 100%.
1: Any other advantages to being Irish abroad, do you
0: think,
1: Ronan?
0: So. And I don't know if you do it, but what I do, it's in line with the giving out. So sorry, now maybe I'm kind of describing myself as a bad person here.
1: Mm.
0: But when me and my friends are abroad, we speak Irish a lot.
1: Do you? Yes.
0: We do. I'm a little bit of a Gaeilgeor. I wouldn't say, like, you know, it's quite rusty at the moment.
1: I'm a Gaeilge Leifeagot.
0: No, it's a Gaeilge Briseagam.
1: Okay.
0: But it's like, it doesn't matter if it's Briste abroad, Harlar, because, you know, the other people don't understand. So maybe if there's someone doing something that you're thinking, what the hell is your man? You could say it in Irish and it's no bother.
1: It's a nice little superpower to have, isn't it?
0: I think so. And you know what? I have friends that wouldn't be great at Irish, but they come back from holidays with us as a group, and their Irish is better than
1: improved.
0: It was. Which is so bizarre, because it's like, we live in Galway, we live in Dublin, we live in, like, Gaeilge strongholds, and then, you know, you're in Copenhagen and you come back and it's stronger. So, yeah.
1: Back in the pandemic, we discovered another unique Irish talent. Can you talk to me about that, Ronan?
0: The panic buying, like.
1: The
0: What's
1: panic
0: that
1: buying.
0: About? Brendan's bread has just gone off the shelves. Like. Now, the one thing I would say is, I remember Stormy Owen was, sometimes people say, you know, there's going to be a storm, whatever, and then the shelves are gone. Like, there's nothing left, and I don't know what they're doing with the bread. I don't know what they're doing with the milk. The milk's gone off. That's a fact. But Stormy Owen, in fairness, got us. We didn't go into it as much, and next thing, we didn't have electricity for 8 days. So maybe I'm the bigger fool, and they're right. But that is one thing, isn't it? If somebody says the weather's going to get a bit stormy, the shelves, the supermarkets are saying, this is brilliant.
1: I'd love to actually get to the bottom of it. Is it just because bread is the simplest thing to grab? Is it because we love toast when there's a storm?
0: Honestly, I don't know, because I wouldn't be doing it. Like, I don't know what I'd be eating if I really got stuck. Like, maybe frozen pizzas in the freezer or something. Yeah. But now, I'm not a kind of culinary expert either.
1: Right.
0: I don't be
1: You don't strike
0: much.
1: Me as one.
0: No, I miss my mother. I live up here now and I think about her a lot. And I haven't ate a proper meal in about 7 weeks. But I'm going home tomorrow back to Galway. So
1: lovely.
0: We'll be sound.
1: Lovely. We mentioned gigs earlier, but our arts and culture output in general. Do you have any favourite poets?
0: I do,
1: artists?
0: Actually.
1: Go on, Ronan.
0: But sure, you know I'm an intellectual, I'd say, do you?
1: What?
0: No, I'm only messing. I love Seamus Heaney. I like Seamus Heaney, and I love, in terms of when he says, when they're all away at Mass and we're all alone and she was peeling potatoes. I was all hers as she peeled potatoes, about him and his mother. Yeah. The only alone time they got. That's a lovely one. Oscar Wilde, my older sister, had a quote from Oscar Wilde on her bedroom growing up, and it says, to love oneself is the beginning of a lifelong romance. And I think that's a fantastic line, Dern.
1: God, she was very ahead of her time to have that on her wall.
0: I'm not
1: what
0: an intellectual.
1: The 90s?
0: Surprise. The 90s? No, well, I suppose. No, early 2000s.
1: Okay, yeah.
0: Yeah, but Oscar Wilde, like, was
1: that.
0: Well, you know, successful by then, obviously.
1: I can. yeah, no, by then, yeah, definitely
0: he was. But it's a great

0: Great coach. You have to love yourself.
1: You have to love yourself.
0: But one thing I do love as well is the fact that, you know, you might think, well, poetry, when you're actually, I suppose, in the modern day, where are you getting it, or where are going to be the future poets that we look back on?
1: Yeah.
0: But there is some modern poets, and Dara Fleming is one. He's a friend of mine, and I think he's fantastic because people are showing him love as he's doing it now.
1: Yeah.
0: Sometimes people look back at poetry and literature and they love it in retrospect.
1: I know.
0: We're loving it in the present.
1: Appreciate it in the present.
0: Absolutely.
1: Finally, to put this to rest, what about Irish funerals then, Ronan?
0: I think we deal with it very well. I think it's good. I think sometimes it's a celebration,
1: yes.
0: Isn't it?
1: Oh, yeah.
0: And you know what? It's unique enough. Like sometimes when you go abroad and you're talking to people, they're like, well, hold on, awake is awake? And you know, it's a little bit different. I think we deal with it very healthily. We celebrate, sometimes we celebrate too much. I remember my granddad's funeral. I was a young lad, I was distraught, and I thought, there's a party here.
1: Yeah.
0: You know, because he was an old man and everybody was just talking about memories and things.
1: Celebration of life.
0: But one thing that happens to me, like I post on social media, right? And sometimes the odd time, some lad will say, are you from TikTok or whatever? And I'd be like, yes. You know, please show me.
1: You're talking about your fame now, Ronan.
0: Please show me attention, yes. But no, the odd, very odd time. But where it happens, and it's happened 3 times, is wakes.
1: Stop!
0: Yeah, which just shows how casual they are. Because like, I walk in, they're like, you're your man with the videos. And then they're shouting across, here, Johnny, this lad makes the video. And I'm like, come here, we're at a wake. But I suppose it's their relative's wake, so.
1: They can do what they like.
0: I'm just like, I suppose I am, yeah. Sorry for your loss. Do you know what I mean? But that's it, yeah.
1: Well, listen, you've mentioned your videos. Would you like to give yourself now a plug there? What's the handle?
0: RonanMitch14 on Instagram, Mitch on TikTok. Thanks so much for the plug, Darren.
1: Oh, you're love very ya. Welcome. And listen, love you too. And listen, enjoy the dinners with your mommy.
0: I will, thank you.
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0: It is.
1: It's Friday.
0: Oh, sorry, lads.
1: It's Saturday, Sunday. What?
0: I always interrupt them. It's Friday. You're on 2FM Mornings. It's 11.

0: 8:51 a.m. and we have some business to attend to. Let me just play this. There we go. It is time to find out who has a chance of winning that fab family break at the K Club. We have Emer on the line. Hello, Emer.
1: Hi, Darren.
0: How are you?
1: I'm great, thanks. How are you?
0: I'm great, thank you. Emer, am I right in saying you're a little bit busy with the baby there?
1: I was very busy there with the baby, but we're out walking now, so we're all good.
0: Brilliant. Where in the country are you and what are you up to?
1: I'm down in Kildare Village, but originally I'm from Meath.
0: Kildare Village is not far from the K Club.
1: Yeah, exactly. Yeah, very interesting.
0: Maybe it means the stars are aligning, Emer. Shall we do this?
1: Let's do it.
0: If you were to win this family break, who would you bring?
1: My family. So I have three little kiddies and my husband.
0: Amazing. Amazing. Well, look, we'll do our very best for you. I'm not going to lie, it's a fairly easy quiz. There are three answers, three possible answers to every question, either June, July or August, right? That's how this works. Five questions in front of me. All you have to get is three out of the five right in order to win. That makes sense?
1: Okay. Yeah.
0: Emer, let's do this. Question number one. Dublin LGBTQ plus Pride 2026 happened across a weekend in which month? June, July or August?
1: June.
0: Is absolutely right. Well done, Emer. First question done. Question two, Emer. Irish singer-songwriter Mundy sings a song about which summer month?
1: July.
0: Oh, my mama. Oh, my mama. You're dead right. You are dead right, Emer. It's July. Two out of two. You have one more to get. Are you ready for question three?
1: Let's do it.
0: Here we go. Which month is named after Julius Caesar, Emer? Julius Caesar.
1: July.
0: Oh my God. July. Oh my God. Lads. She's unbelievable. She's on the ball. Emer, congratulations. Well done you.
1: Oh, brilliant. Thanks a million, Darren. Happy Friday.
0: Happy Friday to you. Happy shopping. And well done. You've won that fabulous family break at the K Club before the end of the summer. How lovely is that now?
1: Oh, fabulous. Thanks so much.
0: You're so welcome. Happy shopping. Enjoy your stay. Here's Taylor Swift. This is I Knew It, I Knew You on 2FM Mornings.

0: Beautiful. Taylor Swift, that is I Knew It, I Knew You here on 2FM Morning. Wrapping up the show for us on this Friday, the 14th of August. Thank you so much for joining us. We had a fabulous day, a fabulous week. Thank you so much to the team. You've been gorgeous. Demi and Mikey are live from Boots in Portlaoise. Loads of prizes up for grabs. So do pop by and say hello to them. They're going to be live between 12 and 3 today. And finally, before we head away, a little message from all of us here in 2FM to the brilliant Willie McCartney. There he is. We got to play this for him. Hang on now. Hang on. Hang on now. Let me just get this. Oh my goodness. Look at that. Look at him smiling. Hi. Between the breakfast show and the drive show and this show, I have worked with Willem for years and he has been in love with Laura from the day I met him, and he's finally off on his break to get married to the love of his life, and we all want to wish him. We're going to play the winner bet, actually. That's enough of that. That's enough of that. Willem is off now for a few weeks to enjoy his wedding to the gorgeous Laura. We hope you have the best time ever. A round of applause from the whole team. Have the best time ever, Willem. We love you. You're looking great. The hair is an unbelievable nick. Actually, someone asked me to ask you. I put him on my Insta story the other day. They're like, can you get him to drop the blow dry routine? Unbelievable. So he'll do that. Willem, yay! Happy wedding. We are back Monday morning from 10. Have a lovely, lovely weekend.
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2: Good afternoon. At midday, I'm Don O'Ryan. Continental Europe is undergoing another day of near record high temperatures, with fresh outbreaks of wildfires raging in Croatia, France, Germany and Greece. Met Eireann recorded a provisional high temperature for Ireland of 29.7 degrees in Oak Park in County Carlow yesterday. Joe Caulfield reports.
3: Temperatures in Ireland are forecast to reach 26 degrees in the southeast today and fall to the early 20s for the weekend. Across Europe, successive heatwaves this summer have intensified drought, strained water supplies and resulted in tinder dry vegetation. In Greece, people wearing face masks and some clutching children or pets boarded dinghies and boats in the seaside town of Sibiri as a fire blazed through a nearby forest. On Croatia's Dalmatian coast, a wildfire driven by strong winds

0: winds has forced hundreds of locals and tourists to flee to safety.
1: The Minister for Agriculture, Martin Hayden, is asking farmers to take part in the Chagas National Fodder Survey, with reports that some dairy farmers are already using winter fodder at a cost of up to €500 a day. There are fears that the prolonged dry spell could lead to winter shortages. As conditions have varied around the country, Mr. Hayden believes that accurate national data is required.
2: What we have here is a situation where we need to gather all of the information from across the country, from all of the various sectors of farming, from farmers as they carry out their fodder budgets, where they analyse what they have available to them now, what they're using, and what their requirements will be time ahead. And by collating and gathering all of that clear information, we can then make very clear informed decisions.
1: And new figures released by Gardaí have shown a 15% increase in hate-related crimes. The report, published today, saw hate crimes and hate-related incidents rise to 780 in 2025, up from 676 in 2024. Anti-race remains the most prevalent discriminatory motive of 40% of all motives. 49% of all hate-related incidents occurred in the Dublin metropolitan region.
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1: Mostly dry today with a few showers in western and northern areas. There'll be sunny spells during the day, especially further east and in the south, with highest temperatures of 17 to 25 degrees.
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7: Amble have announced two massive Irish shows for next summer. They're playing Malahide Castle in Dublin on June 24th and Thomond Park in Limerick on July 3rd, which is pretty huge and a big jump when you think about how quickly things have taken off for them. Over the past couple of years, they've toured with Hozier, they've supported Ed Sheeran and Dermot Kennedy, played the Grand Ole Opry in Nashville, and they're also headlining Electric Picnic later this month. And there's new music on the way too. Their second album, Love and All Its Wares, is out in January, with the new single Last Rites out now. Tickets for the Dublin and Limerick shows go on sale next Friday, August 21st at 9 a.m. I'm Lottie Ryan and I'll have more entertainment news at 1.
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9: Good afternoon. Welcome into the show. A little bit of fake news just there. It's not Dublin and Cork today. It's the beautiful Port Leash.
10: We're glorious. In
9: Leash. Isn't it just beautiful?
10: And right? It's the first time myself and Mike have seen each other in IRL in weeks.
9: I have to say, Demi, I missed your face.
10: Oh, I don't blame you.
9: And also, I just felt so elated and excited by the whole prospect of the whole team being together that you know what I did for the whole team? And I want a bit of kudos for this. I got up extra early this morning and I boiled 12 boiled eggs for the whole team. So I just want to say, team on deck here, help yourselves. I was just going to say if you're in the area you can have one, but I don't think I can give you food.
10: And also, I think it's just you and Projo eating the eggs. I'm not eating an egg.
9: You are going to have an egg by the end of the show. They're still warm, by the way, and ooh, I brought mold and salt.
10: I think I brought hot sauce, actually.
9: Did you?
10: I did, it's in my car.
9: After I had two eggs. Oh my God, right, this place is going to smell great by the end of the show. Hey, as usual, the deli is open right now for a full hour. Oh, thank you, Martha. Also, before we get into the deli, I haven't seen you on a Friday in 2 weeks.
10: Yes.
9: I have to ask, last week I was listening to the show because I can't get away, and You've added a lot more staff to the deli. What's gone on here?
10: We're just, like any good business, we're broadening the horizons. I mean, in Laois right now, in Port Laois, I have workers here too doing the deli. I've got some in Cork, in Wexford, on the edge of glory.

0: And on the edge of gory, we'll never forget it. Thank you, Martha.
1: Thanks, Martha.
0: Okay, look, let's open the deli. It's open for you. 51552. Get us on WhatsApp 087 187 9200. Let us know what you want to hear. As I said, we're at Lee Shopping Centre today with Boots. It is the final day of our really exciting competition. And before 3 o'clock, someone's going to win themselves that upgraded EP guest experience tickets. All the details about how you could win that, thanks to Boots, the official health and beauty partner of Electric Picnic this year. This is Moby, Natural Blues, kicking off the deli on 2FM. 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

0: Demi and Mikey with you. The deli is open. Sandwiches are flying around the place here in Laois. You know, it's great to be back in Laois, Demi. It is this time every year, yourself and myself make the trip here, albeit for Electric Picnic, but this is Electric Picnic adjacent.
1: Yes, it's like getting your prep done.
0: That's
1: beforehand.
0: Exactly what it is like. We got a lovely little walk around of Laois Shopping Centre, where I have to say, gorgeous shops. We were in the Boots as well.
1: Oh, don't get me started in the Boots. The lads had to nearly pull me out. I was so happy.
0: Yeah, I don't think you understand still the kind of... You can be late for a lot of jobs. This is not the job you could be late for. But guys, as we do want to remind you, Boots stores across the country have you covered for all your health and beauty festival essentials. They're back at EP this year and they are bigger and better than ever. We were chatting to the team there and it has been lovely to see how excited they are about being in the main arena in a huge way this year. Also, they're going to be at Moonlight Meadows and at Janis Joplin Junction as well. So, look, we are here with Boots and that Laois Shopping Centre. Come on down, say hello. We're here till 3 o'clock and the deli is open. Demi, 515-5208-7187-9200. Can you give people a steer on what they can give us as a suggestion for the deli songs?
1: When you come to the deli and you put in an order, we want you to pick something that's very hammy, high protein, high BPM.
0: Yeah.
1: The kind of dance tracks to set you right for the weekend. And when you're texting in at 515-5208-7187-9200 to get through on WhatsApp, give a please and thank you, oh Captain, oh Captain, Big Mama,
0: and you'll definitely
1: get your request in. Tis as simple as that.
0: Martha, how's the till, honey?
1: Oh,
0: lovely.
1: Martha,
0: thank
1: I know
0: you.
1: You're a bit mad at me, but you're doing well, sweetie. You're really doing well, Martha.
0: Ah, oh, she's gorgeous. All right, let's get some Silva Bumba on. This is on tonight here on 2FM. Demi and Mikey with you live from Laois. We're unleashed in Laois till 3.
1: How many puns are you going to do?
0: Loads.

0: Energy playing Emma next Thursday. We gave away tickets on Stats Right. Well, Demi did. She managed to lose tickets again recently.
1: Why is it that whenever I have a failure, you let everyone know?
0: You air out my dirty laundry on
1: like
0: this
1: what?
0: Broadcast.
1: Like you, the fact that you're raw dogging eggs?
0: Oh?
1: You're eating them raw.
0: Oh, yeah.
1: Well, not raw, like, but
0: no, no, not raw. I boil them.
1: And it stinks in here.
0: It does stink, but I have to say, I was even shocked at how well of a soft boil I achieved.
1: Actually, that reminds me. Martha, will you make sure to boil another 50 eggs?
0: How
1: before,
0: many?
1: 50 eggs before 2 o'clock, please. Sorry. I forgot to put it into the group chat last night.
0: I want some as well. Do 100 with me and Projo.
1: Thanks,
0: oh,
1: Martha.
0: Hey, speaking of Projo, I think he just sealed a huge guest for the show next week.
1: Ooh, do tell.
0: Have you heard of Amble?
1: The swell?
0: Yes,
1: the swell. Boyles?
0: The lads, friends of the show. Well, look, technically they're friends of our old show, so they haven't actually been on our new afternoon show. But look, they have announced their second studio album, Love and All Its Wares. It's going to be out in Jan, so you have to wait a little while.
1: Oh.
0: But they are coming in for a chat this coming Tuesday. Actually, can we lock that in? Are we sure we can do that, producer Jonathan?
2: And that's a Projo promise.
0: Thank you very much. Lock it in. That's fantastic. Amble coming to the show. Oh, in your absence as well, yesterday, there was a void in the show because you weren't here.
1: Oh, guys, stop. I want to tear up.
0: So I got people who listened to the show to basically do the show with me.
1: Oh, you're on about the actual content of the show.
0: Yeah, oh, yeah. There was a content void. Yeah. So we had a 3-minute meeting.

0: We decided the best thing to do was get people to send in voice notes of bits and pieces of their house that are creaky or their cars.
1: Okay. That kind of,
0: and we made a song.
1: Can I hear it?
0: You can. I'm going to play it in a sec. But just to jog your memory, do you know Mikey John, who's a friend of the show?
1: Of course, because you really like his name.
0: I love his name. Great name. He's the guy, just to re-jog memories here, he brought a snack box with gravy into the Odyssey in IMAX.
1: Legend.
0: Okay, with that being said, you will hear his little bit in the song. Also, listen out for our friend Lottie Ryan as well.
1: Is she in it?
0: She is. With that being said, this is yesterday's Graham's House Music Mix. Take it away.
2: Tractor today.

0: Got your tractor today.
1: What is that noise?
2: It's the sound of your future.
1: Oh.
2: Yeah, that's either a zip tie or a boiler door.
1: I love it.
2: I forget.
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0: here on 2FM. Demi and Mikey with you live, unleashed in Leash. Can you believe it, Demi? We made it.
1: Yes.
0: We have had shows
1: unleashed in Leash.
0: Yeah.
1: Whose idea? Was that you?
0: That was me. I wrote that this morning, yeah.
1: How long did you spend on that?
0: Not long, actually. Yeah, I tell you what took me longer. The Edge of Gory. I still say that one because I'm so proud of it. Okay, that was Projo that came up with it. He's looking at me through the glass. Guys, we're getting lots of texts in at the moment. As always, I know we're on the road today, live at Leash Shopping Centre, thanks to our pals at Boots. But as normal, this deli is open for another 28 minutes. Text coming in. Hello, guys. Loving the show. Thank you. Any chance of some Universal by Seb Fontaine? We will definitely consider it. Again, I have no power when the deli's open, only

0: Emmy is the gatekeeper of tunes.
1: I am, and I love a good please and thank you.
0: For the gatekeeper of tunes.
1: It gets you very far. We got a text here saying, hey, Big Mama, Demi, Mikey, and Martha. Shout out to you, Martha. Can I get a Deli sandwich tune, please? I'm thinking some Paul Van Dyke for an angel would be nice. Love the show. Thanks. That's from Bob. Also, ask Mikey, did the air fryer tips work that I gave him on Wednesday? Cheers, exclamation mark.
0: Oh my God, I have to say, I forgot to give a little update. Demi, do you know what I'm using now?
1: What?
0: Air fryer inserts.
1: Why?
0: Because I don't need to clean the air fryer now. Well, no, I'm cleaning it, but sporadically.
1: Was that Bob's idea?
0: It is Bob's idea.
1: That
0: he
1: is the most smartest thing ever.
0: He also told us very quickly, I'll just let you know what Bob said as well, on how to get rid of flies. You just put a clove in a lemon and leave it by the window.
1: Does it?
0: Yeah.
1: But where were you three years ago when I had that infestation?
0: Oh, we're not allowed to talk about that.
1: Oh, sorry.
0: Also, text coming in as well. Mikey, can you start the show with Graham's tune? We did it a little bit earlier on. That's Mouse and the Lads. I know you had a contribution. I said earlier on that tune needs to live somewhere for longer. I'll put it up somewhere.
1: Can I give something to it?
0: Yeah, well, we were talking about this behind the scenes yesterday. We're gonna add to it.
1: Okay.
0: We will have by the end of the year at least 6 albums.
1: Wow. Lorna's texting saying Deli song peanut butter jelly exclamation pack. Lorna, where's your please, your thank yous? No manners, huh?
0: Adele has texted in and said that she thinks she's a high protein song. Something from Gigi D'Agostino. Please and thank you. Love the bopping show. Now, that's
1: sold.
0: A perfect text right there. Okay, well, look, the deli is open. Keep them coming. 087-187-9200 on voice notes. For now, though, Duke Dumont. How good was he if you saw the clips of him at Coachella? Shades on, cigarette in mouth. This is Won't Look Back here on The Sound of the Nation. The deli is open. It's 2FM.

0: Sam Cooke on vocal here on 2FM. I got to see them last Friday in their intimate gig in Dublin. Demi, that was special.
1: I have never had so much FOMO.
0: You know, this summer, I think this is the summer in my life I learned how to dance.
1: That is not the truth.
0: You wait until you see our friends that I was with that all together now. Femi, Khaki Kid, Moyo, Manjola, they all saw me dancing.
1: And they all just looked at you? Did they dance with you?
0: No, they said the dancing was good. But again, that could be so I played the music and wait a minute. Hang on a minute.
1: Do you know what? I can't wait to see you dance at EP.
0: Oh, I've been practicing. Also, that's something I'm going to actually be doing after the show today. You know, because we're in Leash right now.
1: Yeah.
0: I'm going to Strad Valley to dance.
1: To see where your dance moves will benefit you?
0: Well, you have to feel the aura of the area. Do you go somewhere before with the intent to dance and not have been there for a recce?
1: No. Yes. I don't know. You're strange.
0: You're already figuring that out now. Guys, we're currently live at Leash Shopping Centre. Look, we're giddy. We love any chance we can grab to get out on the road. And we've been so excited to be reunited, all thanks to Boots, Electric Picnic's official health and beauty partner.
1: The one thing I love about Boots being down at Electric Picnic is that when you're at a festival, you feel a bit puffy, maybe you want to freshen up. You can get everything that you need down at the campsite.
0: That's right, and it's really important this year that you remember, if you're going down in 2 weeks' time, sign up at boots.ie for the Advantage card, because that's how you can book your free appointments. But just do it before you travel. It's much, much handier. Hey, on the way, we have more tunes for you. I know we got a text in there to have a little bit of peanut butter jelly, so that we will put in there for you. But 51552, I know Adele wants some tokens.

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0: peanut butter jelly on your Sambo and the Deli live, unleashed in Leash. Can you believe they allowed us?
1: Yeah, where's our chaperones?
0: Why would we need chaperones?
1: I don't know why you said unleashed in Leash.
0: Yeah, but why would you?
1: Because we're crazy, rock and roll.
0: Ah, you ruined the buzz. We just lost.
1: Did I lose aura?
0: Yeah.
1: Can you give an aura pulse throughout Leash?
0: I haven't done one in 3 months.
1: Okay, back at base, DOB, can you drop the music for a second?
0: Let's drop it down. Why have you just landed?
1: Let's give Leash an aura pulse right now, live and direct in the shopping centre, thanks to Boots. Go.
0: Okay, I haven't done this in 2 months. Just so you know what you're going to feel right now, okay? Don't panic if you're driving. Don't be worrying. All good, okay? 51552 WhatsApp 087-187-9200. Let me know what you feel in the country previously. What have we had? A glass of water tip over?
1: Someone's car went faster.
0: Yeah, well, be careful. A branch came off a tree. You ready? I'm doing an aura pulse. Okay, here we go. You ready? No!
1: Wow.
0: All right, let me know if you feel anything. Goosebumps. Let's get that music back up, back at base. All right.
1: Actually,
0: everyone calm down.
1: Back at the deli, Martha, June, Mary, Samantha, Eric, and Johnny. How are y'all doing? Is the money up to scratch? We have a staff meeting.
0: I doubt it is with the payroll.
1: Wait, everyone gets paid very fairly. What people have been telling us is I haven't been.
0: You're way overstaffed.
1: I'm not.
0: All right, Martha. Let's solve some back end issues here. Hey, let's get some Chris Dussy on right now. This is some Wide Awake featuring Tom Did It. On the way, your chance at €5,000. We're live in Leash thanks to our friends at Boots.

0: the show, Khaki Kid. Got to hang out all together now. Demi, he's asking after you. Beautiful man, by the way.
1: Are we going to see him live at EP? Question mark, question mark.
0: Never know. Ooh. You never know. Hey guys, on the way, all the details on how you could get your hands on €5,000 cash. Plus, remember, we are here live at Lee's Shopping Centre until 3 p.m. Thanks to our friends at Boots. 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
7: It's 1 o'clock. I'm Jan O'Connell. The number of hate crimes and hate-related incidents rose by 15% last year, according to the latest figures from the Guards. The latest report also found that racism continues to be the primary motive. Karen Creed has this report.
8: 780 hate crimes and hate-related incidents were recorded in 2025, an increase from 676 cases in 2024. Hate motives were evident in a variety of reported criminal incidents. These included minor assaults, criminal damage, assault causing harm, and murder or threats. Almost half of all hate-related incidents occurred in the Dublin metropolitan region, while in all parts of the country except for the south, there has been a year-on-year increase in incidents reported. Racism remains the most prevalent motive, while there were 70 incidents reported of anti-sexual orientation.
7: The Minister for Agriculture is asking all farmers to take part in a national fodder survey, with reports that some dairy farmers are already using winter food at a cost of up to £500 a day. There are fears that the prolonged dry spell could lead to winter shortages. As conditions are varied around the country, Martin Hayden believes that accurate national data is required.
9: What we have here is a situation where we need to gather all of the information from across the country, from all of the various sectors of farming, from farmers as they carry out their fodder budgets, where they analyse what they have available to them now, what they're using and what their requirements will be time ahead. And by collating and gathering all of that clear information, we can then make very clear informed decisions.
7: A prisoner has died following a violent assault at Wheatfield Prison in West Dublin. It's understood the man was 39 and serving a sentence of 2 years, 9 months for possession of drugs for sale or supply. He died in a cell which he shared with another prisoner. An investigation is underway.
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0: Friday for most, with well-scattered showers mainly across the western half of the country. Quite cloudy overall, but with a few sunny spells developing. Top temperatures 17 to 26 degrees.
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2: Olympic champion Daniel Wiffen has qualified for the final of the 1500-metre freestyle at the European Aquatics Championships in Paris. His brother Nathan didn't advance. Newly crowned European champion Ellen Walsh is through to the semi-finals of the 200-metre individual medley. Ellie McCartney joins her in the next phase. Danielle Hill and Grace Davidson are into the semi-finals of the 100-metre backstroke. Lottie Cullen has missed out there. Good news, the men's 200-metre butterfly, Jack Casson, has advanced to the semi-final. A disappointment for the Irish quartet in the men's 50-metre breaststroke. Rosalie Phelan posted a time of 25.55 in the women's 50-metre freestyle to finish 30th overall and didn't advance to the quarter-final. At the European Athletics Championships in Birmingham, Kate O'Connor has made a good start. She did well in the 100-metre hurdles. The high jump is ongoing there. In the men's 1500 metres, Andrew Coskren finished 4th to advance. Cathal Doyle missed out for now because he slipped after being clipped from behind. That's subject to an appeal. The men's and women's 4x400-metre relay didn't go forward there. And a faster 5-under at the Swiss Open. The lead is at 12-under. Three games tonight in the third round of the Club Orange Men's FAI Cup. Galway United and Bray, UCD, Derry and Waterford against Athlone Town. I'm Michael Corcoran. For more sport, download the RTE News app or log on at rte.ie.
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3: With Stradbally County Leash, home of Electric Picnic, August 28th to 30th.
5: There's a bit of a Hollywood comeback story today because Coyote vs. Acme is finally making it into cinemas after spending years on the shelf. The Looney Tunes movie was finished, then dropped by Warner Brothers back in 2023, which caused a huge backlash from filmmakers and fans who wanted to see it released. Director Dave Green says the support was incredible and described the fact that it has survived as a crazy miracle. The film basically follows Wile E. Coyote taking Acme to court after years of its products going wrong while he is trying to catch the Roadrunner. Will Forte plays his lawyer, John Cena is representing Acme, and Lana Condor is also in the cast. And there's a nice little bit of irony here because Dave, the director, says the whole fight to save the movie ended up matching Wile E. Coyote himself. He keeps getting knocked down, but he never gives up. Coyote vs. Acme finally opens in Irish cinemas on the 28th of August. I'm Lottie Ryan, and I'll have more entertainment news at 2.
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6: It's really exciting. 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Look, we're going to tell you all the details about Boots and the partnership, because if you're going to EP this year, you are going to be sorted out. For the first time ever, they have a full shop in the main arena. So if you forget anything, zero panic.
7: Yes.
6: Also, we just had the deli open for an hour. Thank you so much for your suggestions or e-songs to play. 51552. We are always open. Hey, all the details as well on how you could win €5,000 a little bit later on. Plus, I want to say it again. What? Amble are going to join the show live this coming Tuesday. We are so excited. They have a ton of new announcements that they have made and are to make. They kind of put out a big release this morning, Ori New Music, and tour dates. So we're going to have a look and have
7: a
6: chat.
7: I knew that they were going to release an album the minute they dropped the Swell. I knew, I felt it in my left knee.
6: That's Mystic Mama. All right, let's get moving to
7: new
6: the
7: title?
6: New title. Moving to the sun now. 2FM live from Leash. Come say hi.

0: track of the week 7563 here on 2FM. God, that's a powerful
1: Florence
0: track.
1: Road, we love you. Friends of the show.
0: Friends of the show. Best friends of the
1: Before
0: show.
1: Before we move on, I just want to say, how come you get to scream obnoxiously the lyrics, but I can't sing and I'm harmonizing?
0: Because I did that off air. No one knew about that. That was only uncovered moments ago by you. No one would have known that I was bellowing that tune. Even Patter, who's on sound today, live on location, looked me in the eye there and he said, I'll never talk to you about you doing Lily's lyric.
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1: So if you forget to bring anything, panic not, because Boots will have everything you need to keep you covered, to make you feel refreshed, look great and smell good, baby.
0: Just like me. 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It's packed with all your health and beauty festival essentials. And for a chance to win it, just pop down here to the Roadcaster, register, and a little bit later on, we will pick one person at random and set them a little challenge. Demi has come up with something quite cunning.
1: Yes, yes, I have.
0: Also, we have 5,000 euro to be won a little bit later on, just after 2 o'clock, on Double or Bluffing as well.
1: And we're going to see which one of you guys is going to be winning our beautiful stay.
0: Yeah.
1: For Bounce.
0: Yes, in the Hillgrove Hotel in Monaghan. Plus, we've got some new music as well. It is New Music Friday. Let's hear what we have.
2: We did it all for love.
0: They're back, Kingfisher. New single. No one can see this, but Demi is currently doing a very saucy dance. You're bringing the crump back.
1: If you can bring your hips, I can.
0: Oh, Shamble. Brand new. This, of course, Amble, their latest single, Last Rites. Just to say it again, Amble joined the show in studio this coming Tuesday live. Robbie and the boys are going to come in for a little bit of a chat, which I'm very excited for. Are you excited for that, Demi?
1: I'm very, very excited. I love Amble.
0: Will we be honest? You're on tour.
1: I am going to be on tour.
0: It's sad. I know. We tried everything.
1: I know.
0: They're busy men.
1: I know. And I'm busy too. Our schedules are colliding.
0: Look, as we know, for the last week and for the next

0: little while, not too much longer, Demi's on a top secret project.
1: It's not really top secret because
0: I put it on your Instagram. I said that on the show during the week. I was like, this is the most un-top secret, top secret.
1: Are you signing any NDAs?
0: No, you
1: didn't.
0: Yeah, you ripped them up years ago, honey. All right, here's David Guetta live in Leash, Unleash. Who's that chick here on 2FM? Good afternoon.

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0: Abby Coulibaly here on 2FM Live at Laois Shopping Centre, and Michelle, Alana and Anna have just walked in. Hello ladies,
1: hello.
0: Welcome in.
2: Hello.
0: Now Michelle, you're in front of us, so we'll go to you first.
2: Yes.
0: Are you a local to the beautiful Laois Shopping Centre?
2: No, I'm like 40 minutes away in Gurtnahoo in Tipperary.
1: Ah, wow. Tipperary is lovely.
2: Yeah,
0: but you're here just enjoying the lovely shopping centre.
2: Yeah, shopping for a lecture picnic.
0: Very nice. And are you girls doing the same, Alana and Anna?
2: Yeah.
1: Have you planned your outfits?
2: Plan two outfits.
1: Two outfits. So you've worn more. Okay.
2: Yes.
1: Good luck.
0: I think I was saying to you off air there that Demi dresses me for electric picnic.
1: Well, I give him options and he always goes to the one that I don't like.
2: Oh, no.
0: Yeah. Actually, the last festival I was at, you didn't come to. Was I dressed okay?
1: No.
0: Cool.
1: No, you looked well, actually. Probably the best you've looked in a long time.
0: Demi's lip quivers when she lies. That thing's a shaking right now. We're here at the moment for the afternoon celebrating Electric Picnic and Boots because they're gone bigger than ever this year. They're going to have a full shop in the main arena. And also, girls, make sure you're signed up to your Boots Advantage because
1: yes.
0: You can actually book your
2: appointment.
0: You have it? Okay,
2: same.
0: Good.
2: Yeah, step ahead.
0: You're one step ahead. You can book your free appointments. But we have set a challenge. Demi came up with this before the show. She concocted a plan with our friends at Boots. And she wants you guys, Michelle, Alana and Anna, in the next 19 minutes, we're actually eating
1: before
0: into your
1: o'clock.
0: Time now.
1: Yeah.
0: No, less. Let's do it before 10 to 2 because we have other stuff to do.
1: Oh, gosh. So literally 20 minutes.
0: Right
2: oh,
0: now,
2: no.
0: I'm going to start a timer. Okay. There's a Boots store. You will have seen it. The lovely Boots store just in Laois Shopping Centre in Port Laois. I'm setting a timer on my phone. You have 20 minutes right now to get out of this studio and go find a hamper.
2: Oh, no.
0: If you find it, it has all the festival essentials you need for electric
1: picnic. But you can open it until you get here.
0: Okay, yeah, bring it back and then we'll deal with it when we get back.
2: Okay.
1: I'll know.
0: Don't
1: know.
0: And Demi, when she looks you in the eyes and you're lying, she knows she's like something out of the Odyssey.
1: I have been down in the Boots and it is really cool. Try not to get distracted and pick up other bits.
2: Okay,
1: just find the hamper and come straight back.
0: You ready? Timer's starting.
1: 3, 2, 1,
0: go! Get out!
1: Drop the mics, they're gone. Good luck.
0: Drop the mic.
1: Do you think they'll be back in time?
0: I've actually given them too much time. Here, Projo's in this. Hey, Projo.
3: Hello.
0: Do you think they're going to get back in 20 minutes?
3: 100%.
1: They're still... You got to run, guys.
0: Why
1: you can't
0: are they
1: just
0: walking? Actually, we shouldn't...
1: No, actually, yes. Speed walk.
0: Okay, a little slower. Okay, they're after running into Boots right now. They've got about 19 minutes to find the hamper. Also, who's hidden this? Because I was getting coffee. Did you hide this?
1: I hid this. Good luck.
0: Well, oh, for God's sake, this is not going to get found. Okay, well, look, you know what's what. We've 20 minutes for the ladies to find this hamper. Also, start texting right now if you fancy for double or bluffing. 51552 WhatsApp 087 187 9200. This is Gracie Abrams now on The Sound of the Nation.

0: here on the Sound of the Nation, live from Lee's Shopping Centre. Thanks to our friends at Boots. Also, big shout out to Bill and Eddie, who just gave us the nicest cutest cookies.
1: Thank you so much. Now, mine is pink and Mikey's one was something, but he said it all. Thank you so much, guys.
0: What is that? Really gingerbread?
1: Sad. It's a gingerbread cookie.
0: It's really in season.
1: Oh, and it's shaped like a frappuccino. Oh, they're so cute.
0: Is that what it is?
1: Yeah.
0: Oh, I ate mine in two bites.
1: Between that and the eggs.
0: Sorry, guys. Oh, yeah. Speaking of the eggs, we're getting through them. I brought 12 boiled eggs to today's broadcast. There's only 4 eggs.
1: I'm going to have one live on air.
0: Are you?
1: Yeah. Just free. Just to keep you quiet. Actually,
0: the girls, by the way, I just got a text from someone at Boots. Yeah. The girls are rummaging around the store.
1: How long have they got left?
0: Oh, let me check my timer.
1: While you're checking, I'm
0: 12 minutes, 14 seconds.
1: Here's
0: Demi, Phil, I'll get you an egg.
1: Okay, we are live at Lee's Shopping Centre.
0: I already know that.
1: Thanks to Boots. Now, you're probably thinking, guys...
0: Hey, I have one for you.
1: Thank you.
0: I'll take the shell off because it'll take you too long.
1: You're still going to do live on air. We are really grateful to be working and doing this because Boots, to me, is great. I mean, if you think about it realistically, when you're at a festival and you forget to get toothbrush or toothpaste or anything like that, you can just walk down... Two Boots, because they're going to have a mega store on...
0: Can we get a tension bed back at base?
1: Thank you, because
0: I'm on the left side of the sound
1: effect. I'm kind of stressed.
0: All right, here's your egg. Do you want... My hands are clean. Do you want a little bit of salt? I brought salt in Tupperware.
1: Yeah, go on.
0: Okay.
1: I'll just dip it. I don't know why you're pinching it.
0: I'm pinching it. Put it on. That's, by the way, that's mulled and salt. Now. Revolumi, that's about 24 cents.
1: Okay.
0: Here we go. Eat your egg, queen.
1: I want to eat an egg. Projo's looking. He's so proud.
0: Here we go.
1: I won't go.
0: Oh my God, you ate it in one fell swoop.
1: I've got a really big mouth.
0: Yeah. Is that good, that egg?
1: It's a bit overboiled.
0: Oh, come here. You never pleased this one. Okay, the girls have 10 minutes left. The wheels are falling off. Stay with us. It's 2FM.
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0: there for you.
1: Friends of the show, King Fisher, live here in Laois. Demi and Mikey unleashed from the studio. For one day only. Actually, not one day only. We're regulars down here.
2: And we're coming back again in a few weeks, technically.
1: Yeah, we are. So we're unleashed a lot. Hey, currently, let's have a look at the timer. 4 minutes right now.
2: You can stop it.
1: I'm showing the timer to the cameras. Tommy from Socials holding it down.

0: 4 minutes and 3 seconds. You're probably wondering.
1: It's also a photo of you and Tiny Tempa. Are we just gonna skip over that?
2: My wallpaper. Yeah. Just let me.
1: And
2: have
1: you
2: my
1: cropped me out.
2: Yeah, I did. Sorry. Oh, that's the terrible way for it to find out. Okay, Michelle, Alana, and Anna, they're back.
1: Now, I told you guys when you found the hamper. First of all, it was hard to find because I did do my. Thank you. Thanks very much.
2: Sorry, I don't know why you're trying to be all girls, girl. While you guys were trying to root for that, she was like, I hope they don't find. They won't find it. I know I hit it well.
3: That was behind the scenes. You're not supposed to tell them that.
2: Don't tell them.
1: Now,
2: my
1: I told you when you find the hamper, you can't open it until we see you live.
4: We haven't opened it.
2: Let's
4: we
2: get some tension back.
1: Can you give us a little tap like an unboxing?
2: Okay, so Michelle is at the helm of the ship here. Why don't you open up that box from Boots here with the festival essentials?
4: Oh,
2: it has lovely pink t-shirts.
1: Of course.
4: Oh, my God.
2: Okay, now leave that to the side for a second.
1: Well, tell us everything you have in there.
4: Okay.
1: Do you want me to hold it while you're doing it? I promise I won't take it.
2: Unboxing.
4: Paul,
2: look
4: at Paul.
1: Okay. I'll hold the box.
4: Black opium, YSL, perfect.
1: Ooh, get you smelling right.
4: Sleep earplugs, perfect.
1: What is that?
4: Perfect. Sleep earplugs.
2: Get nice into that microphone there. Tell them what you got. Look
4: sleep
2: at this.
4: Sleep earplugs are perfect for EP.
1: Yes.
4: Okay, so we have...
1: Baraka.
4: Baraka.
1: Keep hydrated. Oh,
4: yeah.
2: See them on the Sunday. Mm-hmm.
4: Yes, we will.
2: Brownie man.
4: Very basic sunbeam.
1: It is a face and eye palette from Sculpted by Me.
2: Oh, that's cool. Actually, I'll tell you what. Let's show me this box for a sec.
1: Yeah.
2: There's an envelope at the bottom of it here, and I don't know what this is here. It might be a little card from Boots or something. What
1: is it? Yeah, it's like, thank you for finding us.
2: What is this envelope?
1: Drum roll, please.
2: What does that say?
4: Oh, my God.
2: What does it say?
4: Such a picnic.
1: Oh, my God.
2: Yeah, you're going to have to picnic. Festival essentials winning festival tickets. Congratulations from our friends at Boots Live at the Leash Shopping Centre. Your tickets, your essentials to
1: breathe.
2: Go out there freaking out.
1: They just, they're not breathing. They're not breathing. Breathe.
4: Oh my God.
2: Ladies, breathe. Congratulations.
4: Oh,
2: you are going to all 3 days of the festival. Thanks to our friends at Boots.
1: And enjoy. Also, don't forget, if you don't have anything there, you can just pop down to them and they'll set you right.
4: Oh my God.
1: Toothbrush, toothpaste, deodorant, maybe?
2: Absolutely, everything. Guys. Congratulations. Okay, also, a little bit later on, no problem. A little bit later on, we are going to be upgrading one of you guys from Monday to Thursday, our qualifiers. But for now, Michelle, Alana, Anna, you're going to 2FM. Oh!

0: You just influenced me to go out tonight. Fine, I will. Are you going out?
1: I don't think anyone was like forcing you to. I'm not.
0: Joel, you twisted my arm again. I'm booked and busy. Rascal. What are you doing? What are you doing? Why are you booked and busy?
1: I've just been on a top secret project. It's not that top secret. I'm here. I'm gonna do my washing. That's crazy. Rockville, laugh at it. Oh, glory.
0: You
1: Alicia Portley.
0: Yeah, literally not allowed to sing on the radio. Projo's right there and he's looking at
1: Sorry,
0: you angry.
1: Projo.
0: Hey, on the way, guys, we have that lovely stay. If you'd like to, right now, send us a request to end this show. It is our bounce track. We want to bounce out of Leash today with a bit of gusto. Everyone that sends a request in with a chance of winning that lovely stay in Monaghan a little bit later on in the show.
1: The only request I have is keep it cutesy.
0: What's that now?
1: Like, it could be some Charlie XCX, maybe some Zara Larsson, maybe some Rihanna, Beyonce, whatever the case may be. Cutesy.
0: Okay.
1: For the girls.
0: Oh, for the girls.
1: For the girls.
0: All right. I feel like...
1: And the lads from Lads.
0: Okay, I don't know if the lads are going to love that. I would like some Slipknot. Anyway, the choice is yours, not ours. We could fight all day about this.
1: Yes.
0: Also, as well as that, I know we keep saying it, but it's just a big deal. Amble, huge announcements today. They're going to be on the show this coming Tuesday. I know there's a lot of people who listen to this show who love the lads, and The Swell is going down. A huge hit. And that album is coming out, and they've got an announcement as well to make on this show on Tuesday. Okay, with that being said, Double or Bluffin' is on the way. €5,000 next here on 2FM.
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4: We looked ahead to the solar eclipse of 2090. This evening at 6.05 ChatGPT time, the moon will pass in front of the sun, creating a solar eclipse. 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Many of those who witnessed the last eclipse in 2026 are still living today. Thanks to Don't Go Zempic, the jab holding the secret to everlasting life. 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
5: It's 2 o'clock. I'm Jan O'Connell. It's understood that the body of a man who died at Wheatfield Prison yesterday remains at the jail today. Gardaí, including detectives, have come to the prison to investigate what's been described as a violent death. His body will be removed from the jail after members of the Garda Technical Bureau have recorded the scene. Gardaí say the results of a post-mortem will decide the course of their investigation. Continental Europe is undergoing another day of near record high temperatures, with fresh outbreaks of wildfires raging in Croatia, France, Germany and Greece. Met Eireann recorded a high temperature for Ireland of 29.7 degrees in County Carlow yesterday. Joe Caulfield reports.
6: Temperatures in Ireland are forecast to reach 26 degrees in the southeast today and fall to the early 20s for the weekend. Across Europe, successive heatwaves this summer have intensified drought, strained water supplies, and resulted in tinder-dry vegetation. In Greece, people wearing face masks and some clutching children or pets boarded dinghies and boats in the seaside town of Sibiri as a fire blazed through a nearby forest. On Croatia's Dalmatian coast, a wildfire driven by strong winds has forced hundreds of locals and tourists to flee to safety.
5: New Garda figures show a 15% increase in hate-related crimes. The report says that crimes and hate-related incidents rose to 780 in 2025, up from 676 the year before. Anti-race remains the most prevalent discriminatory motive at 40%. 49% of all hate-related incidents occurred in the Dublin metropolitan region.
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5: Mainly overcast and dry, a few scattered showers in the west of the country and top temperatures of 17 to 26 degrees.
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7: At the European Athletics Championships in Birmingham, Andrew Coskren has booked his place in the final of the 1500 metres. Cathal Doyle has lodged an appeal after falling in his opening heat. He was in good shape until he fell in the penultimate lap. Amid suggestions, he had been clipped from behind. Crucially, he picked himself up and completed the race before lodging an appeal, which is ongoing. Kate O'Connor has made a strong start in her bid for heptathlon gold with a personal best in the 100 metre hurdles. She had another personal best in the high jump and is now second overall overall after two events, just 1 point behind the leader. Neither the men's or women's 4x400m relay teams have progressed. Meanwhile, Olympic champion Daniel Whiffen has qualified for the final of the 1500m freestyle at the European Aquatics Championships in Paris. His brother Nathan missed out. Newly crowned European champion Ellen Walsh is through to the semi-finals of the 200m individual medley, and Ellie McCarthy joins her in the next phase. Danielle Hill and Grace Davison are into the semi-finals of the 100m backstroke. Lottie Cullen missed out there. In the men's 200m butterfly, Jack Casson advanced to the semi-finals of that competition. The RFU has confirmed the list of 31 centrally contracted players across the women's high performance programme. Four players awarded their first national contracts, while Linda Njungan returns to the centralised system. Anna Foster is 6 under at the Swiss Open. The lead is at 12 under. Later on, three third round games in the Club Orange Men's FAI Cup. Galway United take on Bray Wanderers, UCD play Derry City, and it's Waterford against Athlone Town. I'm Michael Corcoran. For more sport, download the RTE News app or log on at rte.ie.
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12: Denise Welsh is leaving Loose Women after almost 25 years on and off the show. Denise says she's stepping away because acting has always been her first love, and she's now being offered opportunities that she wants to pursue. She first joined Loose Women back in the early 2000s, took about 7 years away, and then returned in 2018. So she says the show has been a massive part of both her life and her family's life. She also made a point of saying that there is no drama going on behind the scenes. Denise joked that despite what people might read, the Loose Women gang are still a happy band of campers, and she'll remain friends with everybody. Her fellow panellists have been sending her plenty of love too, with Katie Piper saying that she is gutted to see her go, Judy Love saying she is excited to see what Denise does next. And acting isn't exactly new territory for her. Denise has previously appeared in Coronation Street, Waterloo Road, Hollyoaks and Benidorm. So after nearly a quarter of a century around the Loose Women table, Denise says she's ready for a new chapter. I'm Lottie Ryan, and I'll have more entertainment news at 3.
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14: Well, Martha, you've been doing great, doll. I haven't been here, but she's already got a Mikey special.
13: I have to say, I've never been in the Leash branch. This is fantastic.
14: Yeah, so the special for today is called the Mikey Deluxe.
13: Wow, what's
14: for
13: in
14: ham,
13: that?
14: For ham, we're talking Avicii. Hey, brother.
13: Hey, that's your sister.
14: That's your favorite thing to say. Hey, brother.
13: Hey, brother.
14: And for cheese is S Club 7 Reach.
13: Oh, for the stars. You know I'm dancing tonight.
14: And then for Sal's, it's Usher. Yeah.
13: Yeah?
14: Yeah.
13: Yeah. All right, let's get it going. It's open. It's open for you. 51552. Let us know what you want to hear in any deli. But for now, who's kicking us off again?
14: Avicii.
13: Oh, hey, brother, on 2FM.

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1: Yeah.
0: Yeah?
1: Yeah.
0: Yeah.
1: Yeah.
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0: 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On Wednesday, she gave us an exclusive first live performance of her brand new single, Illinois Again, taken from her third album, Draw the Outline, which is going to be out next

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0: Two hearts here on the Sound of the Nation. Okay, it is time.
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2: It's time to play Double or Bluffing. It's a game where you can double your money if you can figure out if we are bluffing with our questions or just telling you the truth.
0: It's always a treat when we get to play the beautiful game in person this time. We are honored to be joined by Aaron. Aaron, how are you, sir?
3: I'm good. I was not expecting to be doing this today, so...
0: We're happy you're doing it, though, man.
3: Thank you, thank you.
0: What has you at Leash Shopping Centre?
3: I'm just out for lunch. I'm on my summer holidays. I'm an SNA, so...
0: Oh, lovely.
2: Nice.
0: What was on the menu?
3: What was on the menu? Acai.
2: Is it good?
3: Really?
0: Did you go to that Mexican place?
3: Tops, yeah. Of all the acai I've had... Top tier. So shout out Namo.
0: I'm going to get a burrito from that place, you know.
2: I've never had acai before. How would you explain what an acai bowl is? Why are you laughing?
3: Oh God.
0: It's like a smoothie-based granola bowl.
2: Yeah, but see, I don't trust you. I want to hear Aaron's opinion.
0: You trust Aaron more than me.
2: Yes.
3: Well, it's kind of like acai. What's acai? It's like a Brazilian fruit. It's like pulp, but frozen.
0: Yes.
3: And with granola and fruit.
2: You'd love sweet.
0: It. Yeah.
2: Okay,
0: yeah,
2: I like no, sugar.
0: Sure, it's for good. The last 6 weeks for lunch in studio, you're having granola. This is in your lane, babe.
2: Is it? Okay. Yeah. I'm going to try that after. Okay.
0: Aaron, if you won 5,000 euro right now, what would you do with that money?
3: Buy a lot of acai.
2: At least you're honest.
0: Oh, man.
2: Actually, that would have come in handy before, like, when you're going back to work, you just have, like, money dedicated to your lunch, which is acai.
3: Acai is nice, but it's expensive.
2: Yeah. So. Okay.
0: You get 10 bowls.
2: Let's try and get you some money.
0: All right, let's try and get him some acai. Okay, we've got some questions in front of us here. There's 10 of them, to be exact. It starts at 10 euro for question one. Each one you get correct, we double your money. So 10 goes to 20, then 40, 80, 160, 320, 640, all the way up to 5,000 euro.
2: But here's the thing, Aaron. Yeah. You've got to be very careful, because if you get one question wrong, you can lose everything and leave with nothing. Now, they are true or false, and you will have a 5 second timer, but Mikey has to take your first answer.
0: Yes. Now, remember, Aaron, any time in this game, you can take the money that you've built. You can take that amount home. But if you try another question and get it wrong, you're risking everything you built, and you could leave here with nothing.
2: So think quickly but carefully within 5 seconds.
0: Yeah, it's no pressure. It's a weird one. And you know what? Have a little game plan. You know, question five is 160 euro.
2: So how many acai bowls could you get with 20 euro?
0: Depends where you are in the country.
2: Oh, true saying.
0: Yeah, you might have to go elsewhere to get
2: Just think
0: more.
2: About that.
0: All right, look, that's back end.
3: Do the maths.
2: Yes.
3: Have a calculator.
0: Crunch the numbers. Okay, question one for Aaron live on the Roadcaster here in Lee Shopping Centre, thanks to our friend Boots.
2: Woo.
0: Here we go. Question one for 10 euro. Port Leash is in Leash. True or false?
3: True.
0: Straight in there. Sharpshooter, beat the timer.
2: I hope you're not wrong.
0: Is that true?
2: I hope you're not wrong.
0: Confirmation from producers. That is correct. 10 euro
2: on
0: the board.
2: Okay. It'd be very awkward if you were wrong.
3: That's one acai bowl.
2: Okay.
0: Nice.
2: Right.
0: Question two for 20 euro. We're two acai bowls. Would you like it?
3: Yes, please.
0: Question two. Rihanna is married to ASAP Rocky. True or false?
3: True.
0: Straight...

0: is beating the timer. You are correct.
1: Is that your partner outside?
2: Yeah, that's Aideen.
1: Aideen is nodding like, yes, it's right.
0: Yeah, swiveling the head in the eye.
1: Remember, I was telling you this last week.
0: Okay, Rihanna is married to as soon as possible Rocky. You have 20 euro right now. Would you like to double that for 40 euro on question three?
2: Yes, please.
0: Question three for 40 euro. Electric Picnic 2026 will start on the 19th of August. True or false?
2: False.
0: Oh!
1: Aaron, you locked in. There was not a smile locking on your face in. When you said that.
0: I can now tell you. That's correct. 40 euro right now, Aaron. Four acai bowls. This is huge. How are you feeling? Do you want to take your 40 or do you want to try double it for 80 euro in question four?
2: I think we'll keep going. I think
1: okay.
0: Okay, good luck, brother. Question four. Nassau is the capital of the Bahamas. True or false?
3: False.
1: Aaron, you said false. Aaron, it absolutely hurts my soul to tell you that you're not leaving with any money to get acai bowls.
0: Oh.
1: You got it wrong. But let's think about what we've learned on this show.
0: We learned a lot, in fairness. And yeah. This was good.
1: Fellas, if you're at home and your wife is talking, lock
0: whoa,
1: in.
0: What?
1: Because had your missus not have told you about ASAP Rocky and Rihanna, you probably wouldn't have gotten that question right.
0: Lost some money anyway. Sorry, Aaron, we feel bad. And
1: we
0: you
1: do.
0: Know what? I'm just
1: you're
0: being
1: really
0: flashed
1: sound.
0: On the screen here. I like this now. Not leaving here empty-handed. We've got two tickets for Weezer. They're going to be in the Tree Arena, 12th of May, 2027. Two tickets for you and your lovely partner. You're not leaving here empty-handed. Woo-hoo! It's not cash, but it's tickets. Thank you, Aaron, live in Leash.
1: Woo-hoo!
0: It is 2FM.

0: parlor. Demi, did you know it's just one guy?
1: I did.
0: How are you, Kevin?
1: I loved the fact that this song was called Loser. Loser is probably one of my favorite insults.
0: Yeah, I know. I hear
1: and compliments.
0: A lot from your mouth about me.
2: I just call you lopsided.
0: No, you said crooked. You got lopsided as new. Is that what you're saying now? Has that been upgraded in the
1: background?
0: I've
1: been saying that behind your back, yeah.
0: Yeah, that's just come out in the wash. Oh, by the way, everyone that gets in touch with the show for a bounce track, we want to bounce out of this show feeling real good.
3: Mm-hmm. Oh, yeah.
0: Now, what do we mean by a bounce track, Demi? What are the parameters for this final request? As Paolo Nutini would say, the last request.
1: I don't know what that means. We finish the show at 3 o'clock, but just before 3, before we leave this place, we want a song to kind of set the tone for the rest of the day, right?
0: That's lovely.
1: So when you text in at 51552 or 087-187-9200 to get through on WhatsApp, give us a reason why you've chosen that specific song. Now, I have given you guys a sub-request on top of that.
0: Preach.
1: Which is, I want it to be girly. I want something cutesy. I want some Charlie XCX, some Rihanna, some Beyonce, some Manada. What's something
0: today
1: for the girls?
0: Today it's for the girls.
1: The girls and the lads. Like you. We want a song for you. Oh, he said no.
0: He said no. Man in Lee's shopping centre, Debbie looked and said, we want a song for you. And he said no. Guys, everyone that gets in touch, and he's walking away now, is in with a chance to win the 2-night stay in the Hillgrove Hotel. You're going to have a lovely dinner on an evening of your choice in PK's Bar and Restaurant. Breakfast both mornings as well. 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Okay, get those in. We will play that next. Well, not next, but last here on 2FM.
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0: Live from Leash, unleashed and leashed, some will say. It's good to be back with you, Demi.
1: Back on the road.
0: It's good to be here, by the way, Demi, on a secret project all week that you can check out on Instagram.
2: Were you mad when I said top secret project and kept posting anyway?
0: Well, I kind of had said all afternoon on Tuesday, the first show where I was on my own, you're on a top secret project. I get on the bus home and I open Instagram and it's literally billboarded.
2: I got the seal of approval.
0: No, fun. I'm happy for you, sis. Hey, we have been giving you the chance all afternoon to get the upgrade for our boots competition that we've been running all week long. Now, as we know, we've been giving away tickets, thanks to our friends at Boots, 2 tickets every single day to go to Electric Picnic. They are gone bigger and better than ever this year. They're going to have, for the first time ever, their main, their own store in the main arena as well.
2: Crazy.

0: It's crazy. The beauty box as well is moving to the main arena as well. Just remember, sign up to the Boots Advantage before you travel because those appointments are free.
1: Yes. How cool is that? That if you just have a Boots Advantage card, you can book in. Like, that's crazy. For free.
0: For free. And it's that simple. So don't leave it last minute. But look, let's get a little bit of tension back at base. We've had four winners, Monday to Thursday. We've had Kira, Michael, Lohan, Rebecca.
1: Wow.
0: Only one can get upgraded and get the guest experience tickets to Electric Picnic. The beauty box, which Demi was looking at and going, oh my God, that's fabulous.
1: It's so cool.
0: And I was looking at this thing, the recovery kit.
1: I was just going to say, yeah, stay hydrated and all that.
0: That more important for me. I can now reveal the upgrade is going to Blahan in Roscommon. Congratulations, Blahan. We are going to send you out all the details. And also, well done to everyone this week. To you guys as well, who've made the effort, not only texting, but coming on down. It kind of blows Demi and I's mind every time we show up and do a show somewhere random in the country, and you guys make the effort to drive
1: love,
0: and visit.
1: Much
0: love to everyone we've said hello to today. To our lovely cookies as well that we got. Lovely little prezi of some cookies we had.
1: Yeah,
0: I ate mine.
1: From Ed and Billy.
0: From Eddie and Billy. Okay, guys, let's get some music on really quickly. 51552, this is really your last chance to get a tune in for our stay in Monaghan. But right now, Prosper on the Sound of the Nation.

0: Can you smell that?
1: No, it's not.
2: You
1: eggs.
2: Didn't turn on my eggs. My eggs?
1: Your mic. So you can tell it's the third error.
2: Oh,
1: no,
2: gosh.
1: It's the weekend I'm smelling, not the eggs. But now that you say it, I'm so sorry.
2: How many eggs have we gone through?
1: Will I check?
2: Yeah, please. Get an egg count.
1: I have to get out the two containers. Don't know why.
2: Why?
1: I never put all my eggs in the one basket.
2: You guys have been texting your bound suggestions, and we've got a winner.
1: Three eggs.
2: We have three eggs left.
1: Yeah. How?

0: We eat 9 eggs.
1: I ate one.
2: How many do you have, Projo? That's a lie.
1: I don't believe that.
2: He's putting two fingers up. And the right way around, but he didn't have two. That's just a straight out lie. I saw you two at a go at one stage.
1: You guys have been texting in for your suggestions for bands, and we've got a contender for Friday.
2: Yes, Teresa, you got through. A great decision, Eric Prydz. Let's stick it on right now, and then we'll do a draw very quickly after this song. Oh, I shouldn't have opened that lunchbox again. It's not Tuesday yet. Here it is for Teresa on 2FM.

0: Teresa, Eric Prydz, closing out another great week here on 2FM. Lovely for Demi to drop by on a Friday. Left me high and dry. Oh, poor Demi. No, no, no. We'll have to be honest here to peek behind the curtain.
1: Please.
0: Poor Demi has had a week up and down this country. I'd say you've been in like 12 counties.
1: Was it 12? Yeah, I think
0: It's okay, you can't speak anymore. Yeah. It's done now. It's all over.
1: I just want to say thank you so much to Boots. You guys are pretty great. Lee's Shopping Centre, you're even better.
0: Yeah, thank you so much as well to everyone that makes this happen, guys. We really quickly have to do our draw for our stay in Monaghan. Let's get some tension back at base.
1: Our
0: five names. We have Aoife, who was on her way home from Belfast when she rang on Monday. Jared in Leitrim. Mm-hmm. Then Stephanie. Then we had Laura in Mead. And then we had, of course, Teresa Brown today. There can only be one winner this week. It's going to Leitrim. That's right, Jared, congratulations. We'll send you out all the details. We are back Monday from 12. Have a beautiful weekend. Stay safe out there. Ciao. Bye.
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10: 3 o'clock, I'm Jan O'Connell. There's been a further rise in national hospital waiting lists. The National Treatment Purchase Fund says almost 1 million people are waiting to be seen by medical staff. Fergal Bowers has the details.
11: These latest figures show that public hospital waiting lists continue to trend upwards. Overall, there were over 990,870 patients waiting for some kind of treatment at the end of July, according to the National Treatment Purchase Fund. This is an increase of over 9,500 patients on the June figures. The largest element of the waiting list remained the number waiting to be seen at an outpatient department for the first time. There were over 683,540 patients waiting for an outpatient appointment at the end of July, compared with 673,750 the previous month.
10: It's understood the body of a man who died in Wheatfield Prison yesterday remains at the jail. Gardaí have come to the prison to investigate what's been described as a violent death. His body will be removed after members of the Garda Technical Bureau have recorded the scene. Gardaí say the results of a post-mortem will then decide the course of their investigation. Continental Europe is undergoing another day of near record high temperatures, with fresh outbreaks of wildfires that are raging in Croatia, France, Germany and Greece.
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10: Staying dry for most, with hazy sunshine and scattered showers in the west of the country. Highest temperatures 17 to 26 degrees.
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12: At the European Athletics Championships in Birmingham, Kate O'Connor has made a strong start in her bid for the heptathlon gold with a personal best run in the 100-metre hurdles. She had another personal best in the high jump and is now second after two events, just 1 point behind the leader. Andrew Coskren has booked his place in the final of the 1500 metres. Cathal Doyle has lodged an appeal after falling in the opening heat. He was in reasonable shape until he fell in the penultimate lap amid suggestions he'd been clipped from behind. Crucially, he picked himself up and completed the race before lodging an appeal, which is still ongoing. Neither the men's or women's 4x400m relay teams progressed. Meanwhile, at the Aquatic Championships in Paris, the Olympic champion Daniel Whiffen qualified for the final of the 1500m freestyle. Newly crowned European champion Ellen Walsh is through to the semi-finals of the 200m individual medley, with Ellie McCartney joining her in the next phase there. Daniel Hill and Grace Davison advanced to the semis of the 100m backstroke, and in the men's 200m butterfly, Jack Castring is through to the semi-final there. The RFU have confirmed a list of 31 centrally contracted players across the Women's High Performance Programme. 4 players have been awarded their first national contracts, while Linda Injungan also returns to the centralised system. Anna Foster at 8 under par at the Swiss Open. The lead is at 12 under. And later on, there are 3 third-round games in the Club Orange Men's FAI Cup. Galway United against Bray Wanderers. UCD take on Derry. And it is Waterford against Athlone Town. I'm Michael Corcoran. For more sport, download the RTE News app or log on at rte.ie.

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5: Lottie Ryan, it is 4 minutes past three. What's the entertainment tea, girl?
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7: Oh,
6: because yes. It's causing a bit of a stir.
7: Uh-oh.
6: And the new series hasn't even started yet.
5: Wouldn't be Strictly.
6: No, wouldn't be Strictly. But this year, you know, it feels a little bit different. This year, celebrities have met up for their very first rehearsals. Mm. So rehearsals have begun. Danny Dyer is back for another go after she fractured her ankle before she even made it to the first live show the last time.
5: Yeah.
6: So I'm actually really happy to see her back.
5: Yeah.
6: The lineup also includes EastEnders star Lacey Turner, Delta Goodrum, Jamie Winstone, Big Brother host Will Best, celebrity hairstylist Chris Appleton,
5: ooh,
6: Paralympian Dame Sarah Story, and Gavin and Stacey's Melanie Walters. However, a lot of fans of Strictly have been, will we say, less than impressed with the lineup. It's been described basically as one of the show's weakest in its history.
7: Oh, lovely.
5: No.
6: Yeah, so there does seem to be a strategy though. Like, if you look at the people that they've put on it this year, a lot of the contestants have huge audiences on TikTok, YouTube, Instagram.
5: Okay.
6: And there have been a lot of reports suggesting that the bosses are keen to bring younger viewers into the show. Like, for example, YouTuber John Nellis, he has more than 15 million subscribers.
5: Wow. We've seen them do that with, like, I'm a Celeb and Angry Ginge was on. The
6: streaming
5: audience.
6: Exactly,
5: yeah.
6: Exactly. But the thing with that is, you know, I understand the change, but it's a big play for younger viewers on the risk of, you know, the loyal viewers are going to come back for the ride.
5: That is very true.
6: Now, because I don't know how I feel.
5: Yeah. I mean, for me, up there, it's Stacey from EastEnders. But I'm like, give us some big names. Stacey needs
6: Chris,
5: some friends.
6: It's Chris Appleton.
5: Chris, yeah.
6: I'm like, spill that Kardashian tea.
5: Oh my gosh. I'm so excited. Thank you, Lottie.
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5: Oh, hello. Happy Friday, guys. Welcome to 2FM Drive with me, Katya Mia, and the lovely Andrew Dupuer.
7: Yes, we're with you until 6. Loads coming up on week. It's the Demi and Mikey. It's with the Horko Fadla Show. We got music on the way from Paul Johnson, Sienna Spire Role Models, Sabrina Carpenter, and more. Achardus, piece of Noah Can, Doors on 2FM.

0: It's Noah Kahan with Doors kicking us off right here on 2FM Drive with Kat and Andrew. It is 10 minutes past 3. Andrew, what's coming up on today's show?
1: Well, we've loads coming up. We're going to have Colm Mullany of RTE Sport. He'll be in to talk all things athletics after last night's heroics and preview the weekend as well. So excited for that.
0: Always loads of sports coming up on the weekend. Dermot O'Brien will be putting myself and Andrew to the test today in our Friday quiz. Now, Andrew, who's usually quiz master, you get to be on the other side of it, which I think is going to be really fun.
1: Yeah, I've had a bad run of it. I've done, I think, 3 quizzes now and they haven't gone well.
0: Okay.
1: So we're going to have to wait and see.
0: Maybe today will be different. Maybe. I don't know. Well, Dermot has informed us that he's going to be putting our lyric knowledge to the test.
1: Okay, that's not great.
0: I love a bit of lyric trivia.
1: That'll
0: it's going to be hard.
1: Let's see what we can do there. We also have our daily playlist playoff. This week it's themed with place names. I pick a song and Katty picked a song and you at home get to say which song gets played on the radio. I'm excited for my pick today.
0: Yeah, I mean, that's because you won yesterday.
1: Yeah, I have won all week if I win today.
0: Yeah, you're probably going to win again today.
1: There's actually a lot of pressure on.
0: I'm scared. Well, we'll also have another round of our food and drink theme booby trap bingo, which I really have been enjoying this week. 4 is the score to beat, guys, for that fab prize that we have up for grabs.
1: And of course, it's Friday. So after 5, we're going to be going to Where'd You Come From, Where'd You Go to find out where you're coming from and where you're going. And you can win yourself some tickets to see Westlife on September 10th in the Tree Arena, lads. It's all to play for.
0: Oh, yeah. It's all coming up on today's show. We've got music as well from Moyo. We've also got some music from Sienna Spyro, Andrew.
1: Yes, we do, as well as role model and Paul Johnson. But first, how about a bit of this? Sabrina Carpenter, Espresso on 2FM Drive.

0: Sabrina Carpenter Espresso right here on 2FM Drive with Andrew and Kat. We are here with you until 6 o'clock today. Andrew, my friend, you are wearing weather-appropriate gear today. You're looking very well.
1: I dressed for the heat of yesterday, today, and it's not as warm, so I'm actually really comfortable today, which is nice.
0: You're nice and chill.
1: I'm nice and chill. Come here, I was reading something there upstairs that I think is actually a great idea, and I don't know why no one has thought about doing this before. So Reading and Leeds Festival happening over in England, Reading and Leeds. And they have a great lineup. Like, they have loads of great acts. I think it's Florence Machine, Charlie XX, Fontaines DC, Dave Ray, Chase Status, all playing it, right? But they've done this thing with Spotify now, a partnership where if you're going along, Spotify will look at your listening history and they'll go, you know what five acts on the bill you'd love? This five.
0: That's so they kind of curate your perfect festival day, like out of the people that are on the bill.
1: Yeah.
0: That's, and they go, unreal.
1: You should go here, you should go here, you should go here. It's basically what I do for my friends.
0: Yeah.
1: So it'd be great to outsource that.
0: Because I will say, sometimes like it can be overwhelming because you look at like festival poster and there are so many artists to see and you want to see everyone. Sometimes they're on at the same time. So having like an app or something that says, you're going to watch this person in that tent, that person's main stage, you're going to love this, this and that. I think that's perfect. I'd love if they did that here.
1: They do something similar for All Together now. They make a playlist of all the acts that are playing so you can listen to that and get a feel for who you like.
0: Yeah.
1: But there's nothing that goes, right, this person's at 3 o'clock, you should fair be there.
0: Yeah.
1: But we were chatting upstairs then about what would your dream festival act, your dream live act be? Someone who you've never seen but would love to see live.
0: Ooh.
1: And it's a great conversation starter because like there's so many. Like imagine you're going down and you didn't know anything about a festival and you just walk in. And then your phone goes, hey, you know who's playing at 5 o'clock and you should fair go see? This crowd. I would love to see Blur live.
0: Can you imagine yourself just at Blur?
1: You'd
0: be up and down the field, Andrew.
1: Park Live, Girls Boys, this one, all of it. I'd have an absolute time. Now, they haven't done a gig since 2024.
0: Okay.
1: Their drummer did come out during the week and said that they'd be possibly open. It's a matter of when, not if.
0: Yeah, okay.
1: They'll come back.
0: Love that. That's positive.
1: I'd love for them to come to Ireland. That'd be great. A duo that took a break, will they, won't they come back again, is another crowd I'd love to see. I'd love to see Daft Punk.
2: One more time.
0: Oh, my God.
1: Like, 11:30 in a giant tent somewhere.
0: Oh, my God. That would be unbelievable.
1: All the hits.
0: Did they come to Ireland with Pharrell Williams before?
1: They might have done.
0: I feel like they have, but Jesus, that would be an amazing gig to see.
1: Now, a lot of you are going to say, these people have been to Ireland. They have, and I didn't go, and I regret it.
0: They're like, Andrew, that's on you.
1: Yeah, I know it's on me.
0: No, but we're making our perfect festival lineup right
1: if
0: now.
1: If we could, then I'd say, right, so I have a bit of, like Britpop in there. I have a bit of dance music. I'm missing a bit of hip hop. I would love it if I got to go to a festival and this man was there. Because you might agree or might not agree, he'd probably bring out Beyonce for the crack.
0: He probably would. Didn't he only do that recently? He'd bring out all his famous friends, Pharrell Williams probably as well, Snoop Dogg.
1: Yeah.
0: That would be a great gig. I've actually seen Jay-Z live and he's a really good performer. Like, he plays all the hits. And you know when an artist just knows to go straight into the old tunes and the hits?
1: Yes.
0: That's what he does.
1: None of that fluff. Get to the good stuff.
0: Yeah.
1: Oh, Jay-Z would be unbelievable. I'd have such a good time.
0: Oh my God.
1: But then there's one that's kind of like left field. That's someone that, I don't know if they tour that much anymore. I don't know if they play that many gigs. I haven't looked into it as much as I probably should have.
0: Yeah.
1: But when I tell you that if this person announces a gig in Ireland or is at a festival, I'm going to be there like a week early.
0: Front and center.
1: I'm going to be there ready to go. He was a skater boy, she said, see you later. Avril Lavigne.
0: I'm sorry, Andrew. You could be onto something. I don't know if she's ever toured here before.
1: She must have played here at some point. Producer Joe saw Avril Lavigne.
0: No way.
1: In concert. Live. Where? When? Oxygen 2007.
0: He has seen Avril Lavigne. She would be incredible. And I feel like as well, she would just get straight into the hits and everyone would just be rocking out.
1: Oh, yeah, Shrew's guitar solo.

0: She can slow it down as well. A few slow numbers, I don't mind. You can do what you like.
1: Exactly. Complicated. She's got that track. Also, Andrew, we could just sport like pink strips in her hair for the crack.
0: I don't have enough hair.
1: No one would judge. Don't worry, I'll spray them in.
0: Grant, thanks
1: don't
0: for
1: you worry.
0: But look at that. They're kind of ones I'd love to see in a festival lineup in Ireland. I don't know if you have a dream festival lineup of your own you'd like to see.
1: Okay, I'm going to have a little think about it, because I think your angle, like picking people who you haven't seen yet and would love to see, is a great one. But guys, if you have a dream festival lineup, or if you've been to a festival and it's been your dream lineup, text us in. Who were those artists, or who are they? 51552 or 0871879200.
0: Yes, this guy is going to be playing a festival in Ireland very soon. Electric Picnic. It is Role Model. 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

0: Sienna Spyro, Great Expectation on Shore 2FM Drive with Cathy Amia and Andrew DePuer. We're chatting about festival acts that we would love to see. If you can make a dream festival lineup, who would you love to see live? I gave you a few of mine. I had Blur in there, Daft Punk in there, Jay-Z in there, Avril Lavigne. Mm-hmm. If you want to send in yours, you can text 51552 or WhatsApp 0871879200. Kat, you've been thinking.
1: Yeah, I've had a little think now. I've half gone your way with like artists that I haven't seen, and then it's artists that I have seen at festivals.

0: festivals that I would love to see again. So the first one is an artist that I'm like, everyone knows. He'd be a great gig to go to. I've never actually seen him live, and I love a bit of rap on my playlist. Here it is. Everybody get your...
1: Oh yeah.
0: Like Drake. I've never seen Drake live before. And he's just one of those like hit makers that you'd go to his set and think, look, I'm not the biggest Drake fan. I might not know everything, but he just banger after banger. You're like, I know that one. He just reminds me of going to college as well. So I just love
1: you bring back the good old days.
0: Oh, bring back the good old days. Love a bit of nostalgia. So Drake would cover my rap genre. I love a bit of like dance. Mm-hmm. So this artist is for me. This is Kay Trinada.
1: So this in the woods somewhere.
0: So good. It put me in the middle of a field, in the middle of the woods. Sunset. Fairy lights. Oh, everything. I went to a gig in London called All Points East, and Kay Trinada was headlining, and I went with my sister Fiona. We just had a bop and everyone was dancing. You know, people don't dance anymore, Andrew.
1: No, what's happened?
0: What's happened? People don't dance anymore. Everyone was just like dancing like they were in the bedroom and no one was watching. So that, like, now my dance music is covered. Now this, I'm moving into dance and pop because right. I'm a pop girly at heart as well. So my girl who is playing at EP is Zara Larsson. But is Zara

0: She's obviously touring at the minute and doing concerts at festivals. Every video I see looks like it's unbelievable crack.
1: I repost every Zara Larsson performance video I see on my feed. Like, the way she, like, performs and the dances and everything. Like, mind you, this woman is singing live. Yeah. I feel like she's got the spirit of Shakira and Beyonce in her when she performs. Like, she's just one of those, like, reliable pop artists right now. So I would love to see her again. Now, at a festival, I love when there's a bit of variety. I love slowing it down, whether it's like a couple of days and I go to see like a chill artist like on the Sunday or something like that. One of my favorite genres in life is neo soul, and this artist is just at the top of the game in this genre right now. It's Cleo Soul. You're just swaying with strangers. Your eyes are closed. You're just bopping along. Put some flowers in your hair. It's just a vibe.
0: You can't help it.
1: Can't help it.
0: Sway side to side when you hear it.
1: I would love to see her live. She's one that is on my list, but she doesn't really come to Dublin. But maybe that could change, Andrew.
0: Maybe it could change. This is it.
1: With that call out.
0: We're asking her now.
1: Cleo Soul, if you're out there.
0: Would you like to come, please? They're good. They're good picks as well.
1: They're different.
0: They're really good
1: picks. Yours are very different. I like that. And like, this is the thing, guys. It is your festival lineup that you're curating right now. Text it in 51552-0871-879200. Who would you love to see on a festival bill?
0: Yes, 100%. Now, it's Friday, so let's have another Friday tune, will we?
1: On.
0: This has festival vibes as well.
1: Yeah, we're bopping.
0: Hit the bucket hats out, lad. Let's have a great time. Paul Johnson, get down on 2FM Drive.

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0: 2FM Rising Stars, that's Moyo, but Remember My Name right here on 2FM Drive with Cad and Andrew. We're with you until 6 o'clock. We've been chatting about our dream festival lineup. Honestly, we've let our imaginations run wild now, picking people that maybe we haven't seen live yet or people that we just love to see again. You guys have been getting in touch on 51552 and 0871879200 on WhatsApp. Aaron's texted in, Andrew. He said Oxygen 2010 and 2011 were some of the best lineups ever. We had a little Google, didn't we?
1: Yeah, because sometimes you think it's just nostalgia. Oh, you had a lovely time, so you think it's great. But when you actually look at it, so I have the 2010 one in front of me here.
0: Yeah.
1: In no particular order, over the weekend, they had Jay-Z, Kasabian, Eminem, Faithless, Paolo Nutini, Florence the Machine. They had Fatboy Slim, Black Eyed Peas, what? The Prodigy. They had Groove Armada. They had David Guetta. They had Calvin Harris. They had Hot Chip. They had Mumford & Sons. Who else did they have down slower down? Like I saw that Republic of Loose was a big one for me. Plan B. Remember Plan B?
0: What? Love Plan them. B. Love Republic of Loose as well.
1: Newton Faulkner. Remember him? Wow.
0: Like everyone that you've named like should be in bold writing.
1: Earth, Wind and Fire.
0: What? Now I would run to Earth, Wind and Fire. Like, yes. That is a dream lineup.
1: That's crazy. But you had 2011.
0: I have 2011 here. And like speaking of the Black Eyed Peas, they were busy those 2 years because they were back headlining on the Friday of Oxygen 2011. So on the Friday it was Black Eyed Peas, they had The Script, Saturday Foo Fighters, Arctic Monkeys, Sunday Coldplay, The Strokes and Beyonce. And then in small writing we've got Paolo Nutini, Brandon Flowers, My Chemical Romance, Deadmau5, Plan B, Bruno Mars is in there in small writing, Jessie J, Calvin Harris. Oh my God, like it's insane. One of the best lineups ever.
1: Okay, the festival we're all building together today, the bar is to beat Oxygen 2010-11, right? That's the bar. You've been texting us on 51552 and WhatsApping us on 0871879200 with some of your suggestions.
0: Yeah, Andrew, I think this might be a strong contender. Niamh has gotten in touch and she goes, hey, my dream lineup would be Post Malone, Chemical Word, now these ones are deceased, but Juice WRLD, XXXTentacion and Nirvana.
1: Ah,
0: yeah.
1: They would have been unbelievable to see.
0: Yeah, I know. Didn't we only play Nirvana yesterday?
1: Yeah, I snuck it in the other day.
0: Love a bit of Nirvana. Keep that going. Her list also includes The Killers, Ben Nicky, Galantis, Swedish House Mafia. All of them would be ideal for a mixture. That's from Niamh. She's hit the spot there with a bit of balance, a mixture, different genres in there.
1: Yeah, you have to have something for everybody. Yeah. Oh, it'd be so good. This text came in as well saying, mine would be Avicii, R.I.P., Calvin Harris, but also would love a bit of Dead Again. Arms in the air at the main stage. Everybody together, and then when this beat drops, you just go mad.
0: Glow sticks in hands.
1: Yes!
0: Let's go!
1: Oh, that'd be so much fun.
0: Oh,
1: so much fun.
0: Sign me up. I feel like, God, you really do need the energy for, like, that is a festival that I would need to, like, sleep for a week straight before going to. Because you'd just be dancing nonstop. We have another text in from Nikki. Nikki says, the Flaming Lips, the Ramones. Aye.

0: Prodigy, Alanis Morissette, who actually only played Malahide Castle last year. Oasis is in there. Blur, The Killers, Dream On. That's from Nicky and that loud. Nicky, wow, you've nailed it.
1: Imagine that. It's like, right, Saturday, Blur. Sunday, Oasis.
0: Wow.
1: Get out your tent for that. Have a great old time. Keep them coming into us, lads. 51552 is the text. 087-187-9200 is the WhatsApp. Get them into us. Who would you love to see on a festival lineup? If you could pick anyone, who would you put in there?
0: Anyone at all. Imagination run wild.
1: Sometimes you book an act just for one song. I would book this act just for one song. If I could see the Bongo song live... Nothing else has to happen in my life. I'd be delighted. Here it is. Safri Duo on 2FM Drive.

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2: Oh, we're back with Playlist Playoff today. We are going head to head. Myself and Andrew, we're picking a song, and you guys get to decide what track we are playing after four. We have a theme now for Playlist Playoff, which I really love. So our theme is the song has to contain a name of a place, either in the title or in the lyrics. Yesterday, Andrew,
0: yeah,
2: you played a blinder. You won.
0: Just about.
2: Very, very good choice.
0: Two juggernauts. We had David Gray up against Will Smith.
2: Yeah.
0: Titans of the 90s.
2: Yeah, truly, truly. So I think now I'm moving into the noughties with my pick. Now, we just talked about Oxygen 2010, 2011. This girl was busy those 2 years. This is my pick for Playlist Playoff.
0: Yes.
2: London Bridge.
0: Good shout.
2: I mean, she's constantly saying a place. I'm like, this is a great contender for our team this week.
0: Ticks all the boxes.
2: And a bop. If you want to hear Fergie with London Bridge, then text CAT to 51552.
0: Right, I've gone for this one. The slight, in the title, the name of a place is in it. You know what I mean? So, it's American Idiot.
2: Joe? Is that an adjective?
0: Does that count?
2: Is that an adjective or a noun?
0: We'll let it go.
2: Yeah.
0: I'm running out.
2: Joe is like, look, it's Friday. Andrew's had to pick a place name every day of the week.
0: God forbid I pick five songs. My God. If you want to hear Green Day, American Idiot, I got to see these lads live in Dublin last time they came and they were unbelievable. I would have put them on that festival lineup, but I've seen them. If you want to hear it on the show, all you have to do is text Andrew, whatever you want to spell it, to 51552 or WhatsApp it to 087-187-9200. We could play it for you after the news, if that's what you like. Or you can have Fergie.
2: Or you can have Fergie.
0: But
2: London
0: you don't
2: Bridge.
0: Want Fergie.
2: Yeah, you do. You want London Bridge.
0: Want
2: you want a bop.
0: You don't want
2: you
0: Fergie.
2: You want a bop.
0: You want it.
2: It's Friday.
0: It's a bop.
2: You want to have a little shoulder bop and neck bounce.
0: You want to do a bit of head banging.
2: How come
0: you want
2: every
0: to put
2: time
0: the
2: I come
0: window down, let the hair go through,
2: no,
0: or the
2: no,
0: hair
2: no.
0: go through the wind and all that. Have a ball. Screen it. Here's George Ezra. Paradise. 2FM.

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7: It's 4 o'clock. I'm Jan O'Connell. Gardaí are investigating after a prisoner died following an assault at Wheatfield Prison last night. It's understood the man was 39 and from Dublin. He was in his cell, which he was sharing with another prisoner, when the incident happened. In England, a train has derailed in Essex less than 24 hours after 20 people were injured in a similar incident. The latest incident occurred at Wickford. Pictures from the scene show one of the trains has come off the tracks but has remained upright. It comes less than a day after the London Victoria to Eastbourne service tipped off the tracks. The incident happened on the hottest day of the year as temperatures there soared past 38 degrees. Continental Europe is undergoing another day of near record high temperatures with fresh outbreaks of wildfires raging in Croatia, France, Germany and Greece. Met Erin recorded a high temperature for Ireland of 29.7 in County Carlow yesterday. Joe Caulfield has the details.
8: Temperatures in Ireland are forecast to reach 26 degrees in the southeast today and fall to the early 20s for the weekend. Across Europe, successive heatwaves this summer have intensified drought, strained water supplies and resulted in tinder-dry vegetation. In Greece, people wearing face masks and some clutching children or pets boarded dinghies and boats in the seaside town of Sibiri as a fire blazed through a nearby forest. On Croatia's Dalmatian coast, a wildfire driven by strong winds has forced hundreds of locals and tourists to flee to safety.
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7: A mixture of cloud and hazy sunshine for the rest of the day. A few scattered showers in the west of the country. Top temperatures 17 to 25 degrees.
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9: At the European Athletics Championships in Birmingham, Kate O'Connor has made a strong start in her bid for heptathlon gold with a personal best run in the 100 metre hurdles. She had another personal best in the high jump and is now second after two events, just 1 point behind the leader. Andrew Coskren has booked his place in the final of the 1500 metres. Cathal Doyle has lodged an appeal after falling in his opening heat, and neither the men's or women's 4x400 metre relay teams progressed. Meanwhile, at the European Aquatic Championships in Paris, Olympic champion Daniel Wiffen has qualified for the final of the 1500 metre freestyle. Newly crowned European champion Ellen Walsh is through to the semi-finals of the 200 metre individual medley, with Ellie McCarthy joining her there also. Daniel Hill and Grace Davison have advanced to the semi-finals of the 100 metre backstroke, and in the men's 200 metre butterfly, Jack Casson is through to the semi-final. The Irish Rugby Football Union have confirmed the list of 31 centrally contacted players across the Women's High Performance Programme. Four players have been awarded their first national contracts, while Linda Injungan returns to the centralised system. In golf, Anna Foster tied fourth at 8 under par at the Swiss Open. The lead is at 12 under. Shane Lowry is going well. He's 2 under par at the FedEx St Jude Championship. The lead is 9 under par. Later on this evening, 3 third-round games in the Club Orange Men's FAI Cup. It's Galway United against Bray Wanderers, UCD take on Derry City, and Waterford are in action against Athlone Town. I'm Michael Corcoran. For more sport, download the RTE News app or log on at rte.ie.
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1: With Stradbally County Leash, our festival capital of Ireland and home of Electric Picnic, August 28th to 30th.

0: minutes, 4 minutes past four. What's the entertainment tea?
1: So there has been quite a bit of news during the week in relation to the Eurovision. And now today, there's been more breaking news. So there could be a really big change coming to the way we vote at the Eurovision next year. So the EBU is basically looking at moving the public vote completely online for 2027, which would be a massive, massive change to how this competition is run. So instead of voting over and over for one act, viewers might be asked to pick like their top three. So at the moment, people are allowed up to 10 votes per payment method by phone, text or online. So the thinking behind the change is obviously to make organised voting campaigns harder and stop one act from getting a huge number of repeat votes.
2: Yeah.
1: That's the idea behind it. Eurovision says that it's looking into the idea now and that more details are going to be announced over the next couple of months. Now, there's a few other changes that they're bringing in next year as well. Performers are going to have to be at least 18 instead of it has always been 16. Mm-hmm. And lead singers will have to sing the main melody live.
0: Oh, I like this one.
1: That has not been a rule before.
2: Because I know you weren't allowed to play the instruments live. That was just a thing. You weren't allowed to play live instruments. So I didn't know you weren't singing either. It's like, what are we watching?
0: I know. What are we watching? Because I know a lot of them, especially the ones that would perform and have a lot of dance routines in them, that's going to be a challenging one.
1: That's going to be a challenge, but it weeds out maybe in their eyes the people who are gimmicks as opposed to the people who maybe are the true artists. And also then we have Canada joining the Eurovision for the first time in 2027, which is the first new country to enter since Australia joined back in 2015.
0: That's
2: pretty
0: cool.
2: There you go. Bring back Celine Dion. We go again. That's what I say. RTE 2FM.
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0: Bonnie Federa, Let Me Be In Your Arms, right here on 2FM Drive with Kat and Andrew. Andrew, let's get down to business. Playlist playoff. Oh, we had our playlist playoff.
1: Yeah.
0: We had two, I want to say, very good picks. But it is down to you guys. You guys have voted and the results are in.
1: Yes, we had to pick songs that had a place name in either the title or the lyrics. You went with Fergie's London Bridge. Mm-hmm. I went with Green Day's America, an Idiot. And it was loud, so it's okay. But which one won? Let's find out.

0: Oh, that was good fun.
1: I feel like that's the only way I'm going to like say the name of that song. America. Idiot. Green Day.
0: I'll find the loophole. Don't you worry about it. The Stu FM Drive with Cathy Mee and Andrew Dupere and Colm Mullany of RT Sport joins us now. Woo-hoo. Looking ahead to the weekend of sport, but also looking back. Last night was amazing.
2: What a brilliant achievement for Ireland. Like, it's unbelievable the athletes that we have now.
1: It's incredible.
2: And the breadth of talent, the depth of talent across various different platforms. Mm-hmm. Even today and this morning watching Kate O'Connor in the heptathlon. Mm. We've got all these different events. She had two PBs this morning in high jump and the 100 metres hurdle. So it's just reflective of where Ireland is at. But last night, I mean, we had a half an hour of athletics in Birmingham that we probably have never seen before from an Irish point of view, where we have the unbelievable performance by Mark English and then Rashid Adeleke as well. Two medals for Ireland. The goal for English, particularly sweet. Like, he's a qualified doctor as well.
0: Yeah.
1: How did they find the time?
0: I don't know. And then during COVID, and obviously when sport went on a break, he went back to being a doctor and just said, right, I'll go back to athletics now. Yeah. So we're gone. Let's relive the moment with

0: RT's Greg Allen.
1: And that one is surely on. Patterson

0: get on top of the podium, and he's done it now at the age of 33 as well, which is kind of old in athletics terms. I think he was 6 years older than anyone else in the field last night, but that experience counted because you'll remember when he rounded that final bend and then got the push in the home straight, he timed it to perfection, so that experience obviously counted for a little bit last night. Just on Greg Allen's commentary, there's a commentary cam clip that's going around. It's got almost 2.5 million views now on Instagram. Yeah, but it's reflective, I think, of everybody where you're watching that and then you get up for the last 200 metres and you're screaming at the television from your couch. So absolutely brilliant from Greg as well.
1: I get it though, because athletics is just an area that Ireland, like thankfully, are just thriving at, and it's so exciting to get behind.
0: It is.
1: Especially with all the sporting events that we have coming up as well. And I know with, like you'd mentioned, Mark English has been close to gold before and he really hit that spot and he has the gold now for the 800 metre. But Rashida Adeleke also kind of had a bit of a tough time.
0: Yeah, so injury has been a problem for her over the last 12 months, over the last 6 months. There was actually a doubt a month ago whether she'd actually be even at these championships in terms of qualifying and stuff like that. But she's definitely found something over the last little while. I don't think anybody has really doubted Rashida's talent and her ability.
1: Yeah.
0: I think she's a generational athlete that's destined for great things, has already achieved great things. But I guess when you do struggle for a little bit, maybe you forget about that. And she mentioned that in her interview last night. By the way, her interviews have been brilliant.
2: Yeah. Oh, so good. Yeah. Am I cooked? I thought I was cooked. I'm not cooked. So good.
1: And can I just say, the skincare and the ponytail, I know, guys, you can't relate, but a girl's got to appreciate. The way she shows up, it's so cool. And she's super inspiring to everyone watching her. But she won silver in the 200 metres.
0: Yeah, she did, and she pushed it really hard as well. Really impressive in the race before that too. But I think for Rashida, she's still only in her, what, early 20s, 23, 24. So, I mean, she's destined now, really probably looking towards LA in 2 years' time at Olympic level, and you dare to dream, I think.
2: Yeah, it's very
0: exciting. What she can achieve. And also across a couple of different disciplines as well. You've got the 200 and the 400 as well. So she's obviously really adaptable to the different distances. So she's in a really, really good place. Great to see her back into form. And yeah, I mean, Ireland in general, we've got the swimming going on as well, which has been really successful. A couple of chances for medals again later on tonight. That's taking place in Paris. But we're really spoiled, aren't we? I think we're in a... Is it fair to say, probably is, that we're in a golden age maybe for athletics?
1: You said it here
0: right
1: first,
0: now.
1: Cahill.
2: Because there's always the odd person here or there, like like the Darvel, or you had obviously Sonia back further, but now it's kind of like, right, there's a clatter of people here now that could legitimately medal, be it in a relay or individually, which is amazing.
0: Yeah, and I think another thing, Andrew, as well, is aside from their obvious talent as athletes, they're all brilliant ambassadors for our country. In the way that they speak in those interviews, there's a bit of crack about them. I think they chime really well with the public. So we're in a really, really good place with all of that. And we saw Ellen Walsh with gold in the swimming earlier on this week as well. Mona McSharry with the silver. Daniel Whiffen is going to have a final coming up as well. His form hasn't been as good maybe as it was a couple of years ago, but he's still, no more than Rashida Adeleke in the athletics, is a really talented individual. And he's certainly destined to win many more medals over the course of his career as well. So, I mean, let's enjoy it while it's here.
1: I know, some more potential medals over the weekend.
0: Absolutely, we've got unbelievable representatives.
2: And it's great, it's on TV, it's on RT all weekend. If you want to see someone run or someone swim, you can. Yeah. They're always at it, it's great.
0: The great thing about the athletics, in particular in Birmingham, is 1 minute you've got 200 metres going on the track, then you've got someone throwing a javelin or a shot put in the middle of the pitch, then someone's jumping over a bar or something like that. So it's brilliant.
2: It's Greg Allen at the end of his commentary, he's like, oh no, sure, we'll take a break, will we? And it cuts to someone absolutely flinging a javelin. It's like, there's no break at all.
1: We don't stop here. No, not at all. Moving on to the Hockey World Cup. So it's quite important for Ireland. Why is that, Cahill?
0: Yeah, well, Ireland actually has developed into a really good hockey nation over the last little while. You remember that the women's team did so well back in 2018 at the World Cup when they were runners-up, and that's the standout performance for Ireland. But the hockey begins this weekend, the Hockey World Cup in Belgium and the Netherlands. Ireland's men's and women's teams taking part. They'll have 3 games each in the pool stages over the next couple of days. That too will be on RTE as well, so you can catch it there. Ireland's women's team, their form not brilliant earlier on this year, but they do have the experience in their team, I think, to make a pretty reasonable impact. And it's a good time of year as well for the athletics and the swimming to be taking place, and the likes of the hockey as well, because we can really get stuck into it. The GAA season has finished. The Premier League season starts again next week, so you can catch all of that on RTE as well. Should be good.
2: Yeah, it's brilliant. And obviously, there's loads of soccer going on as well. Mm. I think I saw it described online as two moral victories and absolute thumping for the Irish teams last night. So obviously, the story is...

0: is Shell's Ajax, which was unbelievable to get a 2-all draw there.
1: Incredible. Like, Ajax are probably one of the, they're one of the iconic teams, aren't they?
0: They really are, yeah.
1: And then you've got them rocket up to Talca Park and Drumcondra. I'm not sure were they overly impressed with the stadium they were playing in, given what they're playing back home, but Talca Park is a really historic ground in Irish football, and it was absolutely rocking last night. Great goal to get the leveller to for Shells last night in that 2-all draw, but they lost the tie overall. Then you had Bohemians in action against Midtjylland. Midtjylland, another really good team and a really good club, and Bulls pushed them really hard last night as well. It was 3-2 on the night. And then you mentioned the hammering. I mean, this came from nowhere, really, for Shamrock Rovers against Ignatia of Albania. 5-1 on the night, so that ended Shamrock Rovers' chances in the Europa League, but they're into the Conference League playoff round now. And that's really important for Shamrock Rovers from a financial point of view, isn't it?
0: Yeah.
1: To make sure that they get through to the league phase of a European competition and all the money that comes with that. So they really have to try and win that playoff, which will be against Coupes of Finland in that playoff round.
0: Really testing your pronunciation skills here now. It's very fun.
2: That Michelin one, I wasn't expecting that, looking at the spelling of it there now.
0: Yeah. But no, it's great to see the Irish teams doing okay in Europe and that kind of stuff. And of course, we all hope to have those games, like when Spurs came to Ireland when Shamrock Rovers got through the group the first time years ago. See those kind of scenes again would be great.
1: What's your take on that friendly that took place at Croke Park during the week?
0: I don't know. I did go to the Liverpool-Napoli one about 10 years ago in the Aviva, but the tickets were quite cheap. And honestly, James Milner was the best footballer I'd seen. Because he stays fit all the time. He's drinking Ribena and eating clean. He's having a great time. And honestly, he ran rings around everyone. And I left there going, how hasn't he got a Ballon d'Or? Did you go to it?
1: No, I wasn't at it during the week. But it was actually a brilliant occasion. You know, sold out Croke Park. The sun was shining. Yeah. The eclipse was taking place at the same time as well. So you got everything in there. And you could see that the two clubs are obviously really well supported in Ireland. But for the footballers, like, it's been such a busy time for those international players at World Cups and stuff like that, and now you're back into, I think the Community Shield is on this week, and then you've got the Premier League,
2: I think,
0: next Friday.
2: They're already back in training, because I know I went to the Arsenal friendly and it wasn't the best match, but it was just great to see a Premier League team like play in Dublin, which was mad. Great for kids as well, families, just getting to go to that and experience that.
0: If you've been a United fan or a Leeds fan all your life and you never got over, it's great to see him come here. I went to see a Liverpool team play Watford down the RSC years ago. I couldn't tell you. Raheem Sterling was on the team sheet. I don't know if he played, but he was probably 16 at the time.
1: Okay.
0: It's nice when you come over, especially if you can't get over.
2: Yeah.
1: But you know what? You can do both. It's not necessarily you support a Premier League team and you can't support a League of Ireland team, and vice versa. You can definitely do both. So if you're at Croke Park, you can still go to Talca Park, you can still go to Tallaght Stadium or Daly Mount or wherever to support the League of Ireland.
2: We're spoiled for choice.
0: Carl, thank you very much. How's your weekend looking? What are you going to be
1: Not too bad. Actually, speaking of League of Ireland, I'm going to be in Inchicore on Sunday. We're showing St. Pat's Shamrock Rovers in the FAI Cup on Sunday afternoon. Okay. Another really good ground, Inchicore, actually.
0: Yeah.
1: Lovely place as well. So we're looking forward to that, 2 o'clock on Sunday. So that's live on the television, and we've got the athletics and the swimming continuing over the weekend as well.
0: Very good. Thank you very much. We'll see you next week.
1: Thanks, lads.
0: Mind yourself. Here's some brand new Amble. Came out today. It's called Last Rites on 2FM.

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3: 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The imnier for the Europe of Ironival nus at Gumilahach, Trawil and Koga etilan rushaks and Rukan, a granach the eye. Agus to touch a rota, Tusker special to the national name take on Yemen, Hans Grunberg, of it a cog omlan cara of a satir it east. A crinuka could horless land on the national name to Durchag will the milita hushi, a will an ironic taculo, a gasidri tadiltus tilish gunriltus, tossy egden of unsia, Eric Hela, a Satan. She need brief skelton and wicht the gunshasha.
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Taylor Swift, I knew it, I knew you, right here on 2FM Drive with Kat and Andrew. We're with you until 6 o'clock today, but you know what? It is time for our quiz. Oh yeah. Oh yeah. And it is Friday after all. And I'm sitting next to the quiz master, that is Andrew DePauw.

0: Where? So, in front of us, we have a special guest.
1: Hello,
0: Andrew
1: hello.
0: Can't be the quiz master. It's DOB.
1: How are we doing? Are we well?
2: Good. Very nervous. Well. How are you?
1: I'm also nervous. I swore a couple of months ago, when panic on the Tracy Clifford show came to an end, that I would never score a quiz ever again in my life. So I've got my pen, but producer Joe, I am relying on you to keep the score, because if you ever heard me on panic, I was never able to like count to 10 basic skills.
2: Well, it's an honor to have you back.
1: Yeah. Thank you. It's an honor to be here.
2: Thank Michael Jordan.
1: Yeah, honest to God.
0: This feels special. And I have to say, Dermot, power looks good on you.
1: Thank you. I'll take that. I do feel powerful over here, yeah. I have to say. I'll just make sure my buttons are working. Yeah.
0: Okay.
1: So we're good to go. I think I will, actually. Myself and producer Joe have worked hard in our quiz today, and it's not easy, lads. That's all I'm going to say. It's not easy.
0: We did get a hint earlier, didn't we, Andrew? And it said like it was lyric trivia or something to do with lyric knowledge, which I'm like, this could go either way. It could go really well or just terrible.
1: Yeah, and look, hopefully it's going to go very well, but I'm going to keep my mind open. It could go either way, but you'll be grand. It's a bit of crack. It's all good.
2: So is it usual rules apply? Shout your name, give your answer. You get it wrong, the other person gets a point.
1: This is it, exactly. So will I explain the rules of our quiz today for you?
0: Please.
1: Okay, so I have got a bunch. I've got five, to be precise. Mm-hmm. Power ballads. Very classic power ballads from back in the day. These are, you know, some of the most classic songs, not just within the power ballad genre, but of all time.
0: Oh my gosh.
2: Oh no.
0: Oh gosh.
1: I'm going to give you a clip of each power ballad.
0: Yeah.
1: And I want you to say, or sing if you want, possible extra half points for singing, the chorus of each power ballad. So the clip I'm going to give you is not the chorus. I want the chorus from you guys, okay? The lyrics.
0: That's so fun. That's good.
2: That's really good.
0: That's good.
2: I'm afraid.
1: How do we feel? Yeah, you're afraid?
2: I'm afraid. I've had a terrible run of these quizzes because I've been overzealous. I've been really worried about being first to say my name, that I haven't actually thought about what the answer is.
1: Yeah.
2: And that has proved absolutely deadly.
1: Yeah.
2: Not in a good way.
1: I feel like if I was on the chase, I'd panic more about like pressing the button in time rather than what the answer is.
2: Yeah.
1: So I totally get that. How are you feeling, Kat?
0: Well, yeah, because I just know Andrew will probably be great at this.
2: Don't be saying that. Stop now.
0: But again, if you say your name and you get it wrong, you're like, that's a point for your opponent. So it's 50-50. But anyway, we're ready.
1: Okay, these are all songs, like, as I say, some of the most classic songs of all time. So I feel like you're going to know the songs, but can you remember the exact lyric of the chorus?
2: Strange feeling the answer's going to be no.
0: I feel sick.
1: Just make sure this is working again. Yeah,
2: yeah,
1: okay, great.
2: That's good.
1: Are we ready for song number one?
0: Yeah.
2: Go on.
1: Here we go.
3: Touch me now.
1: Cat, sorry. I was enjoying the song too much.
2: Such a good time.
1: I was like,
2: was swaying side to side.
1: I was literally enjoying myself there.
0: Jared was swaying with his eyes closed. Okay, it must have been love, but it's over now. Must have been true, but I lost it somehow.
3: It must have been
1: given that, I think,
0: true?
1: Joe. Yeah, I am. Okay.
2: That was outrageous.
1: Woohoo!
2: Well done.
1: Okay, note to self, don't enjoy the songs
2: too much.
1: I actually have to do that.
0: That's it.
1: I was just like, that's a gorgeous song.
2: Yeah, it is.
1: 1 point to Kat. Okay. Are we ready for...
2: Rock set.
1: Producer Joe's like, yeah, make sure to say the name of the song. It was Rock Set, It Must Have Been Love, of course. But I feel like Kat had that nailed, you know?
0: I didn't know who sang it or what the name was. Thank God.
2: It was a great performance.
0: It was just the lyrics.
1: But you got it. Well done. Okay. Are we ready for song number two?
0: Yeah.
1: Here we go.
3: In my life, there's been heartache and pain. I don't know if I can face.
1: Silence from the studio so far. I need a name.
2: If I get it wrong.
0: I want to know what love is.
1: There was no name.
2: Andrew was my name. I want to know what love is.
1: have you any more of that lyric to give me, maybe?
2: You to show me.
0: Andrew has that. I'm screaming.
2: I think I've just got a pity point there.
1: We're giving it to Andrew.
3: I want to know what love is.
1: I thought this was the easier of the five clips, I have to say.
0: It just shows that sometimes you really do know the chorus more like than the verse, because this song is so famous. But I'm screaming, me and Andrew literally had that light bulb moment at the exact same time.
2: There was just a little hint of what was to come at the end of the clip, and we leapt out of a chair. Yeah. I was like, I'm sorry,
1: I feel like
2: scared you.
1: Both bums left chairs there. Yeah. Lads, we're one all. This is like,
2: oh my god, Foreigner, what a band.
1: What an absolute band. Foreigner, I Want to Know What Love Is. Ooh. One of the
0: my
1: best songs
0: rates.
1: Ever. I love that song.
2: Not good. Okay. He watches telling me to calm down.
1: Okay, I feel like the wheels have slightly come off, but we're doing okay. Right. Are we ready for song number three, everyone?
0: Yeah.
1: Shout your name when you know the song and you think you know the lyric from the chorus. Here we go. Yeah.

0: Okay, Kat, what do you reckon?
1: That's brave, Kat.
2: Wait, hold on.
3: Can't go back.
2: It's tip of the tongue. I can't hear the clip again, can I?
3: No.
0: No. I've decided no is the answer to that question.
3: Oh, that's so brave. Well done for trying.
2: No, Andrew, stop. For my own sanity, I just...
3: Can
2: I
3: hear out.
2: Okay, even if I give this to Andrew, I just hear the rest of the clip because I feel like I do know it.
3: Sing something.
2: All I have... All I... something. But what's the rest of the clip? Can you play it one more time?
0: No.
2: Okay, I know I've lost. I've
0: just
2: lost.
0: Give a guess, and then if it's wrong, then Andrew gets the point. But you might be right.
3: You could be right.
2: I actually don't have anything. Andrew, what is it?
3: Oh, I don't know. I know the song, but I don't know the words, so I stayed away from it.
0: Oh.
3: Oh, howl up.
0: Let's have a listen to this.
4: Yeah.
0: Producer Joe is telling me that this is, in fact, the chorus. Well, I think we're right, Joe. I think we're all psyching ourselves out. Bon Jovi, Always, is the track.
3: So that's like a non-event.
2: Okay, is that
3: I won't
2: like,
3: take a pint off a cat for that.
0: Okay, we're leaving it level. Producer Joe says we're leaving it level.
2: That's very sound.
0: This is bringing me back to panic, I have to say, because I am panicked here.
3: No, don't. Relax, it's fine. It's okay. That was a great song.
0: Okay, it is a great song. Okay, we're still on one all, everyone, all right? Are we ready for number four?
2: Okay.
3: Okay.
0: Here we go. Shout your name if you know the song.

0: Okay, Cass.
1: Take another little piece of my heart now, baby. Take another little piece of my heart.
0: Damn it!
1: Now,
0: I'm very impressed, but it's not what I have in my sheet. No, Cass.
1: No.
0: That's bad. I thought that song as well. And I actually totally see where you're going with that, but I'm afraid no.
1: Andrew.
0: So Andrew gets a point. 2-1 to Andrew.
2: What a show.
0: What a show. What a time.
2: That sounds like something here at like the end of Barney. Everyone's together.
0: I actually can see it now, yeah, with all the arms in the air. Yeah,
2: great.
0: Totally see it. Okay, so to tie Cat or to win, Andrew.
1: Okay.
0: We have one more song. Don't think the song is going to need an introduction. But I need the lyric of the chorus, please. Here we go. Every now and then I fall apart. What is the lyric from the chorus, Katya?
1: Every now and then I fall apart, and I need you more than now, and I need you more than ever, and I need you now.
0: Yes, yes, yes, absolutely, absolutely. Which I think means we have a draw.
2: Hey, you know what? Would have took that.
0: Yeah?
2: Would have took that. After the first one, I was like, oh no.
0: Producer Joe, have we thought far enough about what happens now? Okay.
2: Everyone's a winner, baby.
0: Producer,
2: that's all right.
0: Producer says,
1: winner.
0: The winner is Dermot.
1: Yay! Did I think congrats to you and producer Joe for making a really fun quiz. That my heart rate has gone 90. That was
2: really
1: scary. That was a really scary quiz.
0: I'm stressed, but I had really good fun. I think you both did very, very well.
2: I had that problem again where if I'm in a quiz under any sort of time restraint, I forget everything I've ever known.
0: Yeah.
2: Where I am or who I am.
0: I'm just, fully with you.
2: I just go blank behind the eyes.
0: I'm fully with you.
2: I just don't know what I'm doing.
0: But I think we fully, 100%, I think have nailed this, all three of us together. Producer Joe says we're going to play out, okay, because of course she is sadly the late great Bonnie Tyler, mm-hmm, with that most iconic of songs, which Katya, you got right, Total Eclipse of the Heart. So everyone, hands in the air if you can.
1: Hands,
0: if you're listening, if you're driving, please don't, but otherwise put your hands in the air.
1: Very
0: for this, okay?
1: Very fitting, I have to say, for the week that's in it.
0: Absolutely, yeah. Yes, let's do it. Total Eclipse of the Heart. A snippet of it anyway, and thank you guys.
2: Thank you.

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0: founder Agus, Olivia Dean on Hingle is Mo Satir. Well, Biggie Lum, he the Hina, I go hook the clock. I'll just make four of those. I'll trip a goodie hang. 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

0: with Kat and Andrew. We're with you until 6. Andrew, it's time for this. Yes, it is time to tell you all about our booby trap bingo game. 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
1: But what is the game to win that prize? Well, it's called Booby Trap Bingo and it's a good old fashioned game of Jeopardy, lads. Here's how it works. We have 20 clips on our computer here in front of us. If you come on, all you have to do is pick a number between 1 and 20. We'll play the clip that matches your number and you'll hear a snippet of a song followed by a timer, and all you have to do is give us the name of the artist or the name of the song before the timer runs out. Do that and you get yourself a point on the board, and if you get it wrong, no hassle, don't worry about it. It doesn't matter. We'll just move on to the next clip. You don't get penalised for a wrong answer. You can stay going for as long as you want. But the jeopardy is that there are two of these bad boys in there. There are booby traps. You land on them, it is game over. Good luck. See you later. The top score this week is 4. Aoife set that on Tuesday, so you have to get to 4 before you have to make any big decisions today. Our theme is food and drink. So if you think you have what it takes to come on and get the highest score and win that prize, all you have to do is text word BINGO and your name to 51552 or WhatsApp us on 087 187 9200. We could be calling you back to come on and give it a shot.

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1: 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Thanks to Don't Go Zempic, the jab holding the secret to everlasting life. 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
3: It's 5 o'clock. I'm Jan O'Connell. An investigation is underway after a prisoner died following an assault at Wheatfield Prison in Dublin last night. 39-year-old Brendan Gannon was from Talla and was sharing a cell with another prisoner when he died. He was serving a sentence of 2 years and 9 months for possession of drugs for sale or supply. In the United States, Luigi Mangione has admitted that he shot a healthcare executive to death in New York in 2024. The 28-year-old told the court that he had stalked the United Healthcare chief executive, Brian Thompson, before killing him. The 50-year-old father of two was shot in the back as he left his hotel in Midtown Manhattan. Luigi Mangione this afternoon said he understood his actions would place him in fear of death or bodily injury and knew that what he was doing was illegal. In England, a train has derailed in Essex less than 24 hours after 20 people were injured in a similar incident. The latest incident occurred at Wickford. Pictures from the scene show one of the trains has come off its tracks but has remained upright. It comes less than a day after the London Victoria to Eastbourne service tipped off its tracks. Continental Europe's undergoing another day of near record high temperatures with fresh outbreaks of wildfires raging in Croatia, France, Germany and Greece. Joe Caulfield has the details.
4: Temperatures in Ireland are forecast to reach 26 degrees in the southeast today and fall to the early 20s for the weekend. Across Europe, successive heatwaves this summer have intensified drought, strained water supplies, and resulted in tinder-dry vegetation. In Greece, people wearing face masks and some clutching children or pets boarded dinghies and boats in the seaside town of Sivari as a fire blazed through a nearby forest. On Croatia's Dalmatian coast, a wildfire driven by strong winds has forced hundreds of locals and tourists to flee to safety.
3: Higher fees to retrieve impounded vehicles, including scramblers, come into force today. The charges rise from 125 to 250 euro for the first day's storage and from 35 to 70 for each additional day it's held.
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3: Mainly overcast this evening, a few scattered showers in the west and top temperatures 17 to 24 degrees.
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5: At the European Athletics Championships in Birmingham, Katie O'Connor has made a strong start for her bid for the heptathlon gold. With a personal best run in the 100-metre hurdles, she equalled her personal best in the high jump and is now second after two events, just one behind the leader. Andrew Coskren has booked his place in the final of the 1500 metres, while Kyle Doyle lost his appeal after falling in the opening hit of his. At the European Aquatic Championships in Paris, the Olympic champion Daniel Wiffen has qualified the final of the 1500 freestyle. Newly crowned European champion Ellen Walsh is through to the semi-finals of the 200-metre individual medley, where she'll be joined by Ellie McCartney. Danielle Hill and Grace Davison advanced to the semis of the 100-metre backstroke. In the men's 200-metre butterfly, Jack Cashin advanced to the semi-finals of that competition. Shane Lowry's level par at the FedEx St Jude Championship. The lead is currently at 8-under. Anna Foster 9-under after a 66 at the Swiss Open. The lead is at 12-under par. She is currently tied for second place. And later on, there are 3 third-round games in the Club Orange Men's FAI Cup. It's Galway United against Bray Wanderers. UCD take on Derry City and Waterford in action against Athlone Town. I'm Michael Corcoran. For more sport, download the RTE News app or log on at rte.ie.
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2: 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Is it home time yet? Kind of messing.
3: Oh, yes, it is just after 5 o'clock on a Friday. We're feeling giddy. 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We're with you until 6.
4: Yes, and Friday means one thing and one thing only.
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4: Whoop, Alvin!
3: That is right. We're heading into our last hour of the week, which means it's time for Where Did You Come From? Where Did You Go? You've got to let us know what you're up to this evening. Give us a shout. Family, friends, let us know what you're doing. Are you cooking up a meal? Are you getting ready to go out?
4: Are you taking a hand? You're going flat to the mat? We want to know. You can text us on 51552. WhatsApp us on 087-187-9200. Shout us now, voice note if you feel like it. And one of you lucky entrants will win yourselves tickets to see Westlife on September 10th at the Three Arena. Now, there's a night out.
3: That's a good one.
4: That is going to be so much fun. So get them into us now and play a few of them out. And we'll read a few of them out between now and the end of the show. And one of you will win that pair of tickets. Music on the way from Khaki Kid and Doja Cat. But first, a bit of Calvin Harris and Jazzy. It's Satisfy on 2FM.

0: That's Jealous Type right here on 2FM Drive. With Kat and Andrew, it's time for this. Yes, it is time to play our game called Booby Trap Bingo for the chance to win a two-night stay at one of the Leonardo hotels around Ireland. One of your choice. Who have we got on the line today, Andrew?
1: We have Niamh. Niamh, how are you?
2: I'm good. How are you, Andrew?
1: I'm very good.
0: Hi, Niamh.
2: Hi, Kat. How are you?
0: I'm very well.
1: You're having a great time, I've heard. You had some big news, did you?
2: Yeah, we just got married. We're on a honeymoon.
0: Oh!
3: Love and marriage. Love and marriage.
0: I love this. Congratulations, guys. What's the name of your new husband?
2: Bernard.
0: Bernard.
1: Very good.
0: Even Bernard. And where are you honeymooning?
2: We're currently on Achill Island.
0: Oh, wow. Oh, my gosh. And you're getting this fabulous weather.
2: Yeah, it's unreal. So
0: what a combo. How was the wedding? What was your favourite part of it?
2: Walking off the island seeing Bernard for the first time.
0: Did he cry? About crying.
2: He might have, but we won't talk about that.
1: Okay, right, that's okay.
0: No, do you know what, Niamh? Me and Andrew were only talking about how much we love crying at weddings. It is just the best. I'm delighted you had such a good time. And right now you're in the honeymoon phase, so a nice little cheeky hotel stay wouldn't be bad for you and Bernard. So this is up for grabs. Yeah.
1: And you're out on Achill Island then for the week, you said. So that's a lovely place to be. What's the weather like out that way?
2: Yeah, it's a bit of a mixture of a bag, you know. Like, it was a bit misty earlier, but it's sunny now. We got to the beach earlier, so we were happy out.
1: Brilliant. We usually ask, who would you bring if you won? Would you like a break from him?
2: Well. The bold thing is he's here, I'll say, Bernard.
1: Very good, very good. We're going to run through the rules real quick here and we'll get into the game. All right, so we're going to play a game called Booby Trap Bingo. It's a game of Jeopardy. You're going to pick a number between 1 and 20. We'll play the clip that matches your number and you should hear a snippet of a song followed by a 5-second timer and you have to give us the name of the act or give us the name of the song before the timer runs out. Get it right, you get a point on the board, no problem at all. Get it wrong, it doesn't matter. You don't get penalised. You just get to guess again. You pick another number. The problem is that in the mix of those 20 clips, there are two booby traps and they sound like this. And if you hit one of them, it's game over. Good luck. See you later. So you have to get to 4 today before you have to make any big calls. If you equal Aoife's score of 4, you can go into a draw 50-50 or you can try and win it straight out yourself. Is that all right?
2: Perfect, yeah.
1: So Bernard can help you, but we need to hear the answer come from your mouth and we can only take our first answer and has to get in before the klaxon. So you have to be kind of quick, but also give yourself a second because whatever you say first, we're going to take off you. Is that all right?
2: Yeah,

0: Perfect, yeah.
1: Niamh, you've got this. I have a good feeling, and we're going to be hyping you all the way up. We'll probably scream at you, but it's only because we're really excited. So, okay, let's have your first number between 1 and 20.
0: Okay, number 1, please.
2: Here we go.

0: Okay, four.
1: Number four. Have a listen to this one.
2: Money. Who is she?
1: Who is it?
0: Lizzo.
2: Yes.
1: It is Lizzo. With juice.
2: Juice.
1: A fine beverage.
2: Yes, a lovely beverage.
1: It, right.
2: Orange juice, apple juice.
1: One on the board. You're a quarter of the way to the Woo-hoo. Top score. So what number would you like next?
0: Seven.
1: Number seven. You have a girl
2: problem, you. Come on, Eve, you got this.
3: Go on.
0: Jay-Z.
2: Yes.
0: 99 problems.
1: Jay-Z, 99 problems, 99 I'm, and ice cream.
2: I was just going to ask, I was like, where's the food in that at 99?
1: Yep, 99.
2: One of the best desserts out there. All right, Niamh, let's have your next number. You've a score of two right now.
0: Okay, eight.
1: Number eight. Have a listen to this.
2: Come on, Niamh.
3: Go on.
1: Oasis. Yes. It is Oasis.
4: Straight in there.
1: Yes.
0: We love them.
1: We love them too. Champagne, a drink. So too is Oasis. So there you go.
2: Actually, yeah, that's right. So we now have a score of three, Andrew?
1: Yeah, score of three. One more and you're in tied for top spot. And then we have to start making real grown-up decisions. What's your next number?
0: 14.
1: Number 14. Passive with the
2: things you said. Come on, Eve, you got this.
0: Drake.
2: Yes!
1: It is Drake. Brilliant.
2: Amazing. Okay, you are now head to head with our top scorer, Aoife, from earlier in the week. Do you want to stop here and go into a draw, or do you want to play on?
0: Oh, play on.
1: Oh, there we go. Go out and win it yourself.
2: Oh, yeah.
1: There we go.
2: That's the honeymoon talking. Let's have your next number.
0: Okay. Can we have number 17, please?
1: Number 17, have a listen to this.
2: That's terrible. I can't. Niamh, you've landed on a booby trap. I'm so sorry.
1: We're not. Oh, that's so annoying.
2: Do you know what? At least you're on
0: honeymoon. Our dog, hey, he started barking.
1: Look, you've the real prize. You've Burner, don't you? So that's
0: not exactly. What more could I want?
2: The prize for life.
1: For life.
2: For life.
1: For life. Look at Niamh, thanks so much for coming on and congratulations again.
0: Aww. Thanks a million, guys.
2: To you and Bernard, guys, have a lovely honeymoon and enjoy the weekend.
0: That's great. Thank you so much.
1: Right,
2: take care.
1: Bye, bye, bye. Well, congratulations, Aoife. You won it. You only got and did it yourself. Fair play. Four was the score. That was tense now.
2: That was tense. And I have to say, that was a really good theme this week, Andrew. And I'm really looking forward to what theme we're going to have next week. Any thoughts?
1: So am I. We'll have to sit down and have a think about that.
2: Any thoughts?
1: That might be created on Monday.
2: Oh, yeah.
1: Have a little think. But yeah, you can have a go. A whole new prize, a whole new game, a whole new team next week. Keep the tunes going. Here's a bit of Khaki Kid. 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
1: Where did you come from? Where did you go?
0: Yo!
2: It is the weekend, everybody. It is Friday. That means it is time for Where'd You Come From, Where'd You Go? Or ask us, let us know what you've been at for the day and what your plans are for the evening or the weekend ahead. 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And one lucky texter is going to win tickets to see Westlife on September 10th at the 3 Arena.
0: Oh, yes.
2: A party is waiting and people have been texting in.
0: They have been texting in. We want to know where you're coming from. Is it school? Is it exams? Is it work? Is it dropping the kids off to camp? We have a text in from Aaron. He's says, en route to Gorey for my brother's wedding. Best of luck, Kira and Andrew, in the car with my wife, Clara, and two girls, Cora and Jean. Hi, guys.
2: Oh, congratulations. Let's have a lovely time. This text says, just home from picking up the kids at the local pier where they've had a fantastic week at Water Adventure Camp. That sounds like good crack. Now getting ready for a night out with the girls at a sip and paint event.
0: Love.
2: Wow, one of those gets worse as the evening goes on, I'm sure. And I don't think it's the sip part. Then it's off to Tyrone for a Gaelic Blitz at 7 in the morning.
0: Wow.
2: Give yourself a rest.
0: Jesus.
2: With a sleepover with the cousins before heading to Lake Kilray. My God, what a weekend with the kids on Sunday for some water adventures.
0: Do you know what? Deirdre is someone who uses her free will quite well. Like, I wish I had the energy to do all of that on the weekend. I love that.
2: I am tired reading that. We're going to get loads more coming in as well, lads. Keep them coming in. 515. Yeah. To our WhatsApp 087-187-9200 and you could be winning yourself those tickets to go see Westlife in the Tree Arena. Now, a bit of Kingfisher, The Sun Will Never Settle on 2FM Drive.

0: Kingfisher, the sun will never settle right here on 2FM Drive with Kat and Andrew. Keep those texts coming in for where'd you come from, where did you go? We are giving away tickets to see Westlife on September 10th at the 3 Arena. We've been getting all your texts in on 51552. We also have more music coming up from Ariana Grande, Jax Jones. But right now it is 5:30 and it's time to head on over to the newsroom for the headlines.
1: An investigation is underway after a prisoner died following an assault at Wheatfield Prison last night. 39-year-old Brendan Gann was from Talla and was sharing his cell with another prisoner. In the United States, Luigi Mangione has admitted that he shot a healthcare executive to death in New York in 2024. The 28-year-old told the court today that he stalked the United Healthcare chief executive Brian Thompson before killing him. Continental Europe is undergoing another day of near record high temperatures, with fresh outbreaks of wildfires raging in Croatia, France, Germany and Greece. That's it for now. News in full at 6.
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0: Get me a Dark Horse. Quick. I'm ready to go.
1: Where did you come from? Where did you go?
2: Good thing we're doing this now.
0: Yeah, to get my mind off that. Start throwing pens around the office. Man, we go. It is Friday. We're doing Where'd You Come From, Where'd You Go? Where you tell us how your week has been and what you've been at today and where you're off to the weekend or this evening. You can win yourself tickets to see Westlife on September 10th at the 3 Arena. You can text us on 51552 or WhatsApp us on 087-187-9200. This texter says, doing my first 10-mile run on Sunday. Best of luck.
2: Woo-hoo.
0: Hopefully a barbecue after that.
2: That's a nice combo. Yes, listen, I'm all for it. If you're exercising, then treating yourself to some good food.
0: 100%. Put
2: makes
0: a barbecue
2: sense
0: at the end, because when it gets about mile 9, you can smell it then.
2: Yeah, exactly.
0: It'll get you over the line.
2: Gets you over the line. We have another text in from Stephen Bridget from County Wexford. They're saying, heading home from Waterford after being without power all day, hoping it'll be back by the time we get home. If not, we're off to the pub. Happy Friday.
0: How bad. I love a good backup plan.
2: Yes.
0: This texter said, it's Ellie on the way home to County Monaghan from a long week in Kilkenny trying to manage 90 men on site. I'm exhausted. Hope the lads hear this. Yeah, I've Ellie driven up the wall, mates. Give her
2: a
0: break, lads.
2: God bless you, Ellie. God bless you. Stephanie says, home from work, on my way to collect the little bug from Crash. Then a butter chicken before we go to Mount Usher this weekend to take our yearly family photos. Been doing them since he's a few weeks old. Have a lovely weekend. That's lovely. So wholesome.
0: That sounds amazing. This texter says, Wexford to Offaly to Ballinasloe. What a tour. To collect my friend from New Zealand.
2: Oh.
0: Wow.
2: That's going to be good crack.
0: I wonder what they think. Let us know what you think of Ballinasloe.
2: Yeah.
0: Please, I'd love to know.
2: And you can be honest.
0: Yeah.
2: Okay, we have another text in from Lisa. She says, on my way glamping to Wildflower in Cavan for the weekend with the three kids, Maisie, Jimmy and Bertie. And that's from Lisa and Darren. Guys, we love your texts. Keep them coming in on 51552 087-187-9200. Let us know, where are you coming from? Where are you going for those two tickets to see Westlife on September 10th at the 3 Arena? But right now, will we get back into some tunes, Andrew?
0: Yes, let's have a bit of this. Jax Jones and Ray on 2FM. Ooh.

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1: I, do you know what, Andrew? That was a case of us misunderstanding one another. All I heard was Andrew being like, yeah, you'll pick up from this. And then I was like, I thought he said, I'll pick up from this. Anyway, hey, we are back. We're still here. It's Friday. It's

0: you can feel the weekend approaching, and we've got DOB in the studio.
1: Hello.
0: It's Diarmaid.
1: We're back. How are we all after the strain of the last hour, our quiz together?
2: We've calmed down after the quiz.
1: Have we?
2: Yeah, we've relaxed a little bit, chat.
0: Both of our heart rates have now gone down a bit.
1: I think I'm still getting there. The heart rate is just slowly decreasing.
0: Yeah. It was fun, though. I feel like you really challenged us, and you were a great quiz master.
1: Well, thank you.
0: And we'd love to have you back whenever you want to come.
1: Thank you so much. I actually would like that. I have often said that my dream job would be to be like a quiz person on, I think Who Wants to Be a Millionaire would be my top choice.
2: Oh, yeah.
1: I feel like asking the questions on The Chase would be a bit stressful.
0: That would
1: go very fast.
2: Especially like the cash builder where you have to be quick. I wouldn't like that.
1: Yeah.
0: What's the one with that Steve Harvey or Vernon Kay used to do?
2: Oh, Family Fortunes over here. Yeah. What's it over there?
0: I think it's Family Fortunes.
2: Is it Family Fortunes over there?
1: I think it is. Is it?
2: Yeah.
0: I would love. That's a fun one to do.
1: Yeah. I it's always been like, you know, when I feel like even when I was a teenager, people were like, "What would you want to be when you grow up?" I was like, "I'd like to ask questions."
0: Yeah.
1: In general, I like asking questions in general.
0: But the pressure's off you.
1: Exactly. But as we discussed earlier, I don't like having to keep score. So someone else needs to do that.
0: Yeah. That will just bring producer Joe with you every
1: day. Yeah, exactly.
0: You go.
1: I will.
0: All right, you are covering for Bette da Silva for the new music show from 6 to 9. Diarmaid, what's coming up?
1: Well, I promise I'm not quizzing anyone on anything tonight. It's just tunes and good vibes all the way. 2 hours of new music, the weekend dance, which you do every Friday at 6:30. 3 big dance tunes for the weekend. And I brought you a tune now from a duo from Brighton, Royal Blood, who always bring energy. I feel like first song out of the traps tonight on a Friday evening, we need energy. Their new song that came out this week called 10 over 10.

0: I like that.
1: If I still had hair, I would be, you know, whipping it back and forth to this, but we'll pretend.
2: I love this.
0: Because I remember when they came out with Trouble's Coming, and I was like hooked on that song. So whenever they bring out a song, I always keep an eye out for them because they know what they're doing.
1: It's 12 years since their debut album. This is they've just announced album number 5 called Dead Company is coming in November, and this is the first taste from it.
2: So exciting.
1: Yeah. So I think this is going to be my very, very first song on the show this evening. I feel like we're going to go in with energy to start off.
0: Set the tone.
1: Yeah.
0: Very good. Well, we're looking forward to it. You'll be up from 6 o'clock.
1: I will.
0: We're going to play our track of the week now. And
1: please.
0: We saw this act together, all together now.
1: We did, in the Little Woods. Yeah, and we all had our kind of decompression half an hour on the Sunday night. We're all feeling a bit ropey, and this was the perfect soundtrack.
0: It was so good. It comes from Cubana, a Cuban Irish singer-songwriter. It's neo soul, it's Latin jazz, it's pop, all thrown together, and this came out of it. It's so, so good, lads. Have a listen to it on 2FM.

0: That's our track of the week here in 2FM Drive. You want to check out? It's QBANAA.
1: Where did you come from? That. Where did you go?
0: It is Friday, which means we're doing Where'd You Come From, Where'd You Go. There are tickets to Westlife up for grabs, and you've been texting us in with your plans for the weekend, what you've been at for the day. First in said, just on the way to pick up the three kids, heading home to enjoy a nice relaxing weekend. That sounds amazing.
2: That sounds very nice. Nothing better than just a relaxing weekend. Oh. Paula has texted in, hey Kat and Andrew, I'm just finished work after having a viral throat infection. Oh. All you poor things full of steroids. Woohoo! Bed, call me.
0: Bed is always good. Hope you get well soon. This texter says, my mam and I, Sarah, this is Sarah, are on our way from Dublin to Dundalk, and there's a bottle in the fridge chilling for us.
2: Love
0: that. Sounds
2: it.
0: Brilliant.
2: It's like what we were talking about, doing that 10 mile run and knowing there's a barbecue on the other end of it.
0: Oh yeah, light at the end of the tunnel.
2: Same
0: lads.
2: Feeling. Now we have another text in from Dipna. Dipna says, coming from work in Dundalk, home to Virginia, then to Dublin for my friend's 30th going away party. Oh, love that.
0: Yes. This texter, Nessa, says she's in Wexford, just starting work for the night as a taxi driver. Going to be a long night as we have the Breakwater Festival in town. The lineup for that is really good, actually.
2: Yeah.
0: So there's going to be a load of people around town for that. If you're down in Wexford, lads, you're going to have a great old time. Certain of it.
2: Wexford's going to be popping this weekend.
0: Wexico.
2: Wexico. We have another text in. The whole family, Oliver, Samuel, Jude and Sylvie, on the way from Dunmore East to Dungarvan for under 11 hurling match. Go on, passage. Go on.
0: Now, up passage. Now, this texter says, hi, can you give a shout out to Ava and Jamie? Ava and Jamie, hello. How are you? On the long drive from Sligo to Carlow with their exhausted parents, Keith and Louise Byrne. Well worth it. Sligo is beautiful. I think my wife Louise went to try and get a glimpse of any Westlife members. She's a huge fan. Thanks, loving the tunes. No bother at all. I hope you had a great time in Sligo.
2: Well, you know, Andrew, producer Joe says there can only be one winner and one winner only.
0: Yes.
2: So can we get a drum roll, please? The winner is in. The Westlife tickets are going to Kira Kelly. Woo! Congratulations. Kira Kelly, you're going to see Westlife on September 10th at the Three Arena. She's texted in, hey Kat, hey Andrew, early finish from work, food shop done and delivered, house cleaned and ready to enjoy the evening with my two boys who are 3 and 4. It's my husband's birthday next Saturday, the 22nd. No present yet, in brackets, awful wife. Would love to tell him we won tickets to Westlife and make a night away event living in Kilkenny. Also, we've never had a night away from our kids, even on our wedding night.
0: Stop! Well... well deserved, well earned. Congratulations. That prize is yours. We're off to see Westlife in the Three Arena on September 10th. That's it from us. Our weeks have got high in a dish. Big thank you to everyone that listened in. Thank you, Kat.
2: Thank you, Andrew. We'll be back next week, the two of us.
0: We will. Back for Monday. Big thanks to producer Joe and BCO Leon as well. Lads, I hope you all have a lovely weekend. Stick around. Dermot O'Brien is on a new music show. Ah, good deal, loon, lads. Good luck.
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2: It's 6 o'clock. I'm Jan O'Connell. An investigation is underway after a prisoner died following an assault at Wheatfield Prison last night. 39-year-old Brendan Gahan was from Talla and was sharing his cell with another prisoner when he died. He was serving a sentence of 2 years and 9 months for possession of drugs for sale or supply. In the US, Luigi Mangione has admitted he shot a healthcare executive to death in New York. The 28-year-old told the court that he stalked the United Healthcare chief executive Brian Thompson before killing him in 2024. The 50-year-old father of two was shot in the back as he left his hotel in Midtown Manhattan. The Gardaí say the number of hate crimes and hate

0: Race-related incidents rose by 15% last year. They say racism continues to be the main reason for people expressing prejudice. Karen Creed has the details.
1: 780 hate crimes and hate-related incidents were recorded in 2025, an increase from 676 cases in 2024. Hate motives were evident in a variety of reported criminal incidents. These included minor assaults, criminal damage, assault causing harm, and murder or threats. Almost half of all hate-related incidents occurred in the Dublin metropolitan region, while in all parts of the country except for the south, there has been a year-on-year increase in incidents reported. Racism remains the most prevalent motive, while there were 70 incidents reported of anti-sexual orientation.
0: NATO has said its fighter jets have shot down a drone that entered Latvian airspace. There are growing concerns in Europe over unauthorized drone activity, while Russia's war in Ukraine continues.
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0: A few isolated showers in the west and north tonight. Otherwise dry, lowest temperatures of 10 degrees.
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5: Oh yes, let's do this then. Welcome to the weekend, everybody. Big thank you to Kat and Andrew. And as promised, we are beginning with energy tonight. Welcome to the new music show. This is Royal Blood.

0: It's the trumpet that is going to herald the beginning of this weekend. James Poole, this is his summer Ibiza anthem called Golden Sands, and an energy of a different type to kick us off on the new music show. Before that, Royal Blood returned this week with 10 Over 10, the first single to be taken from what is going to be their fifth album out in November called Dead Company. Great to have them back. And great to have them bring the energy at the beginning of tonight's new music show on 2FM.
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0: And how are you? Welcome to the weekend. Welcome to Friday night. I don't know about you, but it does feel like it's been quite the long week this week. Someone reminded me today of something that I said on Tuesday to them when they last saw me in the office. And I was like, that literally feels like 10 years ago. And it is, in fact, only 3 days ago. So, yeah, it's been a long week, but we've made it. It is 10 past six Friday evening. And I could not think of a better way to kick off the weekend than by playing 2 hours of brilliant new music for you on 2FM here tonight. My name is Dermot O'Brien. DOB for short. This is the new music show, and I am in for Betta De Silva until 8 p.m. tonight. And I've got a lot of brilliant new music to bring you tonight. It is, of course, New Music Friday. And on our playlist tonight, I'm going to be bringing you some new music from Jungle, Bellex One, and Emily Nash. Kingfisher are back with a new tune, as is Baby Morocco, Georgia Smith, Kasabian, Michael Beebe teaming up with Ketma. And if you remember the track Bullet by Watermat in the mid-2010s, a huge Ibiza anthem, speaking of, we just played James Poole's new release. Watermat Bullet is after getting an update for 2026, courtesy of Robin Schultz, and that track is going to be kicking off the weekend dance for us in about 20 minutes' time. Every Friday night, 6:30, I like to join Betta to bring him my top three favourite dance records of the week to just properly kick off the weekend with a bit of dance energy. So that is on the way as well. Some really good times, some Man Woman Chainsaw, so much more besides. We're going to try and squeeze as much new music into the next 2 hours as we possibly can. So whatever your week has looked like, if you're shaking off a bad week, if you're embracing the end of the best week of your life, whatever the situation is, we've got you tonight. And how about this? From the Pure Devotion album, best album of the year so far, I think. Here's Over Mono on 2FM.

2FM's new music show. And a band that you need to have on your radar moving forward. They've just released their debut album, Impressions. Really Good Time is the name of the band. And that new tune from the album is called Do It. They are a band that sound like they've been together doing their thing for decades upon decades. They just sound so polished. But yeah, they've just released the debut record and I'm so delighted for them. And really delighted to be seeing the billboards actually all over Dublin for that debut record as well. They are a really good time. Speaking of brilliant new albums, we had Over Mono with Pure Devotion, their new album. From it, we played you Night in Shining Prada featuring John Joseph Holt on that very wonderful vocal. The album came out last weekend, actually the same as Really Good Time, and I've just been diving into that Over Mono record all week long, and just with every listen I'm falling more and more in love. We played After the Rain from the album last Friday night when I was sitting in on the new music show, and I've heard that track. I've heard Benny Brack and Jenny Green, everyone getting on board with that one during the week, but just thought I'd bring you Night in Shining Prada tonight on the show, one of the kind of more recent singles from the album before the record dropped, but I think possibly my favourite song on the record. But there are a good few to choose from, so if you haven't got a chance to take a listen to Pure Devotion from Over Mono, the new album, do make sure you get on that this weekend, because yeah, it's just sounding so deadly. If you love your Irish music, and of course you do if you listen to 2FM and the new music show, we have got two Irish first plays for you tonight. After 7 o'clock, we've got exclusive Irish music from Anna Leah to play, and Misha and the Bear from our 2FM Rising list this year, they've got a new EP coming next weekend, and we've got a sample of one of the tracks that haven't been heard just yet from that EP a week ahead of release. That is coming after 7 o'clock tonight on the show. We're going to play Drown from that record. And Jungle released their new album this weekend, or today in fact, Bringing the Sunshine.

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if you've been to see Bellex One live this summer so far at Sligo Live, or maybe live at the Marquee in Cork, the Ivy Gardens in Dublin, or the International Arts Festival in Galway, you will have heard them perform this tune. It's out this week. It is the next single to be taken from their ninth album, which is coming in the autumn, the album called Good Bones. This tune called Coughing Up Butterflies, which sounds horrific and most pleasant all at the same time. Paul Noonan with one of the most recognisable and identifiable voices in Irish music, and that song is just like a warm hug. So lovely to bring it to you on the New Music Show tonight. One more before we get into the weekend dance for Friday the 14th of August. Arlo Parks adding John Glacier to this. 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

0: didn't think this tune could get any better from earlier this year, Arlo Parks, Floette. But now indeed it has, with John Glacier added on top of the record. 6:30 across Ireland on the New Music Show tonight on 2FM. It is DOB, Dermot O'Brien, with you tonight in for Bella De Silva. And it is Friday evening, so it's time for this.
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0: Three big dance records to kick off the weekend in style. I hope you are ready for it. We've got lots of big ones to bring you on the show tonight, including the collaboration between Michael Beebe and Ketima that has got everyone talking today upon release, because they are sampling Wu-Tang Clan, of all people. More on that in the next couple of minutes. But we're going to start off with a tune tonight that came as a kind of unexpected radio hit in 2014 when it was released. It got to number 15 in the charts in the UK by a French DJ by the name of Watermat. You may know the song Bullet by its name, but you definitely know it to hear it, because it was everywhere across the Party Islands in the

0: mid-2010s, and it was everywhere across radio as well, and as I say, it really wasn't designed to be a radio hit. It is a tune that at the time I remember saying to myself, this tune is just made for having a vocal put on top. But to my knowledge, up until now, no official new version of the song has been made with vocals put on top until today. Robin Schulz, the DJ and producer from Germany, who you will know from songs like Waves and Sugar and the also memorable Prayer in C from around that same mid-2010s period as well, alongside Lilywood. That song was everywhere on radio and elsewhere as well. Robin Schulz has now got his hands on Watermat's Bullet and produced this new version, which is just made perfectly for radio. I really hope that radio stations across the world grab onto this now and give a new sense of life, a new lease of life, should I say, to Watermat's Bullet, because it's such a recognisable hook, and this vocal on top I think works really, really well. And like I tend to say a lot lately, I feel, on this show, it's a song that just improves every time you listen to it. So let's listen to it together now as song number one on this week's Week in Dance. Robin Schulz and Watermat teaming up together on Spinning Records. This is Take It Slow, Bullet, on the Week in Dance.
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0: How about you? That is new from Robin Schulz, reinterpreting Watermat's Bullet from 2014, a song that the original, the Watermat tune, just sounds like going on your holidays. And Robin Schulz, yeah, I think really just making it a radio-friendly song now. Although, as I mentioned before playing the song, it was kind of one of those unexpected radio gems from back in the mid-2010s, even though it maybe had no business being that. But yeah, lovely to hear that new updated version for 2026. Robin Schulz and Watermat called Take It Slow, Bullet on The Week in Dance here on 2FM. It's DOB. Let's get into song number two. I want to introduce you to a producer out of Worcestershire in the UK. I always struggle to say that word, but I think I nailed it. Her name is Emily Nash, and she has been named as a one to watch by Beatport in the past.

0: She also has the very kind of random accolade of being the second youngest female producer to score a UK number one tune when she added her production credits to MK and Crystal's Dior last year in 2025, one of the biggest songs of the year last year. And she has been getting a lot of support from very big DJ names like Calvin Harris and Fisher, Mall Grab, Chaos in the CBD, and MK. MK is such a big fan that she is releasing this new tune on his very own record label called Area 10. This is a lovely deep house groover, a kind of a different vibe to what we've just had in Robin Schulz, but that's what we like to do in the Weekend Dance, bring you all the best kind of sounds in the world of electronic music each and every week on the show. So this new UK electronic music from Emily Nash, check it out. It's called Frequency on 2FM.
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0: This is just deadly, isn't it? A proper groover to get the weekend underway. She's already released on big record labels like He, She, They, Nervous, Ministry of Sound and others. And now Emily Nash adds a release on Area 10, MK's record label, to her list of accolades. This one called Frequency, Emily Nash on the Weekend Dance. And we've got one more Weekend Dance selection for you after these.
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0: Fender August, Olivia Dean on Hingle is Mo Satir. Well, biggie lum, ihe the hina ag a hook the clock. Ogs me corva the us, og trick a giddy hang, let the official chart show.
1: The week in dance.
2: Yes, Blana Tracy up at 8 o'clock tonight after us on the new music show. But for now, you're with me, DOB, and it is time for the week in dance, song number 3 of 3. And we've kept the grand finale for last, obviously. What I kind of mean to say is we've kept the best to last, I think. This tune has got people talking for months and months now. It has been a most sought after ID in the world of club culture in recent times. I feel like the people on this record, the record label itself, none of it needs an introduction. We've got Michael Beebe and Ketima coming together on Circo Loco Records to release this tune that has been in both DJs' DJ sets over a number of months now. They have got their hands on a classic sample from 1994 from hip-hop icons Wu-Tang Clan. The Mystery of Chess Boxing is the original track that this sample is taken from. And they have just, both Michael Beebe and Ketima, brought what they both can do best in terms of production to this new version of the track. And it's just, I feel like this is going to just go off for the rest of the summer. And it just grabs your attention from the very beginning. It grabs you and doesn't let go for the full duration, 3 minutes and 49 seconds to be precise. It's definitely the most talked about record in dance music this week. So without further ado, let's get it on the radio for you right here, right now on The Week in Dance on 2FM. This is Michael Beebe and Ketima. It's Mystery of Raw.
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Bro, I'ma give it to you with no trivia. Roll like cheers for me from Bolivia. Bro, I'ma give it to you with no trivia. Roll like cheers for me from Bolivia. Bro, I'ma give it to you with no trivia. Roll like cheers for me from Bolivia. I put a force,

Finally out today. I know a lot of people eagerly waiting for this one for months. Michael Beebe and our very own Ketima teaming up on Mystery of Raw. Ketima, of course, was our Saturday night headliner at Forbidden Fruit earlier this summer. And that is tonight's weekend dance for you. We'll add those three tracks to our ever-expanding playlist. You can get it at Dermot OBDJ on Spotify. We'll share a link to it later on in the show as well. At Dermot O'Brien DJ on socials. Getting my own Insta handle wrong there. But for now, let's continue with the new music show. So much more to come between now and 8pm. Let's get on Man, Woman, Chainsaw now from their new album Cannonball, which I've had on repeat this week. This is Something Else to Give on 2FM.

Her songs are always like a little head massage, aren't they? Just so gorgeous and poppy. Morgana, You Were Never Gone From Me on 2FM. The new album, the debut album, is coming on October 9th. I cannot wait. The whole thing was very, very emotional, being the name of that album. Man, Woman, Chainsaw in there too, with Something Else to Give. I will never tire of saying their name on the radio. If you want to hear and see them perform live, they are playing Whelan's in Dublin on September 20th. I got my tickets there during the week. I actually said on the show last Friday night that I was planning to buy some tickets, and I did indeed. So looking forward to that in just a couple of weeks' time. One more tune before we get into hour two of tonight's new music show. This is an artist that I actually hadn't heard of before today. I was listening kind of blindly to a new music playlist this morning. His name is Clayton Pettit. He is from London. He makes what he calls trash pop, and he makes that trash pop under the name Baby Morocco. Check this out. It's called Porcelain on 2FM.

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9: It's 7 o'clock. I'm Jan O'Connell. An investigation is underway after a prisoner died following an assault at Wheatfield Prison last night. 39-year-old Brendan Gahan was from Talla and sharing his cell with another prisoner when he died. He was serving a sentence for 2 years and 9 months for possession of drugs. Reports of hate crimes and hate-related incidents rose by 15% last year, according to the latest figures from the Guards. 780 hate crimes and incidents were reported. The report found that racism continues to be the main motive. Karen Creed has the details.
10: 780 hate crimes and hate-related incidents were recorded in 2025, an increase from 676 cases in 2024. Hate motives were evident in a variety of reported criminal incidents.

0: statements. These included minor assaults, criminal damage, assault causing harm and murder or threats. Almost half of all hate-related incidents occurred in the Dublin metropolitan region, while in all parts of the country except for the south, there has been a year-on-year increase in incidents reported.
1: In the United States, Luigi Mangione has admitted that he shot a healthcare executive to death in New York in 2024. The 28-year-old told the court he had stalked the United Healthcare chief executive, Brian Thompson, before killing him. The Irish Aviation Authority has said it's aware of a reported ground incident involving a helicopter at Sligo Airport this afternoon. It said initial information indicates there were no injuries. The IAA says that the Air Accident Investigation Unit has been notified.
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1: Dry tonight for most areas. A few isolated showers in the west. Lowest temperatures of 10 degrees.
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4: 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Let's go Irish to begin. This is Gurrier's Nothing Happens Twice.

0: Georgia Smith, Garage Beat, handshake emoji. I am sold every single time. She also very kindly seems to nearly always release new music when I'm covering the new music show, and I always appreciate that. I just love Georgia Smith, particularly when she's over a garage or any sort of electronic beat, to be honest.
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0: That is her brand new one called I Lied, You Lied, out today. And yeah, great every single time to have Georgia on the show. Gurriers with some energy, a lot of energy, to get us underway in hour two tonight with Nothing Happens Twice ahead of their album Nobody's Coming to Save You. I'm looking forward to this album a lot. It is out on September 25th. So what's that? About 5 or 6 weeks time. A big Irish album in the latter half of 2026 for us all to look forward to. You are welcome to the second hour of the new music show tonight. My name is Dermot O'Brien. I am in for Bette De Silva tonight until Blonde gets in at 8 tonight to count down the official Irish Top 30. Bette will be back as well, incidentally, on Monday night from 6. But I hope your weekend is off to a lovely start so far. Hopefully you've got some nice plans over the next couple of days, and hopefully those plans involve music. We've definitely got music to bring you tonight on the show between now and 8, and they're all new tunes. The Wassia Project on the way, Kasabian, Dino Lenny, and a white label track that is now officially out called Magic House, featuring a vocal from Jarvis Cocker. I heard Jenny Green play it on her show earlier this week. I almost had to pull over the car. It was that good and I was so into it. So yeah, I had to make sure I got that onto our new music show playlist tonight. We've got some Jordan Rakai on the way, the new Kingfisher release that is out today called For The Boys. And I did mention earlier on that I have two exclusive first plays for you this evening on the new music show, and both from Irish artists, I'm glad to say.

today. We've got Analia's new record called Say the Word to play in the next couple of minutes. And from our 2FM Rising list for 2026, Misha and The Bear have a new EP coming next Friday. We've got 3 out of the 5 tracks from that EP already, but they've very kindly given me permission to play a 4th single from that EP on the radio exclusively for you tonight on the New Music Show before we get that EP next Friday. More details in the next couple of minutes. But now here's a song that I heard kind of earlier in the week, wasn't initially that sold on it, but earlier today I kind of hit a little bit of a 4pm slump, which, you know, can happen a lot of us when we're in the office all day, and this song just randomly came on while I was kind of researching and preparing my playlist for tonight, and the energy had the desired effect. It got me up and it got me moving. So this is Culture Shock, You and I on 2FM.

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0: And we do like to mix up the genres and the tempos on this show from track to track. We don't like to stay in any one lane in terms of genre for too long. But even I was feeling a little bit of whiplash there from that Culture Shock into Kingfisher. The new Culture Shock track is called You and I, both great songs in their own ways. But that's what we like to do on the show. Keep you on your toes and keep the musical vibes very much switched up. And that's what we'll continue to do between now and 8pm. Dermot O'Brien hanging out with you tonight with your Friday evening new music soundtrack. Track time as promised for some new Irish music from Misha and the Bear. They are Fiorna and Danny from Drogheda, now based in Dublin, and they are part of our 2FM Rising roster for 2026. Every year we pick 10 up and coming Irish artists that we want to give that little bit of extra support to across the year, and we've loved supporting Misha and the Bear throughout 2026 so far. They performed for us at Forbidden Fruit on our 2FM Rising stage, and their second EP called True Colours is coming out next Friday. We've already had three songs from the EP, Evil, Bleach and I Don't Care. You will have heard all three of them on 2FM before now. But there's two more songs to come as part of the EP next Friday, and very kindly, Fiorna and Danny have given me the go-ahead to play one of them for you tonight. So this is an exclusive first play for you this evening on the show, ahead of that True Colours EP coming next Friday. A little bit of a more restrained affair for Misha and the Bear. This is called Drown. Enjoy new Irish music on 2FM.

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creating a very unique atmosphere on this record. Wasia project that is called Vogue, new from them, out today, sounding really lovely on the 2FM New Music Show. And we brought you new Irish music, exclusive Irish music, before the release of the new Misha and the Bear EP next weekend, next Friday. We brought you Drown on the show tonight as an exclusive track. And speaking of atmospherics, just a real soundscape being created there by Fiona and Danny, sounding so lovely. I very much found myself in a bit of a trance listening to it here in studio. I kind of want to play it again, but don't think I'd get away with that as much as I'd like to. But we don't have too long to wait until the track will officially be out along with that new EP, True Colours, next Friday. So big up 2FM Rising 26, Misha and the Bear. They are on that list for this year. And of course, you can head to 2fm.ie/2FM Rising to find out the full list of 10 artists that we are giving that extra bit of Irish music support to this year in 2026. But in the meantime, let's get on new music now from Kasabian, one of the biggest bands out of the UK. Okay, they have, do you know what, so many albums to their name at this stage, possibly up into the double digits now at this stage, but they are back with a new album coming very soon, in the next 3 weeks or so, early September. We are getting Act 3 from Kasabian. And now, out today, a real fun one, this one, and taken from that upcoming album, this is Nothing Better Than This.

0: day too.
1: Oh, my friends, I cannot tell you how much I've been enjoying listening to that song. All week long, on repeat, I heard Jenny Green play it, I think on Monday night on her show, and I mentioned earlier in the show that when she played it, I was en route home, I think from work actually at the time, and I very nearly had to pull in because I just was so blown away. If you enjoyed hearing that, do make sure and check out the full extended 7-minute version. You will thank me later. It is new music from Dino Lenny called Magic House. It is a white label track that has been kind of doing the rounds over the last couple of years, a mashup between Dino's Magic Room and also the vocal from House Music All Night Long by Jarvis Cocker. Now,

coming together as that Magic House, and it was released there in the last kind of 10 days or so on Bedrock Records. And you can bet, if I get the chance, I'm going to be playing that song a lot more times on 2FM over the coming month or two. I'm just loving it. It's been literally on repeat for me over the last kind of 2 weeks or so. So yeah, glad to bring it to you on the New Music Show tonight. Dino Lenny, Magic House, and Kasabian in there too with Nothing Better Than This. It is Dermot O'Brien with you tonight for another 20 minutes or so on 2FM before we hand over to Blana Tracy on the chart show. And it's time for the second of our first plays for you tonight on the New Music Show. I want to play music from an artist from Dublin. Her name is Anna Leah, and you may have seen her support Somber, Florence Road, Nell Meskel, or Yasmin 4T in recent times. She also headlined a sold out Academy 2 show recently as well. She makes music that's just so tender and stripped back. She's got a lovely tender vocal as well, and this is a new tune from her that is out next week, August 19th, but you're hearing it first on 2FM tonight on the New Music Show. This is just gorgeous new Irish music from Dublin. Her name is Anna Leah, and this is Say the Word.

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0: He's one of my favourite artists, favourite vocalists out of the UK. He's originally from New Zealand and Australia, spent a lot of his upbringing there. His name is Jordan Rakai. And this is a new tune out from him today called Promise, taken from an upcoming album, A Safe Place to Be Wild, that is out Halloween weekend, October 30th.
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0: And I think that one worked nicely after we brought you that first play of new Irish music out of Dublin from Anna Leah and her new tune, Say the Word, just beautiful. The cello is one of my favourite instruments, so to hear it so prominently in that track was a real treat tonight. So thank you, Anna. That tune is out August 19th, so not too long to wait, but great to bring it to you as a first play tonight. On the show, we've got just under 15 minutes to go. Dermot O'Brien here, by the way, looking after things on the new music show before Betta returns on Monday night from 6. Blonda Tracy is up from 8 on the official chart show. Will we find out if Sam Fender and Olivia Dean can make it, what, I don't know, 100 weeks in a row at number 1 with Rain Me In? It's a great tune, but it's been there for a long time. Let's find out if it can hold on once again to that top spot on the official chart show tonight from 8. Before we get there though, how about some Latin House, a courtesy of an Italian DJ by the name of Gennaro. This one is going to want you to get maybe a pina colada in your hand as quickly as possible. You go and do that while you enjoy Baila Conmigo, new from Gennaro on 2FM.

yet another beautiful, and once again I'm going to use that word, tender release from Circa Richardson called Ellen Forever. Came out last Friday ahead of her new album Draw the Outline, which is coming next month in September. And you may have heard that Circa Richardson has been in our iconic 2FM Studio 8 this week. She performed her track Illinois Again and also a cover of I Wanna Be a Cowboy Baby by CMAT, which went out on Demi and Mikey's show earlier today. You're going to get a chance to hear both of those tracks from Studio 8, from Circa, across the weekend here on 2FM, both sounding absolutely brilliant. And that is all I've got for you tonight. Thank you for joining me for some or all of the show, for all of the new music I had to share with you tonight. Dermot O'Brien stepping aside, Blana Tracy up next from 8pm with the official chart show here on 2FM. Better returns on Monday evening from 6. I'm about to return to Westmeath to celebrate my sister's engagement. She got engaged yesterday. Big up Emily and Connor. I'm going to leave you with one more tune, a real moody one to end the show with tonight. This is new from Fortet. It has that unmistakable percussion sound that he knows and loves so well. Going to let Fortet see us out tonight. This is Human Voice. Until next time, see ya.

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5: Deep August 12th, good evening, the official chart show. Lumps Up, Lana Tracy, massive thank you to DOB for the last 2 hours. Some beautiful music there. And also, huge congratulations to your sister, Diarmaid. Massive congratulations. Right, Lana Tracy and Chug, good the Adele Clug and the Ugsa McWhorf and the Us, oh, 3 o'clock, good the Hain, the Hinglas, most of here. Now, DOB mentioned that, of course, Sam Fender and Olivia Dean have been number one for 700 weeks at the top of the charts. Have they managed to do it for another week yet again? Well, all will be revealed. Dear Crib, Adele Clug and Nocht. Well, we do have loads and loads of fantastic music coming up in the chart tonight. We've got music from Steve Lacey, from Kedema, from Noah Kahan, Cat's Eye, and Kingfisher. We always love to see Irish music in the top 30, but right now, a little throwback for you. The Encounter, Egborna Gorthaga, Aaron Lawshaw, got Vilas a Doyeg. Remember this one from Rita Ora? It's number one on this day in 2012. How we do on 2FM.

0: Rita Ora, how we do on Chore 2FM. Now, if you can't tune in, give her a Hainer and Law Show. God, we listen though. We like to kick things off with a little throwback, as always, with the official chart show. You are very welcome along. My name is Blonid, here with you until 10. Now, we're counting down the biggest songs in the country. Who is going to be number one? Will it be Sam Fender and Olivia Dean yet again for an eighth week, I think it is? My goodness, they're having a fabulous summer, the pair of them. We've also got music from Noah Kahan, another fella who's having a great summer. We've got Silva Bumpa, Kingfisher. We've got Hugel as well. But listen, I'm very excited to say we've got Steve Lacy coming up at number 29 with Oh Yeah, featuring SZA. But somebody I'm very excited to tell you about is Adela. Now, this artist and this tune have been slowly but surely crawling up the top 30. They were in at number 35 last week. They finally made it into the top 30. And I'm very excited about this because we're absolutely obsessed with this artist in Ireland. My goodness. So let me give you some, I'll give you some stats on her, shall I? I think I will. So she's got over 29 million Spotify streams since she has released this track. She has peaked at number 50 in the Irish Weekly Spotify charts. She is top 5 sounds in Ireland on TikTok. And she has reached number 30. So she is in the top 30. As well as that, she is going to be releasing her album, Prima, on the 4th of September. And this is going to come after her performance at Electric Picnic. Yes, she's me there live in Stradbally on the stage doing her thing. You don't want to miss her. Introducing Slovak singer Adela. And this is her track, Ain't in LA. Here it is on 2FM.
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0: myself.
1: Co Ibruin Thoch on Shino Steve Lacey August SZA. Oh yeah, is what it's called. It's in at number 29. And I have to say, I thoroughly enjoyed that, especially alongside Adela, which was just before that with Ain't in LA. Now, you are listening to the official chart show, Lumps of Blonde, here on RT2FM. Now, coming up, we've got Femi with Noble in at number 27 for right now. This is Ketama with Comes and Goes at number 28.
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0: Femi an sinle Nobel ag giver fi seachtags an cean sin tuis leamt sús den áta an seachtain se chatta jumping up 10 places from last week. Now, coming up at number 25, then cean sin tuis titham, she is cua gath an seachtain se chatta down 5 places from last week, Cat's Eye and Animal. But right now, ag dula nearda, jumping up 3 places an seachtain se chatta Noah Kahan, August Orbiter, or 2FM.
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0: Natai, give her a fuhukuig on Shin. That one's down 5 places since last week. Kyle and Twinov. But on the way, we've got some Kingfisher with Killa. That tune has been knocking around the top 30, I'm going to say, for like it must be a year at this stage. My goodness, they're doing so well. We also have this one from Silva Bumpa, who was in Ireland performing only a couple of weeks back. This is his massive tune. It's called On Tonight on 2FM.
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0: Kingfisher and Killa and Show Air 2FM. That one is in at number 23. Now, Kingfisher and Killa, they actually have the record for the most weeks at number one in Ireland. 17 weeks, would you believe? So we're going to have to wait and see what happens now this evening, because last week we had Sam Bender and Olivia Dean at number one. Now, they have spent... I think it's around 7 weeks in a row at number one most recently. But altogether this summer, I think they've had something like 15 or 14 weeks at number one. So we're going to see if they've broken any records this evening. All will be revealed just before 10 o'clock. But right now, let's get back into it. At number 21, we've got Hugel with Moving to the Sun. First up, though, this is Alyssa Grace and Bloodstream. At number 22, I love this one.
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0: Moving to the sun, Egiver Fehain on Shin. You are listening to the official chart show, Lumsa Blana Tracy, and very exciting because we're kicking off our top 20 now. We've got Coulter on the way with Trapped at number 19, and that one has jumped up three places since last week. But right now, Egiver Fehain, Kratus Edition Fehain there on this most satir, Iglansus, Carol Otho and Jonathan Jakata, Audrey Hobart. 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

Coulter and Trapped on 2FM. Egiver in Need Egg on Shin now. Both the talk that we've got Tame Impala. Kill Nua, O Tame Impala, the loser. Egiver a shock egg. Now, this one has jumped up from 42 to 17. Can't wait to play that one for you.

0: Because, of course, we have been playing Dracula quite a bit. We're obsessed with that tune, so it's exciting to have another Tame Impala tune to be obsessed with. But before that, we've got some Ella Langley and Choose in Texas. Say, give her a hook, thank.
1: Ever a hook, Jake?
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0: Yes, Tame Impala and Shinna give her a shock deg. That one is called Loser. What a tune. Now we're coming up to the halfway mark and we're going to finish out the first hour. Listen, Kion and Kioncho, Kyol Aranok, O Amble, Le Tunta. And that means waves in Irish. They're in at number 16.
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0: Thank you for a shade egg on Shin Amble La Tonta. Now we've got loads more music still to come. It's time for a quick break and we've got a little throwback for you. A tune that was number one on this day in 2016.
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1: We looked ahead to the solar eclipse of 2090. 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Thanks to Don't Go Zempic, the jab holding the secret to everlasting life. 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
0: Steve August, Fulcher Rash. Now, I teased you there and said I was going to kick off this hour with a little throwback, and I will. I will indeed. Also coming up in this hour, we've got music from Prospa, Ariana Grande, Another, and we also have some more music from Amble and some Sienna Spyro. We've got some Olivia Rodrigo and Olivia Dean. Plus, we're going to find out who is number one this evening, but right now, this tune, a massive collaboration in 2016. Major Lazer, Mo and Justin Bieber. This is Cold Water, number one on this day. How many years ago? 10 years ago.

0: God, I wish that song was longer. Major Lazer with Justin Bieber and Mo. Cold Water, number one on this day in 2016. Now, let's get back into tonight's chart. Now, Noah Kahan, he's having one hell of a year. He's in at number 15 right now with Willing and Able.
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0: What a voice. Noah Kahan on Chin Lo, Willing and Able. I feel like everybody's reels on Instagram has a Noah Kahan tune. It's just so cinematic and beautiful and pretty. Now, speaking of fabulous cinematic tunes, we've got Prospa on the way with Clooney and Free Your Mind. First up, though, Ariana Grande with Petal. This is the title track from her number one album.
1: Ever a Kiarjig. 14.

0: Giver and Three Deg on Chin Prosper, August Clooney. That is such a fabulous tune. It's called Free Your Mind. And it's up three places from last week now. We've got Tatila Kiolo, Ariana Grande, both said Takla Hate That I Made You Love Me, Egg, Ivra Hainde, Egg, Pitham Shias on Chocolate. She'll fallen down the charts this week from 8 to 11. But right now, at number 12, up one place from last week, it's Another with 54 Ultra and Talk to You.
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0: Ariana Grande, Hate That I Made You Love Me on Shore Air 2FM. Now it's time for us to kick off our top 10. 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

0: Amble and Lonely Island, Egg Iver and Knee. What a tune, what a band. What a time to be alive, huh? There's so much fabulous music coming out at the moment. Right, we're in our top 10. We're going to find out who is number one in just a little bit. We've got some Olivia Rodrigo coming up with The Cure. But right now, this is Sienna Spyro and Great Expectations in at number 8. 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

0: Thank you for shocking, Shin. Olivia Rodrigo, August, The Cure. Now, Shakira is coming up with Burna Boy and Day Day. But right now, we're going to have a quick break and more music from Olivia Rodrigo with Stupid Song, Iga Verche.
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0: Shakira and Burna Boy, that is Die Die on Chill Air 2 FM in at number 5. Now we're getting very close to the top of the chart. We're going to be kicking off our top 3 with Amble. Yes, Amble are in at number 3 with The Swell. But right now, Olivia Dean with Man I Need at number 4.
1: Evera Kjaer. 4.

Shin, give her a three, leather swell. Now, moving on to number two. We have to squeeze in all these tunes before the end of the show. And we've only got 7 minutes and 37 seconds. So let's move on to number two. It's Kingfisher with The Sun Will Never Settle on 2FM. If it would play, well, listen, that's not working for me at all, is it? That's no good. Here it is.

0: Fisher, the sun will never settle, I give her a though. And yes, you know who's number one? Dun ocht shachtin, dun ochtu shachtin and Aige Kaler for 8 weeks in a row and 15 non-consecutive weeks. It's Sam Fender and Olivia Dean. Leshan Higgle is most satir. Shahug of Rain Me In.
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0: Ireland's most satire, Sam Fenderog's Olivia Dean, for an eighth week in a row. Rein me in. Guys, thank you so much for listening in. August Pimay Bio, Live, Madden Amorok, O, and Nia Clug. I'll talk to you then. Bye. Good night.
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1: 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And Babylon number one, my favourite place to get garlic cheese chips after a night out in Dublin. 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
5: Yes. How's it going? Welcome back to an amazing show. It's DJ Wax. I'm live in the mix for the next 2 hours. Playing the biggest bangers, man. Friday night, man. Let's get into the groove. Kendrick Lamar. Not Like Us on 2FM. Let's go.
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5. It's DJ Wax in the mix. Shout out to everyone locked in as usual. Hoy Le Rare. This one's called Players. Big tune. Instagram DJ Wax Official. Get me, man. Let's go. Come on.

Marshall, Let It Burn. Classic. Remember this one. Another Usher tune. It's called You Got It Bad. On 2FM, man. You're listening to DJ Wax. Always bringing the vibe. Let's get into it, man. Let's go.

This is my type of music. I grew up on stuff like this, man. Early 2000 R&B slow jams. Hey, this one is Ciara, Ludacris.

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Pop Smoke, Dior, what a tune. She like the way that I dance. 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Instagram, DJ Wax official. Get me, man. It's Friday night. 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

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This one is lit.

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3: What's going on? It's Andrew C here. And as usual, the first hour of the show is all about the homegrown music. Second hour of the show, it's me

live in the mix with all the international stuff. I have a couple of brand new tracks for tonight, and I'm actually very happy that the first track I'm gonna play, Gemma Dunleavy is in it. I haven't heard anything from Gemma in a while. I love her music, and this one is with Slowcho. And if you know Slowcho, you know the track is gonna be good. So this track that I'm gonna play for you tonight, it's called Fake by Slowcho and Gemma Dunleavy on 2FM.

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2: And this one is another brand new track by Young Giz, literally released today. It's called Bad Guy. The one before was Ron's Hill by Smokey. The one before, it's a remix or a party of a track that we played here last week, Carmen by Century Artists, which is La Vida Loca, and they added T Sandals from the UK. The track before is called Ace by Ahmed with Love, and the next track is one of my favorite tracks by Flex Carter. It's called The Stranger Life I've Ever Known on 2FM.

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1: Another brand new track. This track is called Trisha by Dickie G and Keen. The one before was Controlled by Abby Coulibaly. The one before was Sticks and Stones by O Simon. The one before was Asmara with a track called What You Used to Do Me. The next track, another brand new track, but one of the biggest heads in the industry. His name is Travi, and the track is called Keep Up on 2FM.

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1: The Boys by Rachel May Hanon, and the one before it was There I Was by Mariah Carey. The one before it was Hiatus by Evans Jr. And the one before it was Okay by Celine. The next track is by Fortune Igobor. Fortune is performing at Electric Picnic this year, so if you're around, he's playing on Saturday at 4 p.m. And this track is called No Mojo by Fortune Igobor on 2FM.

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1: One of Lucas Jalil's latest track. This one is called I Love You 3K. The one before was Run Your Mouth by The Kid G. The one before was Say It by Dionysos. The one before, Uno Momento by Alicia Ray and Becky McNeese. The next track is going to be the last track of the first hour of the show. But as usual, do not go anywhere. I have all the international stuff coming on the second hour of the show. And the next track is a brand new track as well by Soshi. It's called Deceive Me on 2FM.

0: And to kick off the second hour of the show, of course, we want to kick it off with one of my favorite tracks by Bonnie, and probably a lot of people's favorite track at the moment. This one is called Ayo by Bad Bunny on 2FM. Ella
1: viene por ahí y nunca llega sola.